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2: For Sam FM News, I'm Greg Michaels. Roseburg police jailed a man after an alleged criminal mischief incident on Saturday morning. An RPD report said at 6:30 a.m., officers responded to the parking lot of Douglas County Emergency Communications in the 1000 block of Southeast Douglas Avenue. Reports said the 27-year-old Robert Norris was walking around the parking lot holding a large rock. Officers located Norris, who ran and reportedly threw himself through a window of the courthouse. Norris was charged with first-degree criminal mischief, second-degree disorderly conduct, third-degree escape, resisting arrest, and harassment. Norris was detained without bail. Elsewhere, Douglas County 4-H is partnering with the Studio Arts Connection to host 4-H Pet Portrait Art Day, a creative and painting experience for people ages 9 to 11 on Saturday, November 7th. A release from the OSU Extension said these workshops are perfect for youth of all skill levels who want to explore art techniques, build confidence, and create a beautiful portrait of their pet. The Drawing Your Pet event takes place from 11 a.m. to 1 p.m. and Painting Your Pet is from 2 p.m. to 4 p.m. It will offer guided instruction, drawing and painting techniques, and a finished pet portrait to take home. The cost is $25 per class and registration is required. It will take place at the OSU Extension Office on Southeast Douglas Avenue next to the County Courthouse in Roseburg. For more information, contact the OSU Extension Service in Douglas County at 541-6-

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1: It's sports, recapping highlights from the local sports weekend. 18 high school football teams in the state are still undefeated after week 5 of the season, and 3 of them reside in Douglas County. Roseburg, Glide, and Elkton all reached 5-0 on the season after winning on Friday. And taking a look at weather, highs in the mid-80s today with clear skies. Overnight lows going to be right around that 50-degree mark, and much the same tomorrow with highs near 80 degrees. Greg Michaels, SAM FM News.

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0: Alicia. Thanks for calling. This is Delilah. What can I do for you?
1: I would like to tell you a little story that makes probably like a lot of my friends and my mom's heart melt and everything. I'm with my mom right now and she's all excited.
0: Hi, Mom.
1: She says hi.
2: Hi.
1: I met this boy named Chris. And we started off as friends, and we kind of met online through a game, which is really oddly weird. And we didn't really have a thing going, but like, I'm 20 years old, almost 21 soon, and I had like a mommy moment, which, you know, kind of made me want to be with him. When that happened, we started getting closer, and then we started dating, and he has made my life so happy. He's the corniest man in the world ever. He's so corny. He just makes me feel like I'm his princess, and it makes me feel really happy to like have someone that special to me in my life. And we've been dating for about a year and 4 months now. I mean, we've had our ups and downs, as most couples would, but he just makes me feel really special, and I feel like he's the guy for me, and I'm just really happy God made him for me.
0: So you're planning your future. Have we like got anything sparkly on our hand yet?
1: I have a promise ring so far. But I know that he's been kind of wanting to, because we'll like always look at jewelry when I'm around him or something, and he's always eyeing that, you know, sparkly business, and I'm just like, oh.
0: You'll wait, drumming your fingers, do-to-do-to-do, anytime now, sweetheart.
1: Exactly.
0: All right, let me find a song for you. Congratulations.
1: Thank you so much.

0: Tonight's Delilah's Dilemma is from Gail. My story starts back in 1989 when I met my son's father. We dated a year and then split. Our son was 3 when his daddy died in a work-related accident. His brother, my son's uncle, recently lost his wife. He and I have been seeing each other from time to time. We have similar likes, goals, disciplines, and I just really can't think of anything that we don't see eye to eye on. It's raising more than a few eyebrows in the family. Do you think this is doomed? It somehow feels so wrong and yet so right at the same time. Gail, I will have my words for you coming up next. You're listening to Delilah.
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Gail is dating her son's dead father's brother. So her son's father, her ex, died more than 30 years ago. His brother lost his wife and is a widow, and they've been dating, and it's raising eyebrows in the family. Gail, let those eyebrows raise. Who cares what they think? You're adults. You're both widowed. You're adults. And if you love each other or like each other or are having fun with each other, who cares what someone else thinks? It doesn't matter. You're adults and you're not doing anything wrong. In fact, it sounds to me like you're doing something very, very right. Like God is putting this together in a beautiful way. So don't worry about raised eyebrows or people, you know, having their feathers ruffled. It doesn't matter. You are a grown woman. He's a grown man. Your son is grown, and you get to decide who you want to date and who you want to fall in love with. And if this person has the values and the same goals that you have, then God bless you both, and may you enjoy the rest of your life together if that is what is meant to be. And if it's not what's meant to be, maybe you're just going to enjoy a motorcycle ride together or a trip to the beach together. Doesn't matter. But it's nobody's business but yours. Good luck and God bless you.

0: Good evening. Hello, hello, hello. Come in. Make yourself at home. Make yourself a cup of tea. Let's see what else. We've got decaf coffee. I am not going to give you regular coffee at this hour. No, no. Mama Delilah would not do that because you'll be awake all night trying to solve the problems of the universe or trying to figure out why you said that goofy thing 2 months ago when you saw an old friend. Do you replay conversations in your head and say, why? Why did I say that? I do that all the time. I do that all the time. But tonight, you're not going to do that. You're going to get a good night's sleep. But I'm going to be here for the next several hours, keeping you company, sharing stories. Some amazing stories are already coming into the studio. The phone lines are open, and I look forward to chatting with you. You're listening to Delilah.
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7: 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Is there something you just have to tell someone, but you can't find the courage to say it? Perfect.

0: Hi, good evening. Thank you for calling the Delilah Show. Who is this?
1: This is Mike.
0: Hi, Mike. What can I do for you this evening?
1: Well, I just want to make a request for a very special person, actually.
0: And who is this very special person?
1: Her name is Nicole.
0: Nicole. And what is Nicole in Mike's heart?
1: Well, she's been a very special person in my heart for the past 8 years or so.
0: Are we talking girlfriend? Are we talking fiance? Are we talking buddy friend? What's her role?
1: Well, she's been just really good friend to me.
0: So a buddy friend?
1: Yeah, just a buddy friend.

0: Nothing more?
1: No, not really.
0: And do you have a crush on her?
1: Yeah, I always had a crush on her for 8 years.
0: And have you told her this?
1: Yeah, she knows about it.
0: So you've let her know, but she doesn't feel the same way?
1: No, not really.
0: Okay. So, in other words, you've got a bad for her, but it's a two-way street.
1: Exactly.
0: I hate it when that happens.
1: I do too.
0: But you're content to just be friends and cherish your friendship.
1: Yeah.
0: Even though you really want to kiss her.
1: Beyond it.
0: Yeah. Okay, I understand. I'll find a good song for you, sir.
1: Okay, thank you, madam.
0: You have a great night.
1: You too, ma'am.

I got a note from Ashley, who's looking forward to the rest of October and then Thanksgiving and Christmas. She says, Delilah, your voice always brings comfort. Listening to you driving home late after the holidays in the back seat of my mom's or grandma's car, that was amazing. You can still do that. I'll still be right here every single night.

0: Hi, good evening. Who's this?
1: Hi, this is Lynn.
0: Lynn, who are you thinking of?
1: I am thinking of a very special guy named Troy.
0: Troy boyfriend, Troy sweetheart, Troy husband. Who is Troy?
1: He is boyfriend, sweetheart, / most amazing man I've ever met in my life.
0: One you want to spend forever with.
1: Maybe, yeah.
0: Yeah, this isn't a flash in the pan. This isn't a...
1: It could be a forever kind of thing if he thinks so. And I think he does.
0: We hope he does. Since
1: yes.
0: We're putting it out there for the whole world to hear on the radio, we're hoping
1: yes.
0: Troy feels this way, because you're going to feel real foolish if you get a call that says, Lynn, don't know how to tell you this, but no, not so much.
1: I don't see that happening. I know that I know how he feels about me, and he's pretty incredible. I just never thought I'd meet anyone like him.
0: What song do you want to hear?
1: I don't have one in mind. I just adore him, and I've never felt this kind of chemistry with someone, and I've got two little babies, and I never thought that I'd find someone who fell in love with me and my kids at the same time, you know? So he does. He loves us all, and I want to dedicate a special song to him, and I thought maybe you could pick something that would fit.
0: I will do that for you. You have a great night.
1: You too.

0: smoothing off the rough edges of your Monday night. Did Monday hard today for me, but I hope you had a great day. Did you have a good weekend? It is the toughest few days of the year for my heart. If you were listening last week, you may have heard me mention that Friday was the anniversary of losing my son, but yesterday was the anniversary of us actually finding him gone. So, tough weekend. But God is so good. My daughter, who is 17, it was her final HOCO, her final homecoming. And she is in the leadership program that is in charge of the decorating. And so she enlisted my help, and we had an amazing day Friday. Oh my gosh. Getting ready. I came in the studio Friday night. She went to the dance and danced until she couldn't dance anymore. She had such a good time. So thank you for all the kind words. If you saw my post on TikTok, thank you for all the kind words and the support. Thank you, thank you, thank you. I felt your love. I felt your prayers, and looking forward to the month ahead, looking forward to all the colors of the leaves and the pumpkins and Oktoberfest and all the goodness. Stick around all night long. You're listening to Delilah.
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4: 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My parents grew up in Douglas County. My grandparents grew up in Douglas County. My grandfather was born in Elkton. 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

0: Hello, good evening. 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
1: Hey, how are you?
0: I'm good. What can I do for you?
1: I wanted to say some things about my wife.
0: What's her name?
1: Her name is Dana.
0: And what do you want to tell me about Dana?
1: Well, I brought her up from Peru a couple years ago, and we got married, and we've had two beautiful children. But since I brought her up, you know, she's had to struggle with the language, and she's had to struggle with missing her family, but she's just excelled at everything she's done. She's patient with me, which is something I'm grateful for. She encourages me in everything, supports me. And every time I'm dumbfounded, I don't know what to say, she always has just the right words for any situation. So she's just the perfect wife, and I just want to say how much I'm grateful for and how much I love her.
0: And did you have a song you want to hear, or do you want me to pick one?
1: Well,

0: Request dedications, stories of hope and inspiration, stories to make your heart soar, stories to inspire you to reach for the stars, reach for your dreams. Go for it. Don't let anything hold you back. Don't let people tell you you can't succeed. Don't let people tell you to sit down and be quiet and just stay stuck. Don't listen to them. Listen to me. If you have a dream in your heart, if you have something burning inside of you that God placed there, do it. Paint or dance or create, go to school, become an engineer, become an architect, become, I don't know what it is. I don't know what your dream is. I know what mine is. I know what mine was from the time I was a young girl. When I was in junior high, I had a dream. And God's the one that placed it there. And He's the one that made it come true. And He will for you too. Just don't give up. Don't ever give up. Don't ever, ever, ever give up. I am here to encourage you and to cheer you on each night. You're listening to Delilah.
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3: I was in the middle of the Atlantic Ocean when it happened. 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We were in total darkness.
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0: Hi, good evening. Welcome to the Delilah Show. Megan, what can I do for you?
1: Well, hi, Delilah. I wanted to call and tell you about a special guy in my life. His name's Stefan. And three summers ago, we met up. I was waitressing in my hometown. And one night I met this guy, and as it turned out, he had recognized me from grade school. Right then, we completely clicked, and we spent the rest of the summer together, and it was absolutely amazing. Then in the fall, unfortunately, we both went back to school, and we broke up, and it broke my heart. The distance was just too much at that time. But we had stayed in touch, and over the years, we had remained friends, and we always said, you know, if it's meant to be, we would have the faith in it. And at the beginning of this summer, actually, he completely surprised me one night and just poured his heart out to me and told me how much he loved me. And I was shocked, to say the least, at the extent of his feelings. And then he came home to visit me for a couple days, and it was like we had never left. He left this morning, and actually, I'm moving to out of state tomorrow to do a year of volunteer service, and he went back to school for one more year. I actually introduced him to your show last night, and of course he loved it.
0: So are you going to stick it out this year with this guy? Are you going to make it last long distance?
1: We're going to try. Like before, you know, I mean, he has 1 year and I have 1 year, and we get out around the same time, and he said if I'll have him on my time and my terms, then he'll be waiting for me, so we'll see.
0: And how many years altogether has it been you two have been weaving in and out of one another's lives?
1: About three, actually. Exactly three.
0: All right. Well, if it is meant to be, I'm sure you will call me back in the next year and let me know.
1: I definitely will.
0: You have a great night, and I'll forgive him for not knowing about the show.
1: Okay.
0: All right.
1: Thank you so much.
0: Bye-bye.
1: Bye-bye.

The phone lines are open. I mentioned that earlier. 1-888-633-5452. The direct lines into my studio. If you'd like to make a call, share a story, tell me about your homecoming, if it's coming up, who you ask, or are you going with a group of friends? What is going on in your world? Call me and tell me who's on your heart tonight. I'd love to hear from you.

0: Hi, Lindsay. Welcome. What can I do for you?
1: Hey, Delilah. How you doing?
0: I'm doing fine. How are you, sweetie?
1: I'd like to have you play a song for my lovely wife. I met my wife online 5 years ago, and we dated for almost a year. I'm in the National Guard, and, you know, I did the whole bit, and after Dad's permission and everything, I inherited 3 kids. I wasn't a father then or anything, and I'd been married twice before, but I inherited 3 great kids. And on the 24th of January, I was notified that I was going overseas. And so I called my wife, well, my girlfriend then. I said, "What are you doing?" She goes, "Oh, I'm with my girlfriend going to Nashville." I said, "Well, make that your party, because we're getting married tomorrow." And she went, "What?" So they partied, and we got married Saturday morning. Before we did the vows, we were at the courthouse. She was kind of depressed because her mom couldn't be there. So I said, "Okay, we can solve that." I grabbed my cell phone and had my 8-year-old daughter that I inherited call her mother and hold a cell phone. So it was on speaker. I shipped out that Monday.
0: You got married quick. You married on Saturday, had Saturday night and Sunday with your new family, and left on Monday.
1: Yep.
0: Wow. And what's your wife's name?
1: Teresa.
0: And your children, the 3 that you adopted or that came with the package, and your baby?
1: My oldest one's 13. Her name's Amanda. My oldest boy's 9. His name's David. Mindy, my littlest daughter, she's just turned 6, and my son's going to be 3, Gregory.
0: And have you ever got to have a real wedding yet?
1: No. We haven't had a honeymoon or anything.
0: Oh, my word.
1: I just want my wife to know that I love her, and I wish you would pick a song for us, because we don't even really have a song.
0: Okay, you know what? Lindsay, you sound like such a sweetheart, and she sounds like such a good mama and a loving wife. I'm going to put you on hold for a few minutes. I'm going to get some information. I'm going to send you a song and some goodies, a package of goodies, so you and your bride can just relax together.
1: Thank you very much, Delilah.
0: Hold on, honey.

0: So what did you do this past weekend? I was talking earlier about my daughter's homecoming dance on Friday. If you would like to see pictures of the 10-foot-tall likenesses of the Princess and the Frog that we created for her dance, go to TikTok. It was a month and a half worth of painting and decorating to create them, but they turned out, I think, pretty awesome. The kids seemed to love them, and they had such a good time at homecoming. What did you do? What did you do this weekend? Did you spend time with family or friends? Did you cook something delicious? My sister-in-law sent me a picture. She and her family were hunting. They were camping. And she made something called a blooming meatloaf. I'm like, what is a blooming meatloaf? I've never heard of that. She sent me pictures. There's a blossom in the middle made out of carrots and potato sticks. And then the outside was surrounded with homemade meatloaf in a Dutch oven cooked in the fire. It looked like heaven. I'm like, oh my gosh, there's enough to feed an army there. And why am I not there enjoying it with you? Did you do anything this weekend fun like that, like camping with family or traveling? Or did you take it easy? Sunday, yesterday, I did nothing. Well, I did a lot because I have five kids, but we didn't leave the property. I was so tired from Friday morning and then Saturday sports events. We had soccer games, football games, volleyball games, and cleanup from the homecoming dance. So Sunday, I'm like, nope, not taking you to the birthday party, not leaving the property. I cannot move. And so the kids played volleyball here and had fun and got to watch a movie. So they slowed down a little bit and I slowed down a whole lot. And now here I am with you tonight sharing your stories from the heart. 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
6: 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My grandparents grew up in Douglas County. 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

0: Hi, thanks for calling the Delilah Show. Who's this?
1: Hi, this is Nicole.
0: Hi, Nicole. What can I do for you?
1: I'm with my friend, Ashley.
0: What can I do for you, ladies?
1: Our boyfriend broke up with us.
0: Both of you got the boot?
1: Yeah.
0: I hate it when that happens.
1: I know. It's horrible. We hate them. They're mean people.
0: Well, if you hated them, you wouldn't be calling me to hear a song because you missed them.
1: Yeah. I don't know what to do.
0: Well, it just means that God's got something better waiting in the wings.
1: Yeah. I hope so.
0: All right, let me find a song for you girls.
1: Okay.

0: Did you know, some of you know, but many of you don't, every day, every time I post something on social media, on Facebook or TikTok or Insta, somebody writes, oh, I wish you had a podcast. I would listen to it if you had a podcast. I've had a podcast for 8 years now. I have a podcast called Love Someone with Delilah. And I talk to fascinating people, talented people, passionate people, fascinating people who've lived very colorful lives. And we talk about ways to change the world for good, how they use their gifts, their talents, their skills, the books they write, the songs they sing. Very soon, I get to talk to Mr. John Legend and catch up with him on all the beautiful music that flows from his soul. So check it out. Love Someone with Delilah. So go find it. Go find Love Someone with Delilah wherever you download podcast. We'll be back with this broadcast. 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
6: Hello, and welcome to today's lottery drawing. 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And here's today's winning numbers. First one up, it's not yours. Second one, not yours. And another number that's not yours. 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

0: Hi, Gabe. How are you? Are you having a good autumn?
1: I'm having a wonderful autumn.
0: You're smiling as you say that. Is the smile because of a relationship? Is that why I see you grinning via the airwaves?
1: Yes, definitely.
0: All right, tell me what's going on in your heart.
1: So I am with this girl, and her name is Alex. We have been together for 10 months and going on 11 in a couple of days. And I'm, like, so deeply in love with her. This is just something that I've never really experienced before. And as corny as it sounds, it's just kind of like true love. She's so goofy and just funny and lovable. Just makes everybody happy when she walks into a room. She's one of a kind.
0: Have you seen The Princess Bride?
1: I have seen The Princess Bride.
0: There is nothing corny about true love.
1: It is true love.
0: All right. I will play a song for you and Alex if you promise that you will go watch The Princess Bride with Alex maybe this coming weekend.
1: We will.
0: Have you seen it together yet or no?
1: Yes, we have. She got me to watch it with her, so.
0: Stop it now. I mean it. Does anybody want a peanut? I think I knew that Paul was going to be my husband when we started exchanging lines from The Princess Bride early in our relationship. I think that might have been the clincher.
1: Right.
0: I'll play a song for you. Thank you for calling, Gabe. I'm glad you are stupid, happy, in love.
1: Thank you.
0: Bye-bye.

Hopefully the little ones are in bed. Now it's time to take some time for you. Some time to relax and unwind and put the cares of this Monday behind you. If you'd like to share a story with us, you can always write to us through our website at delilah.com. D-E-L-I-L-A-H.com.

0: Derek, welcome. What can I do for you?
1: I want to tell you about the girl of my dreams. I met her 3 months ago at work, and I fell in love with her daughter, her two-year-old, and I started talking with, her name is Christine, and ever since I grew to love her, and I don't know if she realizes how much I care about her. I don't think she can unless she can actually see into my heart and feel my feelings. We get a lot of grief about the age difference between the two of us.
0: Which, how many years?
1: 8 years.
0: And how old is she?
1: She's 28.
0: Well, it doesn't matter. You're both adults.
1: That's the way we see it.
0: It's nobody's business but yours, you know, once you're both over 21.
1: I'm the younger one. I'm 20. So we're not both over 21.
0: So who's the most upset? Who's giving you the flack?
1: Mostly her family. Her family doesn't want her to rush into anything. And
0: how long have you been seeing each other?
1: We met 3 months ago.
0: Well, it's not like you're rushing into something and jumping in, you know, to getting married, are you?
1: No.
0: Okay.
1: No.
0: You know, it's, you have to look at a person's character, not a number on a driver's license.
1: I feel the same way, and from what I can tell, she says she feels the same way, and I can only take her for what she says.
0: You know, does her character, does her life display a person who is of strong moral character? Somebody,
1: yes,
0: who is trustworthy, somebody who is dependable, reliable, honest, somebody,
1: yes,
0: who will be there for you no matter what, somebody who supports you and encourages you and believes in you. That's what's important, not,
1: yes,
0: you know,
1: yes,
0: your ages.
1: Thank you so much.
0: Good luck.

0: Tonight's Delilah's Dilemma is from Gail, who says, my story starts back in 1989 when I met my son's father. We dated a year and then split. Our son was 3 when his daddy died in a work-related accident. His brother, my son's uncle, recently lost his wife. He and I have been seeing each other from time to time. We have similar likes, goals, disciplines, and I just really can't think of anything that we don't see eye to eye on. It's raising more than a few eyebrows in the family. Do you think this is doomed? It somehow feels so wrong and yet so at the same time. Gail, words for you coming up next. You're listening to Delilah.
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son's father, her ex, died more than 30 years ago. His brother lost his wife and is a widow, and they've been dating, and it's raising eyebrows in the family. Gail, let those eyebrows raise. Who cares what they think? You're adults. You're both widowed. You're adults. And if you love each other or like each other or are having fun with each other, who cares what someone else thinks? It doesn't matter. You're adults and you're not doing anything wrong. In fact, it sounds to me like you're doing something very, very right. Like God is putting this together in a beautiful way. So don't worry about raised eyebrows or people, you know, having their feathers ruffled. It doesn't matter. You are a grown woman. He's a grown man. Your son is grown, and you get to decide who you want to date and who you want to fall in love with. And if this person has the values and the same goals that you have, then God bless you both, and may you enjoy the rest of your life together if that is what is meant to be. And if it's not what's meant to be, maybe you're just going to enjoy a motorcycle ride together or a trip to the beach together. Doesn't matter. But it's nobody's business but yours. Good luck and God bless you.

0: So, what are you doing? What's going on in your world? Are you at peace in your... Do you have good friends by your side? Do you feel like you accomplished a lot today? Are you one of those people that never slows down? You just go, go, go, go, go. Well, maybe you need to slow down just a little bit tonight and take some time for you. You're listening to Delilah.
1: 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You started listening to an epic sci-fi book on Audible. 30 chapters later, you've accidentally run a half marathon. You lost track of how far you've run, somewhere just past the city limits. You can't stop. You have to find out what happens next. Then it's over. The universe seems bigger. You feel different. You feel like you have no idea where you are. Audible. Stories that speak to you.
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0: Hi, good evening. Welcome to the Delilah Show. Who's this?
1: Hi, this is Delia.
0: What can I do for you?
1: Yeah, I want to request a song. It is for my boyfriend. But even though he's far, I want to dedicate a song for him.
0: Which song?
1: Can You Feel the Love Tonight?
0: I will play that for him, and hopefully he can feel it through the airwaves and feel that love tonight.
1: Oh, thank you very much, Delilah.
0: You have a good night.
1: Good night.

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We're going to share what's going on in our lives, and we're going to find the perfect song just for you.

0: Margie.
1: Hi, how are you, Delilah?
0: I'm good. How are you?
1: I'm okay.
0: Boy, that was convincing.
1: I could be better, but I'm doing all right.
0: Okay, now that we've established that you're in a great frame of mind, what's going on?
1: Well, I wanted to dedicate a song to my 7-year-old daughter. She's been suffering. She's had a lot of loss in the last year or so. And recently she was rejected by her biological father. And he's chosen not to have anything to do with her. She suffers from ADHD, and she's just been very sad and having a hard time at home and at school, and just cries herself to sleep quite a bit. And I just wanted to dedicate I Hope You Dance by Leanne Womack, because it's a song that she's always enjoyed, and I figured that if one night it would just make her happy to hear something to her, that I could give her something just to make her happy, at least for a short period of time.
0: Okay, I'm going to play Let's Make a Deal with you, Margie.
1: Okay.
0: I will play this song for your daughter.
1: Okay.
0: You promise me you will get your butt into a good counseling program to figure out why you keep bringing jerky men into her young life.
1: Yeah, I'm in the process of that now.
0: I hear you crying buckets of tears and your heart breaking over your daughter's misfortune, but the reality is you're the one who's bringing that bad stuff into her world.
1: Absolutely.
0: And I'm not blaming you, because God knows I do the exact same thing. I'm only mentioning it because I recognize that pattern of behavior. Mm-hmm. It's easy to sit and blame my ex and, you know, get upset about bad situations, but I'm the one who got into that situation.
1: Yep, and I've made a commitment to my children. I have other kids too, but I'll never bring them around that again.
0: Let me play that song for your daughter and for you.
1: Okay.
0: Good luck, honey.
1: Thank you.

0: helping you to cruise through your Monday evening, encouraging you to shake the stress away that hangs onto your shoulders, causes your neck to hurt. Ooh, don't you wish you were getting a back rub right now? Wouldn't that feel good? Consider this a musical massage. Songs to ease the stress, help relieve the tension, and help you to adopt a more positive frame of mind. 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
16: Hey, Douglas County, this is Delilah. You know, I grew up here in Douglas County. 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

I received this letter from Jackie. It's bittersweet. Bitter in that there is a loss. Sweet in that through that loss, she's found a friend. Jackie writes, I was looking for an old boyfriend for years. Quite a while ago, I got a message from a woman who had known him and had information about him. I was excited to see his name in the subject line, but as I read it, it broke my heart. I found out my old boyfriend had passed away. I was in such disbelief. I checked and found out it was him. I'm still in shock, but with this comes a newfound friend in his widow. Tracy gave me her number to call and talk. I did, and it was like I had known her for years. We got along so well, we found we had a lot in common. In the wake of this tragedy, it looks like we've both found a good friend. We've not yet met in person, but are planning to soon. Could you please play a special song and dedicate it to Dave from his two girls that became friends? We both love and miss him. Sincerely, Jackie.

0: If your eyes are getting a little sleepy, I hope you have a good night's rest. Thank you for joining me. I will be back tomorrow with more of your requests and dedications. Have a wonderful Tuesday, and do me a favor. Take some time out of your busy schedule to slow down and love someone. Good night. You're listening to Delilah.
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0: Rorik, what can I do for you?
1: My girlfriend and I are kind of like breaking up. She's moving out of state. And I think it's partly because I never told her that I loved her. And that's what I kind of wanted to call you guys for, because I know she listens to you guys. And I thought I would say I love you not just to her, but so the whole nation could hear it.
0: What's your girlfriend's name?
1: Laura.
0: And Laura is moving out of state for a job, for school, for what?
1: I think she's just abandoning me. I think
0: just to get away from you.
1: I think that's pretty
0: much
1: it.
0: Just because you're an emotionally unavailable guy who's never opened up and said, yes, I love you, I need you, I want you in my life. She's saying, fine with you, I don't need you anyway.
1: You hit it pretty much on the head.
0: Wow. How long have we been dating?
1: I've been dating her for about 3 months, pretty seriously, but I've known her for a year.
0: So if I were you, I would be calling her up saying, okay, do you want to meet my parents? Do you want to go out to a really nice dinner?
1: I've tried that. I'm still working on it. I think I can try to convince her. I mean, I got less than a week, though, and then she's pretty much gone. So I better go into overdrive.
0: Yeah, you need to kick it into high gear, Rorik. So would you like to pass along any advice to men who are tongue-tied and who can't say, I love you, I need you, I adore you, I want to wake up next to you, I want to hold you, I want to smell your hair and kiss your face and spend forever just with you and nobody else but you?
1: The advice that I give them is saying the words are not as bad as the consequences, which is her leaving.
0: Big price to pay.
1: Big price to pay, I know.

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1: Hi, Julie.
3: Hey, guys. So excited to get a chance to talk to y'all. I've been listening to you since I was probably 10 years old.
4: Aww. Thank you.
1: Well, we're excited to hear about your worst date ever. What happened?
3: You bet. So when I was in college, I was friends with a guy for at least a couple months before some flirtation started. And so he invited me out on a date to come on over, and he was going to cook dinner for

0: Nice.
1: This is really sweet. So we get a knock on the door, and it turns out it's missionaries of some kind. Well, my guy, instead of the typical turn them away, let them know that they're on a date or something like that, proceeded to let them in.
2: Oh.
1: And proceeded to talk to them for about 45 minutes.
3: On the date?
1: On the date, yep. And then kind of at that point, I started secretly trying to work my way out the door because I realized this wasn't going anywhere. And definitely their conversation was starting to get pretty deep at this point. So I walk out, and probably 15 minutes later, as I'm walking towards my apartment, I get a text, and he says, "Hey, you left." but I had made dinner. I made us deer meat spaghetti.
2: Oh.
1: And then I replied, "But I'm vegan." And oh, that was that.
2: Yeah.
3: Oh, yeah. That'll get it. That'll get it.
0: Guess he ended up having dinner with the missionaries.
2: Right? Yeah.
3: Hey, don't sleep on deer meat. I had deer sauce a couple weeks ago.
2: I hear you, but you don't
0: not on a
2: spring
0: first
2: that.
3: No,
2: somebody.
3: No,
2: yeah.
3: I get that.
0: Yeah. Julie might be into it. Like, she might love Bambi. And doesn't eat, you know? And she's also vegan.
2: Yeah, she's vegan.
0: There's that. Thank you, Julie, for sharing. Yeah, you don't invite missionaries in.
4: Yes,
0: what are you doing, bro?
2: Let's debate religions.
0: Uh-huh. What are you doing?
2: That's so romantic. Yeah.
5: Share your worst date ever story. Call or text 800-543-3548.
0: So I've been on TikTok a lot. I'm addicted to where you buy things, the auctions.
4: They got a great shop. They got a good stuff.
6: They got great stuff.
0: Well, they got the shop, and then they got the auctions. And then the auction is where I've bought my new headphones.
7: Auction is crazy.
0: That they finally arrived.
3: Oh, yeah. The thing that you were trying to not buy, but you bought? Or...
0: I just wanted to see what it was like.
7: Is this the ones that it ended up costing more for shipping?
0: Yeah. And it was the one where I was just like, I was just feeling it out. And then I noticed that it said I won. It said Jose won. And so I got nervous and I just shut off TikTok expecting it not to work, but it still charged my card. But I was back on it this weekend and I bought cologne.
7: Okay.
3: Dude.
0: For $20.
3: Was it cologne that you're familiar with?
0: Jean-Paul Gaultier?
3: Okay, you are familiar with it.
0: It was the naked guy?
3: Yeah.
0: That one. And Kinsey had bought it for me when we had been dating early on.
4: And it's expensive. So you got it for $20?
0: For $20. And shipping on this one, I did check, was only $5.99.
7: Okay.
0: So that time, I came out.
3: That's a win.
0: Pretty well. And the guy before me bought it for $82.
7: Ooh.
0: Because the girl was like, oh, this is $250. And so it went to $82. And then she goes, let's do it again. And I got $20.
2: Emma Kelly wants this designer bag. And I went on eBay. I was like, she does not need a full price designer
4: bag. Is it a Berkey?
2: No, it's a
0: Goyard. That's what. Is it like? It looked like kind of like crumpled up. Like
2: it's just a big tote. Yeah. I don't get
4: bags
2: it.
4: Bags are in even for men. Men are wearing designer bags too.
2: So there's a bidding war on one that's like new. The man says, "My wife just decided she doesn't want it anymore." I'm like, "Oh, well, let me try to get it." Shipping is $52.
3: Worth it.
0: Oh, I'll pick it up for
2: shipping?
0: That.
3: Yeah, right.
0: $52. That's too much.
7: For shipping is crazy.
4: Well, because bags are expensive and they're heavy.
0: Yeah. But how do these people make money? How do they get all these things and then they're selling it for so cheap on TikTok?
3: Well, I think this way they just charge you more for shipping, man. Who knows?
2: eBay is a bidding war.
0: Yeah, that's eBay.
4: Is that a Christmas gift?
2: It would be her only Christmas gift if I get it. I told her I'll probably be out big because I'm not willing to pay a lot.
0: Well, get on TikTok because they might have it.
7: Yeah.
2: They don't have a real one on there.
0: But I think since I'm doing the auctions now a lot, I'm getting a lot of Get Ready With Me videos.
7: Okay, cute.
0: And they catch me. I'll be honest, they catch me. And there was this girl that's she was telling a story about babysitting. And I wonder how I would have felt as the parent if I would have hired her. Because she said, I can work till 7 o'clock because I have another job. And the couple was new to the area, so they had found her word of mouth. And so she didn't really know them. And she said that around 6 o'clock, the mom hit her up and said, hey, we ran into some friends that we, you know, we're new here, so we're trying to make friends. Ran into them, so we're going to stay out with them. And so she responded with saying, well, when are you guys coming home? And the mom said, about 1 o'clock, maybe 2 o'clock in the morning. Again, this girl had told them she had another job at 7.
3: Yeah.
0: So she relayed that message and said, I can't be here past 7. I have a family that I've babysat for years that I promised I would help out tonight. So the mom said, sorry, we're staying out, basically.
4: Oh, gosh.
0: So this girl found herself in a predicament. So she ended up calling her dad. And the dad said, call the non-emergency hotline, the police department.
3: Yeah.
0: And so she did. And she called the police department, and the police showed up to the house. And that

0: that's when the parents finally were ignoring calls, and the police was trying to call them. They were ignoring calls. They finally called back, and they were incredibly upset with her because she called the cops. But is she in the wrong?
1: No.
0: Right? Like, if you're the babysitter, I would have done the same
1: thing. Now you're there held hostage because you have to take care of their kids?
2: Yeah, they took advantage of her time.
1: Because if she would have left without saying anything, then they would call the police on her for abandoning her children.
0: Right. And then the husband was like, well, you told my wife you were willing to stay till 2 a.m. So I guess the wife had lied to the husband. And she's like, no, I didn't.
3: Well, not that this would be a solution, but then you say, hey, well, I'm going to have to take your kid with me to my next job or something. You know, I mean, you don't want to leave the kid.
0: That's not
3: then your kid.
2: Unless she works at the Kid Craddock Morning Show, that's not always allowed.
3: Right. That's very true. That's very true.
1: The parents should have stopped what they're doing and go home and realize they messed up.
0: Right.
3: Yeah.
0: But I mean, the audacity of those parents to say, no, we hired you. I know you said 7 o'clock, but you're staying regardless of what you want.
1: Terrible timing because 7 p.m. is the time to go to dinner.
0: Right.
1: So it's like, that's the time we need you to babysit.
0: I know, but she told them.
3: She told them.
2: Right. So they should have found someone else to begin with. Somebody that didn't have a conflict.
0: Right.
2: Yeah. Right? Mm. I don't know. Finding a babysitter is hard.
0: It is so hard.
3: It is. But an extra 5 or 10 minutes, 20 minutes, you know.
0: It's fine.
3: But an extra 4 hours, 5 hours.
2: Finding a good babysitter is hard, too. I remember Emma Kelly was so excited. I had a new teenager coming over to babysit. She was so excited because, you know, hanging out with an older kid.
3: Right.
2: And when I came home, the babysitter was just on the couch, on her phone, and my daughter was just sitting there, just watching TV, so sad, heartbroken, because the babysitter ignored her all night.
0: I know. Yeah. I feel like I could tell I could tell the story now because nothing bad happened, and I don't think anything bad would have happened. But Kinsey and I needed a babysitter really bad one night, and our regular was out. So we hit up so many people, and they said, my friend can do it. And we kind of knew her from afar, but not very well. And so she came over. And she said she had to leave at 10, and we're like, cool. We got home at 10, and she picked up her bag, and I was like, oh, where are you going? She goes, work. And I go, oh, where do you work? And she said, at a club.
3: Okay.
0: And I go, oh, which club? Are you like a go-go dancer or something? And she goes, no, I'm a dancer.
2: Oh.
0: And I said, oh, well, have a good night at work.
3: Yeah.
0: I had no idea.
2: Okay. There you go.
3: Like, did you tip her?
1: Yeah.
3: No, I mean, for babysitting.
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6: A member of the show had a close call this weekend. Close call, and that was Big Al Mac.
7: So after church on Sunday, my mom wanted to make cornbread with Charlie. I'm like, okay, cool. I forgot to get the corn, so I Instacarted some stuff. Now, I sent out this order, and so it's all set. I had something to do. That's why I didn't go to the grocery store myself. I was going to go for the first time in a long time to a shooting range, Kelly, and with some of my guys.
6: Oh,
8: ratatata.
7: So,
6: yes.
7: So I order my Instacart. And so I take off, and it's kind of drizzly, but it's okay, fine. And so, of course, you know, I'm loaded up in the truck with all of my stuff that I need to take to the shooting range. And I get about a mile from the house, and I'm just tooling along on a business highway. It's 50 miles an hour.
6: So Big Al's going 50 miles an hour.
7: I look, and a guy is coming perpendicular to me on a side street.
6: Oh.
7: And again, it's kind of drizzly. And I said, surely he's going to stop. He didn't.
9: Mm.
7: And he pulled out right in front of me.
9: Mm.
7: And I just smacked right into it.
6: Oh, ow.
9: Oh, no.
6: That's right, not in. A close call. That's a full-on contact.
7: Yeah. But here's the close call.
6: Okay.
7: He knocked me into the oncoming traffic.
6: Ow.
7: So, yeah, this is the one lane each way. It's a business highway, 50 mile an hour.
8: What car are you driving?
7: I'm driving
6: his car.
7: My truck, yeah. So, fortunately, God was with me.
9: Oh my God.
7: And no one was like right. I mean, I could have hit
6: it. It could have been bad.
7: Yeah. It could have been really bad because, you know, back after I kind of stopped, then I saw car, truck, big truck.
6: How fast was he going?
7: He was probably going, I mean, he was approaching a stop sign, but he did not stop. And so I don't know, 20 maybe, I guess. And I was going 50. And by the time I saw him, I vividly remember closing my eye. Because I'm like,
6: you brace for contact.
7: Yeah, just brace for contact.
6: And they do say we're supposed to let go of the steering wheel because if the airbags pop out, it could hurt your hands.
9: Yeah. Oh, I didn't know that.
6: Which
7: I guess that explains my thumb because my thumb hurts. Swollen. That's about as far as my thumb will go
9: swollen.
7: Right there.
9: Oh, no.
7: So, yeah. So
9: that's scary.
7: Yeah. It was so scary.
9: How was the other guy?
7: The other guy didn't get hurt, at least not significantly.
9: Oh, my God. I thought you were going to say didn't make it.
7: No. He didn't get hurt significantly.
6: What did he say? Was he like, oh, that stop sign came out of nowhere?
7: Yeah. He's I'm shocked and I'm mad and I'm, you know, all of the things. I'm trying to figure out, make sure I'm not injured. And no one in his vehicle. People are running out. There was a gas station on the corner. So the police come. And, I forgot, Kelly, to get the guy's information. I totally.
9: You let him go?
7: I didn't let the police. There's a police report. So the police got.
6: So they got his information. Okay, good.
9: Get it.
7: Yeah. I mean, it didn't even dawn on me. I hadn't had an accident in probably 15, 20 years or so. I mean, a long time. So anyway, the police is there and we're kind of talking. I said, and the police is walking up. They're walking up to my car and I'm outside of the car. And I said, I think I'm supposed to tell you I have a firearm in my vehicle.
6: Mm-hmm. Yeah. I think that's a good move.
7: Yeah. He said, oh, no problem. He said, do you have a ride? I said, no, that one ain't going to work anymore. No. So
9: it's completely out of commission.
7: It's not drivable.
9: Oh, man.
7: So I'm like halfway between my house and the restaurant, and I was supposed to meet Troop at the restaurant. I said, if you can just drop me off at the restaurant, that'd be great. And I'm thinking, do I need to take my
6: firearm?
7: I don't think
9: you can leave it there.
6: Yeah. I would take it out because you never, they go to those
7: yards.
6: And

0: You never know what could happen.
1: So it's all, you know, buckled up and secured and locked and all that stuff. So I take it out. And it's in the police car now. I'm like, I don't think I'm supposed to take this in my restaurant either. So
0: can you take me home?
2: Please.
0: So, I want to go home now.
1: So I call Troop, and Troop meets me, and so we take care of everything there. So just like, it was the most surreal. I know people have car wrecks all the time, and even worse, but it was just such a surreal thing, you know. It was just because...
2: Just thankful it wasn't worse.
1: Thank God it was not worse.
3: And you think about what could have happened, and think...
1: Yeah. And last night...
3: Grateful for it.
1: I woke up. I mean, I may have gotten one consistent hour of sleep at a time last night. Because I was thinking my mind's just racing. And I'm like...
0: Oh, you didn't do anything wrong.
1: I didn't. I know. I didn't.
0: But you're thinking of, like, what could have been. Yeah.
1: This could have been a totally different situation. Mm-hmm. Totally different
2: situation. Were you nervous to drive after?
1: No, I mean, I didn't drive until this morning because I met Troop. He took me to the restaurant and he drove me back home. So I hadn't driven until this morning. So no, I'm good. I passed when Troop and I were driving, we passed right by. I said, look, man, I think that's my headlight right there. but he said, you're kind of in shock, dude. He said, you're way too
2: jovial
1: at ease for something like
4: that. I'm so glad you were okay. Yeah. That could have been so bad.
1: It really could have been. And I'm glad, you know, everybody involved is okay. And thanks to the police officers. They were really cool. And
0: thank goodness you didn't have Mama in the car. You didn't have Charlie in the car.
1: Mommy and Charlie were at home safe.
0: Yeah.
1: And I got to ride in the back of a police car, which I haven't done.
2: Nice.
1: Oh,
2: that's cool.
1: Yeah.
0: But they don't let you ride
2: shotgun? No, they don't.
1: There were two officers.
0: What?
1: Yeah.
0: Well, again, tell the other guy to get in the back. You should have called shotgun.
2: Yeah. But if there was only one officer, can you ride up front?
5: No, because remember when I got driven here in a police car on my first day after my car crash?
2: Uh-huh.
5: He made me sit in the back.
0: Huh.
5: He said it wasn't allowed for people to be in the front.
0: That's wild.
4: It's probably just like a protocol.
0: I'm really wondering, because... There's the rule. If you call front seat, you have to take front seat.
1: You're really concerned about front seat.
0: Like, because that's the rule we've been raised with.
3: I called shotgun.
0: Yeah. Sorry, officer.
6: Do you want to yell shotgun in front of an officer?
0: No. Yeah, that's what
4: we told him he had it.
1: The police officer is probably going to say, no, I got shotgun.
3: Yeah.
0: And he do.
1: For real.
3: How was the cornbread?
1: The cornbread was great. Actually, on Instacart, they were out of the original. I had to get vegetarian, but my mother actually was not able to tell the difference. I didn't know they even made vegetarian cornmeal
4: mix
1: by Jiffy.
0: Now, when you went to the bar,
1: not an ad.
0: When you went to the bar, did the story progressively get more?
1: No, I mean,
0: I fell out of the car.
1: No, I mean, it was bad enough as it was. I was just happy. I said, man, thank God it wouldn't work. Oh, you know, just thank God.
0: We're glad you're okay.
1: Yeah, thanks, man. Appreciate it.
0: Man, I've been in here with Big Al for three hours almost and nothing.
1: I don't know why I was hesitant on even telling a story. And then I was, my arms hurting, my legs. I got a big bruise.
0: You got a bruise?
1: Yeah, I got a couple of bruises.
0: Did the airbags deploy?
1: Yes.
0: They did deploy.
4: That's so scary.
0: Oh, Al. Yeah. I am so sorry.
4: Yeah. Glad you're okay.
1: Thank you.
0: Al is okay.
2: We're a battered up bunch.
0: So if there's any single ladies that would like to come take care of Big Al, I think that's what
1: that's why I told the story.
0: He needs help.
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0: Now, Big Al Mac.
1: Yes, sir.
0: You got to do something really beautiful because, by the way, our Kids Day is this Wednesday.
1: It is.
0: And that's we're going to be dedicating the show to raising the funds for our charity, Kids. And we take a lot of kids, 35
1: this year.
0: 35 families this year because it's our 35th anniversary. And we take them to Disney World, all expenses paid, hotel taken care of, flights taken care of, food taken care of. Even the clothes they wear, they don't have to worry about a thing.
1: And some of them we come up with slightly creative ways to let them know that they're going on the show because we like to get their reaction. Well,
0: yeah.
1: I wanted to let Leighton know. Leighton Landry, she was selected to go on the Kids trip this year. Leighton's dad is Blake. Leighton's mom is Caitlin. And they were told the reason they were going to be on the phone, they were told we had a few more questions. But actually, I was just going to surprise mom with the news.
8: Oh, my gosh.
1: Caitlin?
8: Big Al! Oh, my gosh!
1: That's Caitlin!
8: Hi, yes!
1: What's up? How you doing?
8: I'm good! How are you?
1: I'm fantastic. I just wanted to give you a call and tell you that we're so excited that you applied to go on the Kids trip. And we would love it if you and Blake and Leighton would join us and go to Disney World in November!
8: No way. Oh my gosh, we would love to.
1: Yes.
8: The boys are going to be so excited. Oh my gosh.
1: Okay, tell us a little bit about Leighton.

0: He is an amazing little boy who just turned 5 years old and has started kindergarten. He is full of life, completely full of life. He is the funnest little kid ever. When he was born, we were told that he was deaf, and going through genetics and whatnot, we learned that he has Usher syndrome, type 1C. And so Usher syndrome is the leading genetic combined disorder for deaf and blind. So when he was just after 1 year old, we were able to get him implanted with cochlear implants. So he's been hearing for 4 years now.
1: Oh, fantastic.
0: But he's amazing, and so we're excited to keep, rolling with him and
1: Good.
0: seeing all the great things that he can do in life. And this is just going to be such a blessing for him.
1: Oh, absolutely, absolutely. You will love this trip. We're going to create so many memories. I can't wait to meet Layton and your husband, Blake.
0: They are going to be besides themselves whenever I'm able to tell them the news.
1: Well, look, we look forward to seeing you, meeting you and your entire family.
0: Thank y'all so much. This is such a blessing. Oh my gosh. I can't even believe it. Thank you so much for
1: Yeah,
0: everything y'all do.
1: it is our pleasure, and we can't wait to see you, okay?
0: Awesome. We can't wait either. Thank you
1: All
0: so
1: right.
0: much.
2: So Leighton will be going on the trip with us next month, by the way, because it's in
3: Whoa. We
2: November.
3: just got back like
2: We just got
3: the
2: back. So, man, I would love to see the video of Leighton getting to hear for the first
1: Yeah,
2: time because
1: right.
2: those videos are so awesome.
4: Well, this is my first trip.
2: It's yeah, Audrey, it's going to be your first trip.
4: I'm so
2: Well,
4: excited.
2: this Wednesday, we're going to be at Southwest Airlines headquarters. That's where they give us a room and we try to raise the funds. By the
1: Yeah.
2: way, we do have a special gift this year for our donors. So you can receive a limited edition 35th anniversary pin because it is our 35th anniversary. The only way to receive the pin is to call the Southwest Airlines call center on Wednesday and make a donation of at least $50. So that's how you can get the
1: Okay,
2: pin.
1: cool.
2: However, you can also do the $30 recurring donation, which, you know, just comes off every month without you noticing. It's just you pledge to do that. And if you do that, you will get the 35th anniversary sweatshirt,
4: It's a nice
2: which
4: sweatshirt.
2: is nice.
1: It
2: It's
1: is.
2: kids sweatshirt has the 35th anniversary on the sleeve. It's going to be limited edition. Only
5: So cool.
2: only those that do the recurring $35 a month are going to receive that. And you can go to kidskids.org anytime during the year to make a donation or to just check out and learn about our charity. This is the most important thing that we try to keep going on our show. That was Kid
1: Yeah.
2: Craddock's baby. That's what he was trying to achieve before he lost his life. And so that's what we're trying to do, is to keep kids going and going strong and making sure these kids keep creating these memories and smiling, which is the most important thing. So again, Wednesday, Kids Day, Southwest Airlines. Make sure you join us for that show right there. Audrey, this is going to be your first one.
4: Yay.
2: You're going to be all right, though?
4: I'm gonna be
2: You're
4: great.
2: going to be wearing those glasses?
4: Yeah, gonna have to.
2: By the way,
4: That Florida sun.
2: Audrey had a little eye surgery on Friday and apparently had been going through a little breakup and
4: Oh my
2: decided to text
4: goodness.
2: the guy.
4: Yeah.
2: Which is a
1: Yeah.
2: mistake you make when you're not.
1: Anesthesia
2: Yeah.
1: text.
4: Didn't think you were gonna bring that up.
2: Oh, I sure did because you were bringing it up all morning, so I was wondering.
4: That's like y'all are my friends, so
2: it's
6: fair
2: things
6: game when it's said in the
2: it's
6: studio.
2: things we do when we are dating.
4: Okay.
2: We make our mistakes.
4: Well, I'm on like six different medications right now. I'm not taking the pain ones because I have to be driving for the show. So I haven't taken anything since, well, for pain since yesterday morning. However,
2: Scale of 1 to 10, what's the pain right now?
4: Five.
2: Okay, that's
4: It's just
2: fair. Manageable. Mediocre.
4: Yeah, discomfort. I'm gonna pop one the second I leave, but
2: Right.
7: And to remind listeners, what surgery did you get?
4: I had a lower do you know the full name, Kelly?
6: I don't know. She's got the bags removed under her
4: Yeah,
6: eyes.
4: bags
5: There you
4: removed from
5: go.
4: under my
5: Bags
4: eyes.
5: removed
4: And
5: under your
4: so they
5: eyes.
4: had to like cut skin and there's stitches and band-aids and I'm wearing sunglasses
2: You got rid of your baggage.
4: I sure did.
5: And they gave you good medication?
4: They gave me great medication.
5: And
4: So,
5: then you texted your ex?
4: so over the weekend I was, yeah, y'all,
6: which ex?
2: The recent one.
5: Chicago?
2: No.
4: No. Oh, I could talk. Well, that's a whole other thing, Chicago. I
1: Oh, you've been going back? You're doing a loop around?
4: No, I'm not going back.
6: Because I missed that song.
1: Chicago.
2: I don't even have it anymore, Kelly.
6: Chicago.
4: And that started
6: I'm
4: haunting me after we broke up. But I guess Saturday I was thinking about him, so I texted him.
3: And I was
1: How long have y'all been broken up now? Like a day?
2: A couple weeks.

0: few days. Yeah. Well, I guess we broke up Wednesday.
1: Would you text them, I miss you?
2: Oh, this is good.
0: I said something nice about, like, oh, you know, like, no hard feelings. And he was like, how was your surgery? And I was like, well, I look like Megan Fox now, so poor timing on your part. And he was like, you already looked great. And I was like, yeah, but now I'm irresistible, so it's good you're staying away from me.
2: So we're so back right now.
3: Still witty.
0: We're so far away from me.
3: They didn't cut out your wit.
4: No, they didn't.
2: The fact that he's still taking the nibbles.
5: He's checking on you.
2: Yeah.
0: I texted him first.
6: But he didn't go no contact, so that's good.
2: He could have blocked. He could have done a lot of things to no contact. There's still contact there.
1: What was the text you sent him first?
0: I was just like, hey, no hard feelings.
1: Oh, no. Okay. Yeah. Just out of nowhere, no hard feelings, that I'm upset?
0: Yeah.
2: Right.
1: Oh, okay.
2: Yeah. So she's doing fine.
4: After that surgery, you should just send him bags fly free. Something like that.
1: Bags fly free.
2: Yeah.
6: You were trying to...
2: Yeah. Kind of back to the Southwest Airlines thing. I got you.
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4: Is back.
6: During the break, we found out that part-time Justin will not, and repeat, will not babysit Anna's child when the child is born.
7: I just don't feel responsible enough.
5: We agree.
7: I don't often have anxiety, but that would give me anxiety.
6: Yeah, the conversation between Anna and part-time Justin about this thing that is not going to happen for a year at least, of Anna going out and leaving a baby behind with Justin.
5: And I told Justin, I said, that's okay, because I have a plethora of people that would ask before you anyway.
7: And I was telling her that too.
5: And that's totally
7: way
5: cool.
7: Way more suited. Yeah.
6: So yeah. Justin's dead last in the room of people you would let babysit your future baby?
5: I guess. I don't know.
6: Yeah, who's number one?
5: Kelly.
6: Okay, Kelly's number
8: one.
6: Yeah.
8: Yay.
5: Kelly.
6: Okay.
5: And then JC.
7: Reagan, right?
5: Are we counting every? Okay, Kelly.
7: Reagan.
5: Reagan. I would go Kelly and then Trey.
6: And Trey?
5: Yeah.
9: He has the most recent younger
6: child. Younger child.
10: I'm the best with children out of anybody.
5: Yes. Yes, Trey. JC.
6: Yeah.
5: And then Reagan.
6: Mm. Oh.
9: Really?
5: And then Reynaldo.
9: Whoa.
8: Yeah, he's got
5: kids. Okay. Parent. Yeah. And then.
8: Thank you.
6: Oh, it's coming down to Audrey.
5: And then Big Al.
6: Oh, wow.
8: Thank you.
5: And then.
8: White Cheddar.
5: And then White Cheddar.
11: Oh, no.
6: Anna's doing a bit.
5: And then.
9: This is a bit now. I really
5: feel like it's
9: Don. Ghostface and Don. And Bossman.
6: George. Bossman George might be fun.
7: I think he'd be great.
8: And then you got Russ.
6: Yeah.
5: At least Russ, and Russ does have a kid.
11: Your kid would come home with a lot of stuff.
8: Bossman George. Oh, my God. He might not come home. Your kid might not come home.
6: Yeah, he got.
8: I want to stay in Georgie land.
7: I wouldn't know what to do if they start crying. Like, put them in a room and shut the door?
6: No.
9: How did I get looped into Justin's bad babysitting?
7: Turn up the TV.
5: Because both of y'all don't have. I've ranked everybody that has kids.
9: Yeah. You ranked Reagan.
6: Well, she kind of.
5: Yeah, she babysits.
6: Yeah, she babysits.
5: She
6: legally babysits.
8: Yeah.
5: And you just said you can't see.
9: Oh, right now.
6: And you did struggle with the dog for a little bit on, like, what do I do?
8: You'd be calling the kid.
6: Right.
5: Yeah, okay.
6: Yeah, it's okay. You'll get better at it one day.
9: It's not about find out what Anna is having. Are we going to get a gender reveal soon?
5: I hope so.
6: Yeah.
9: You know, you know what I almost did, Kelly? So I have two eye masks today that I have to ice my eyes with between the breaks. One's pink, one's blue. I almost had her pick for me. But then I realized that's too obvious.
6: Yeah, that's making her choose.
7: But Anna, if you do the gender reveal, please do something ridiculous, like blow up an alligator or something.
6: Blow up an alligator.
7: That would be so cool.
8: A blue alligator.
6: Yeah.
5: I would like,
6: we have PETA coming after us.
5: I would like to do something on the show that makes 100%. It fun for you guys and for the listeners. I've had a couple of ideas. More so a matter of when.
9: Maybe some listeners have some good ideas, because of course we think it's going to be Taylor Swift themed, but how do you make that work?
6: A Greggy.
5: Something fun.
9: Yeah, I think the Easter eggy thing would be fun.
6: That would be fun. But we are excited. Whatever gender your baby is.
9: I think I've been picking up Easter eggs when she keeps picking up pink darts. But today I said it out loud, so now today she picked up a yellow one, which is gender neutral.
6: That's right.
9: Well, also you have to keep in mind, pink's her favorite color.
5: Pink is my favorite color.
9: And she's been doing pink forever.
7: I saw a gender reveal where they had a watermelon with jello coloring in it, and they gave it to an alligator. And so when the alligator bit into the watermelon,
6: blow up an alligator. Okay. It was an alligator eating.
7: But that's what I was inspired
5: by.
7: Right.
5: Yeah.
6: From the text, why don't you blow up a rotisserie chicken? And it does have a rotisserie chicken thing.
7: Like launch it into the air, and then you take a shotgun and shoot it.
6: Yeah, that could be good. But we will find out eventually. And if you want to, get me higher up on that list, Anna, please go back and watch videos of me playing with Emma Kelly.
5: Those are very sweet. I have seen those videos. Those are very sweet.
6: I was just looking at them again recently. I don't know why I'm revisiting.
9: Get nostalgic, don't we?
6: I do. I was showing my kids. Look how fun I used to be.
8: Those are kind of sweet. That's some sweet stuff. I got a headline. I don't want to talk about the story. I just want to read it, and then you go into the next thing.
6: You're just going to. What if we want to talk about it?
8: Okay.
6: All right, go ahead.
8: I did read it. Georgia man fakes medical emergency toy paying Red Lobster bill.
6: I saw that. Yeah.
8: Isn't that how?
6: Spoiler.
8: Wait, is it crazy? Is it? Maybe he's got a mental.
6: Spoiler alert. It didn't work.
7: It's a good idea though.

0: I'm sure a lot of people pull a stunt like that from time to time.
1: Yeah. He ran up a $60 bill at Red Lobster. Then he called 911 himself.
0: Mm. I'm allergic to seafood.
1: I don't know. Yeah.
2: People that have their free meal kits, mm-hmm. right?
3: Mm-hmm. Like they have hair in a bag that they put.
2: Yeah, they'll bust out their little bag and they'll be like, what do I want to have in my food today? A roach? Or do I want hair? Or what do I want?
1: My cousin did it, had a penny.
2: A penny?
1: Yeah, we were at whatever restaurant, doesn't matter. We're at a restaurant. He said, hey, nephew. Shouldn't have said that.
0: you've got so many cousins. We'll never be able to.
2: But now we know it's his uncle.
0: The immediate.
2: Anyway, you're trying to mask it with a cousin, but it's an uncle.
1: Anyway, he pulls out a penny and he puts it in his mashed potatoes or whatever it was. He goes, "You in with me on this?" I said, "No, no."
0: I literally bit into a piece of plastic last week eating a sandwich with my husband.
2: Yeah,
0: I put it on the plate and kept eating my
2: sandwich. That's right. Yeah, like a
0: things
2: good person should
0: happen.
2: Right. I found a hair in my salad.
0: Now, if I'd broken a tooth on it or something, would be different. But it's like, you know what? It was probably the end of some piece of bread, something. I don't know. Who cares?
2: I found a hair. I looked back there. I was like, they look like they shower.
0: My hair falls into stuff sometimes. It happens.
3: You're supposed to be wearing a hairnet if you're making that sandwich.
2: True, but sometimes they slip out sometimes.
3: I was in a weird situation where I was at a place. It was outside. And I had a button shirt, and I had a couple buttons open. So my chest hair is showing.
0: As many as JC does?
3: Yes.
2: No, he has more than I do.
3: More chest hair, but as many buttons. It was low. But it was hot outside. We're all enjoying our time. One of the guys, who's not even our waiter, comes by and tells me, hey, sir, your shirt is buttoned a little too low. You need to button that
2: That's
3: up.
2: That's a thing?
0: Customers don't want to see this that.
3: There's people running half naked on the trail where I'm at.
1: Yeah, but they're running on the tree.
3: Right, and girls are wearing tube tops.
0: It's different for girls. We're not hairy.
3: You're wearing tube tops and short shorts.
2: Audrey goes on that same trail and says it's borderline adult content.
3: Right,
0: yeah,
3: exactly.
0: It's so great.
3: I'm like, I'm not understanding. Like, this guy, I don't even know, and you're telling me to button up my shirt, whatever. So
1: you
3: should have
1: worn a tube top.
3: I'm like, okay. So then I pretend to button it, and then he goes, and I'm like, whatever. I continue to eat my cheese fries. He comes back and goes, sir, I told you to button up your shirt. If you don't button it now, I'm going to have to kick you out. I've already ordered 3 beers, drinking them, and also had eating my food.
2: Right.
3: So now he's kicking me out.
2: Mm. For having too many buttons undone?
3: Yes, exactly.
0: Nobody wants to see that when you're eating.
3: But then
0: they have rules for men in restaurants. We don't want to see your hairy toes. We don't want to see your hairy chest.
2: That's
0: and
2: true.
0: We don't want to see your hairy pits. They have no tank tops for men. It's different. It just is.
3: But then I already have a tab going. So then, and he's trying to kick me out. So then I'm like, and he's trying to kick me out now, like pull me out.
2: Oh, like, do you leave without paying?
3: Right.
2: Situation.
3: Do I leave without paying because he's kicking me out now?
1: No, you still got to pay. You still.
3: So I was like, I haven't even got my check yet. And then he was like, well, get your check and then you got to get out of here. I was like, I do not.
2: Oh, that guy did not like your chest at all.
3: I do not even want to be here. And then another group of gays also got kicked out, too.
0: He sounds homophobic.
2: So now you're saying it's a. Mm-hmm.
3: It was homophobic. Yes, exactly.
1: Well, maybe he liked you.
3: And then I went on Yelp and I gave a scathing review.
2: Oh, I would love to read this.
3: I did.
2: Oh, I would love to read this review if we could find it. Imagine.
3: Maybe I can.
0: From years ago.
2: It's from, we could probably find
3: it. But talking about walking the tap, I think I should have just walked the tap.
2: No.
3: Because you're kicking me out.
2: That's stealing.
3: No, you're kicking me out.
2: He asked you once to button your shirt.
4: But I wonder, what would have happened if Justin didn't say in that moment, like, okay, but I haven't paid my tab yet. Like, if he was like, okay, you're kicking me out, I'm leaving.
2: That's on them.
4: What happens at that point?
3: That's what I should have
1: done. I've had to kick people out before that hadn't paid a tab, and I will just say, I will pay it. It depends on the level of what their infraction.
2: Right.
1: I want them out bad enough. Don't worry about your tab. You out.
2: I did go to a club recently, and they let you wear hats, but I had my hat backwards, and the guy, when I got in, goes, hey, you got to face it forward.
4: Oh, a tragedy.
2: I didn't get that. I didn't understand that. I was like, okay, so I put it forward. And then I walked in and I see 2 other guys with backwards hat. So I was like, so I put it backwards.
1: Again, yeah.
2: Because now I got friends.
1: Right.
2: And that dude came up to me within 30 seconds and was like, dude, I told you, hat has to be forward.
4: I wonder why.
2: And I said, what about those 2 guys that have their hats backwards? And he goes, those are my friends.
1: Sometimes it's as simple as that.
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1: Good Tuesday morning. Today is Tuesday, October 6, 2026, and we are the morning show. What a wonderful, beautiful morning we have. Here's Kelly Raspberry.
8: First one here today.
9: Wow.
8: I had to unlock the deadbolt.
9: Wow.
8: Right?
2: Imagine if we did that, Al.
1: Yeah.
2: Every day.
1: Right.
8: This
1: right.
8: is a big deal for me.
9: It is a big deal.
8: I've been first in.
2: Kelly goes,
8: but maybe one time before.
2: Hey. Kelly goes, were you shocked that you didn't have to undo the bolt? And I was like, no, because I saw your car.
9: All right, what happened?
10: Yeah, what's
2: the
10: occasion?
2: Yeah, what's your deal?
8: Robert kind of
1: white cheddar.
8: Subtly, our white cheddar

0: producer kind of subtly let me know that maybe I need to start coming in earlier.
1: Okay. And you said I'm gonna be first.
2: There's nothing subtle about white
0: cheddar. I gotta get in that habit.
2: It wasn't there. It wasn't subtle.
3: So how did he subtly say that?
0: We need to start.
2: Yeah.
0: So we're gonna have to start doing stuff earlier.
4: To give credit, Trey was here already.
0: Well, I mean, as a
4: Robert was here already.
2: Right.
4: I was here already.
5: As the back.
0: You were not here
5: the back
0: yet.
5: Back alley people.
4: Bull Twinkie.
2: Oh, he said Bull Twinkie, Kelly.
0: Bull Twinkie.
2: Well, now it's Bull Twinkie. Bull, you know, he means business.
0: Bull, in my perception, I was first one here.
2: There you go, Kelly. I'm going to give it to you.
0: Perception is reality.
2: We do have cameras, Kelly. We can check the instant replay.
0: No.
2: No.
4: Here is JC Chavez.
2: So I was talking to my friend yesterday, and he said, would you have enjoyed Austin City Limits this past weekend?
1: Oh, my gosh.
2: And my automatic response was absolutely not. It was
1: mud
2: fest. It looked just gross. And then I thought about that conversation we had, so I went back and I was looking at videos, and I changed my mind. I think you can mud correctly.
1: Yeah, Reagan went, and she said she had a great time.
2: As long as you don't wear clothes you love.
6: Yeah. Right.
2: As long as you wear a pair of shoes you don't care about.
6: Right.
4: Correct.
2: So as long as you go out there free, I think you could have a blast in the mud. But my automatic response was like, no, I'm there for looking cool and watching music.
6: I'm just concerned about showering afterwards because of the drain.
2: Yeah.
6: Getting it clogged with all that dirt.
2: All the mud.
6: Stuff. And then that long walk home with all that dirt stuck to you. Like, I imagine chafing.
2: And probably. And there's also, it's a festival, so you don't know what people are doing in the mud, right? Like, because people don't want to lose their spot. So that's the one thing I would worry about the most. But when you let yourself go, it's like when you were a little kid and you finally got to go play in a puddle of mud. And it was actually a lot of fun once you let yourself
0: have fun. I'd be checking for ringworm.
4: We did this.
2: Yeah, there's that too, Kelly.
4: Did you do this 5K with
2: me? I sure did, Al.
4: We were mudding, basically, on foot. We're doing this 5K obstacle thing. You had to go over telephone poles that were laying down.
2: There's a video.
4: Oh, my gosh. And my pants, they were so muddy, they fell off my body. They were heavy, and they just fell down to my knees.
2: Oh, yeah, we've done a couple 5K mud runs. The last I did, we stopped because you had to swim across the river.
4: Yeah.
2: And the rope that you were using for safety broke. And so there was people in the middle, like, drowning basically, and me and another guy had to go back and get him. There's another girl like, I don't have the energy to do it, so another guy had to go. It was scary, so I'm not.
4: One time, my clothes were so muddy after going mudding ATVing, I just made a little man in my garage with my muddy clothes,
2: and it hardened.
4: I made a little man on the floor. It's like choose everything, just threw it there, took a picture of it, and then I threw all of that away.
0: There's no saving.
2: No, it's over.
4: Here's Anna. Good morning.
1: Good morning. I would like to say a huge, massive thank you to the person that posted in the Anna's group chat Facebook group on how to make a michelada mocktail.
2: Oh, yeah?
1: Because I'm pregnant, so I can't drink alcohol, and I've been craving micheladas so badly. And they said just, you know, get like a homemade mix and just use Topo Chico instead of beer or a non-alcoholic beer. And so what I did is I got like the spicy V8 juice.
2: Uh-huh.
1: And I added some lime and Topo Chico, and it was euphoric.
2: The way that you can use Topo Chico or anything that's bubbly in place of alcohol, and it makes your mind feel like, I'm partying.
1: And it's not, honestly, it's not even the alcohol that I was craving. It was the flavor. Flavor and the spiciness.
6: The tomato.
1: Yeah. Like, same goes for a Bloody Mary.
4: Yeah.
1: You know, it's like the flavor of the tomato. So. Right. Oh, my God. It was so good. Well, good. So that'll be on rotation.
2: Michelada for the pregnant girl.
4: Here is part-time Justin.
6: So I'm thoroughly enjoying the show. It's on Amazon Prime. Happy Amazon Prime Day. It's Invincible. It's a superhero who's over there, B.A. He's got super strength. He can climb.
2: His dad is from another planet and human on Earth and made a baby, but he has superhero abilities from the other planet.
3: Can I tell you, this is the thing with all the young men, because my brother says it's his favorite show, and like half the dates I've gone on, they've talked about this show when we talk about TV.
6: Yeah, right, he's not the only superhero. There's other people on Earth that are superheroes as well. He gets like a superhero girlfriend. She's really cool as well. As I'm watching the show, I'm like, this is so cool. I find out that it's a real comic book that came out in 2003. And then I was like, can I get one of the comic books? I looked it up. Walmart sells them. The comic book is $6,000.
2: Well, yeah, the collectibles are.
6: Yes.
2: You could get affordable one.
6: Now I'm excited to talk to Boss Man George, because Boss Man George is into comic books.

0: Now, we may be able to strike a deal.
1: Before you get your kids all excited about Invincible, it is extremely graphic and gory, so it's not a, it's not for kids.
0: They're cussing. Yeah, it's like for adults. Like they're cussing.
1: They show body parts. There's
0: blood. Yeah.
2: Animated body parts.
0: Yes. Yes.
1: Sorry. Mostly
0: teeth
1: the
0: are getting knocked out.
1: Yeah, it's very, very, very, very graphic.
0: Love it. It's so good.
3: Here is Audrey. Good morning.
4: Good morning. I'm so honest. I had a long moment in the mirror this morning where I was like, I don't feel like a hot girl today. Mm. I really just don't. It was somewhere between reapplying my eye tape and putting on ointment on my stitches that I was like, it's just not there today. Mm. And then, you know,
2: the healing process.
1: So you
2: girl.
1: Can't get Riley Green today?
4: No, I still could.
1: Okay.
4: But I think in honor of this horrible day, I need to have like a snapback revenge snatched up the sexy day tomorrow or something.
0: There you go.
3: Okay.
0: There you
3: okay.
4: Go. So I just need to break all the rules and wear makeup or something.
3: Boom.
5: Well, how long is the stitches recovery process?
4: They're taking them out Friday. But then I still have to abide by all this.
3: Well, you have black eyes?
1: Right.
4: They're not black.
1: No, they're actually blue.
3: I can't see them, so I don't know.
4: I got tape on them.
1: She showed me and Justin yesterday.
3: No, that was a different question. Well, you have black guys.
1: Wow.
3: In the control room, here's Trey.
6: Good morning. So I went by the florist in HEB on Sunday to get my son's balloons blown up, and they have helium there, and they'll blow them up.
3: Yep.
1: Yeah.
6: And there were two women working there. One was named Rose. One was named Clover. And I thought, oh, wow. Look, you have plant names. You're working with plants. It's all just kind of...
5: Nice.
6: It's all symbiotic. It works together. Mm-hmm. And so I stopped by HEB again yesterday and walked by. Clover was wearing a name tag that said Daisy, and they're doing bits.
1: So you fell for the bit?
6: I fell for the bit.
1: I don't blame you.
5: That's a good bit.
3: It is a good bit.
6: I nodded my head. All right, good job, everybody.
1: Tomorrow they're going to be chrysanthemum.
6: That's right. Pretty good. Good to meet you, Miss Anthemum.
3: I was by the meat department. I had a guy named Porkchop. His name tag.
6: Was it your cousin?
3: Yes.
4: Oh, wow.
0: That was fast, not funny.
1: What's up, Big Al Mac?
3: Thank you, JC Chavez. So I sent my sister a semi-nudie yesterday.
1: That's a nice save.
5: Save that.
2: He does semi-nudes for us all the time in the studio.
1: For his sister?
3: My
1: sister.
3: My sister was asking me about the car accident that I had, and she asked, was I bruised or was I okay? And I said, well, I have a couple of bruises.
4: And you had to show her?
3: And I showed her. I took a picture of my bruises. You're right up under my
2: brother if he asked.
1: You're oblique.
2: A lot of it was on my bosom.
1: Right.
3: Yeah, it's right up under my nippleage. You know, the breast. The breast.
1: Yeah, sure, it's oblique. It's right below your right.
4: Yeah, but you took a picture of it to send her?
3: Yeah, and I sent it to her. And I was like, was that weird? Because I never sent my picture, upper nakedness to my sister.
2: I would have sent it to my brother.
3: Yeah.
1: Now, if you would have sent one like you're completely naked, that's weird.
2: Yeah. Right.
1: But just showing that's all good.
2: Yeah.
3: With no bruising on it.
5: Right. Yeah. There's no bruises.
3: Just fine.
1: Just got out of the shower.
2: She wanted proof that he wasn't lying.
3: Here's Anna with celebrity birthday.
5: Happy birthday to Bronny James.
1: Bronny.
5: He's 22 today.
1: He's only 22.
4: I know. That's what I was thinking.
5: Yeah. She has a birthday with Addison Rae, who's 26.
3: That's Bronny. Did LeBron start playing before he was born? Yeah. Right?
1: Start playing?
3: Yes.
1: Yeah,
3: professionally.
1: He's been playing.
3: Yeah, he's been playing over 22 years.
1: 100%.
3: Wow.
1: And then got to play with him on a team.
3: Wow.
1: The other day, he was my former teammate. He's my former teammate. Yeah, he's joking around.
5: That's funny. And Amy Jo Johnson is 56. She's Kimberly, the Pink Power Ranger.
1: Oh, yeah. Man, did I have a crush on her?
5: Yeah.
1: Yes, absolutely did.
5: I was going to say, I feel like a lot of boys did.
1: Uh-huh, we all did.
5: Today's National Taco Day.
1: Yum.
2: Taco
5: Tuesday.
1: It is on Tuesday.
3: Yes. Oh,
2: do you remember they had like a weird random, it wasn't on a Tuesday?
3: Yeah, it was some particular type of taco.
1: Doesn't feel right if it's not on a Tuesday.
5: Yeah, National Taco Day, National Noodle Day, and National Fruit at Work Day.
4: Oh, I love fruit.
1: Oh, we celebrate that.
2: Anna I brought a banana.
1: What?
3: Yeah. And an orange.
2: Oh, and Anna brought a banana.
5: Yeah,
2: and
5: banana. I always have a banana.
3: Yeah, same. It's my fruit of choice.
5: Same.
4: I'm an apple girl myself.
6: Me too.
1: I like kiwis.
5: Really?
0: Do you eat with the skin on or skin off?
1: See, I haven't tried the skin on yet, but I've seen that you're allowed to because it has a lot of nutrients
0: in it. I like it.
1: And apparently banana peels have a lot of nutrients, but I'm not going to do that
5: either. Some people put the peels like in smoothies.
1: And I don't like when the Chinese food place puts the orange peel and orange chicken.

0: Because then I accidentally bite it and it's too bitter.
1: It's good for you, though.
0: But yeah, but I don't want it.
1: You know what?
0: Yep, so if all the Chinese restaurants could please just stop putting the
1: I put the peel in all my peel. Make protein drinks.
0: Yeah, that's fine. Because it'll blend it up. Yeah. I don't want to chew it by itself. That's gross. Now, come up here in 10 minutes. Anna, I know you're going to love this because you love books.
2: Yes, I do.
0: What if you could actually talk to the characters in the book? Because you can finally do that. And I'll tell you how in 10 minutes.
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15: We got some morning show money coming your way here in about 50 minutes. Gonna hook you up with some cash. All we gotta do is throw a dart for you, and then that's how much money you get. You also got Love Letters Kelly happening in about an hour. And you can be a part of the show anytime you want at 800-543-3548 from the text. Anna We need weekly pregnancy craving updates.
16: Oh.
15: Actually, that sounds pretty fun.
16: Yeah. My very first craving was Frosted Flakes, which is something I haven't had in like 20 years.
17: Yeah.
16: I hadn't even thought about Frosted Flakes in 20 years. And then suddenly I was like, I need them right now.
17: Maybe we retool one of our bits to, does that make me pregnant?
15: Right, yeah. Like your food craving. She wrote, my newly pregnant cousin says she sits in the Jersey Mike's parking lot once a week and cries because she wants cold cuts so bad.
16: Aww.
15: She also craves Caesar salad. But can you imagine driving up and seeing a pregnant lady just crying in the Jersey Mike's parking lot like once a week? You're like, what's going on?
16: Yeah, hormonal. Yeah.
15: Also from the text, Alex wrote us and said, hey, it's National Coaches Day today as well. So shout out to all the coaches listening on their way to work.
17: Shout out, coach.
15: Yeah, shout out to all the coaches, man, because you realize how many hours they put in during their season, because not only are they at school teaching, then they got to stay after school.
17: Shout out, Trey. Are you still coaching?
18: Yes, sir.
17: All right. Shout out, JC. Are you still coaching?
15: I am still coaching.
17: Everybody knows you coach.
15: I think this is more of a, for like the coach, people that are getting paid for it. Trey and I are public servants, basically.
18: Volunteers.
15: We volunteer. But like last night, my daughter had a volleyball game, and these coaches went to class, and they were there till 10 o'clock, and then they have to go back home after that.
18: And grade papers.
15: And still have to do their job. So shout out to all our coaches listening this morning. I know it's a lot of work, and you do it for our kids.

0: Now, a couple headlines here. Today is National Taco Day. We talked about that in the last break. Now, in a survey online, 2% of people, and I call such a cap on this one, 2% of people have never eaten a taco. Not one, not accidentally.
1: Thank you. Huh. Don't give me crap. I've had tacos. I haven't had Frosted Flakes, but I've had tacos.
0: You haven't had Frosted Flakes?
1: No.
0: 53% of Americans prefer soft tacos over the hard tacos.
2: Oh, I agree.
0: I don't mind. I'll eat whatever.
3: Yeah. I'm 10 out of 10 times.
4: And 100% of the people prefer flour instead of corn?
0: No, corn is the more popular one.
5: I do like corn. I do like corn flour.
0: 100%.
3: Corn, for a street taco, yes. It is corn 100%
5: of the time. For the little ones with cilantro, onion, and some lime and salsa.
0: I know we have this argument all the time, but corn tortillas are the preferred taco. Whoa. And if you
5: for
0: tell...
5: For the little ones.
0: And please, in front of your Mexican friends, please don't tell us you prefer a flour tortilla on a street taco.
6: Not going to be friends with us anymore.
0: No, we'll be friends with you, but we're going to go in our little Mexican corner and judge you.
5: And judge.
1: And talk about you in Spanish.
0: Yeah, we're going to talk about you in Spanish. Be like,
6: you're going to go to your casita and criticize us?
0: Uh-huh. That's right, Kelly.
6: Yes.
0: What we're going to do.
7: I don't know the word for corner.
4: Oh. What, hacienda, maybe?
0: Now.
7: What's a corner? I don't know what corner.
4: I don't know.
7: What,
4: how you say
6: La corner?
4: Corner.
6: Esquina.
0: La esquina.
6: La cena.
0: Esquina.
6: Esquina.
0: That's right. Good. Great pronunciation.
1: But I like casita.
0: Also, when asked which topping can ruin a taco, I agree with this one. Cilantro was the most popular.
1: What?
0: That's
2: love.
1: I don't like cilantro.
3: Give me more cilantro on the taco. You know what? Make the tortilla out of cilantro.
5: Give me a cilantro salad.
0: Cilantro tastes like soap to me.
5: I love it.
6: Oh, finally, JC.
0: Yeah. So it tastes like soap to you, too?
6: I don't know if it's necessarily soap. I just know I don't like it.
1: I don't like it either. I don't know what it tastes like, but I don't like it.
0: And also, black olives are the second top of that. Ew. Ruin the taco. Who's putting
1: black olives on the taco?
0: I've seen it. I've seen it in some places. I'm like, what are you doing?
6: I've seen it.
4: So
3: yeah, but
0: usually
3: on a taco.
0: Usually it's a taco that's in a flour tortilla.
6: In a Mexican taco salad, they'll put black olives.
4: I mean,
0: yeah, that's fine. Salad's
4: isn't a
0: fine.
4: Taco really a smaller version of a pizza folded up? I mean, with a thinner crust. I mean,
5: there's there is marinara.
4: Same kind of thing. I mean, it's really cheese.
0: A taco is a Mexican hot dog.
1: What?
3: Meat
0: with a thing around it, and it's folded.
5: But they all taste different, so it's not...
0: They all taste different. If we're trying to get it like that.
5: If I got pizza and you gave me a taco...
0: Right. It's not the same. Doesn't hit the same.
1: Now, I wouldn't be mad.
0: A lot of places are offering taco-related discounts and promotions today, so many of them are loyalty programs. You're probably going to have the app, but if you're looking for free tacos, get on there, because if they... Serve tacos, most likely.
6: Deals.
0: Yeah, they'll have some.
6: Mexican yesterday on Monday with Mama, though. I don't know if I can do that.
4: Yeah, Mexican Monday.
0: You got to do it again, Kelly. It's Taco Tuesday.
6: No, I had a chili relleno.
0: Chili relleno?
6: An enchilada.
4: Did y'all see the news story about the Taco Bell 50K, I believe it was? And they're running a 50K.
0: And
4: they
0: had
4: to stop at a Taco Bell like every, I don't know, every 5K or every 2K, whatever it was.
0: That sounds dangerous.
4: 12 Taco Bells. In 50K.
0: That's dangerous.
1: That's crazy.
4: Oh, very
1: it's
4: crazy.
1: It's like a beer mile, but worse.
4: Yes.
0: By the way, Taco Bell does have the best hard taco, because that Doritos Locos taco, it's
5: good.
0: Ooh, that thing slaps. You put a little sour cream in there. Now, for all you book lovers.
6: Yes.
0: Audible is basically letting you talk to the characters in your audiobook now.
1: This is like AI.
0: They're testing an AI feature where you can actually have a conversation with a character. The first one is Dracula. So you can talk to Dracula, or you can talk to Renfield, and you can finally ask the guy who eats bugs, dude, you all good? The character responds to you in real time. Audible says it's designed to stay within the author's story and personality, so I don't know if the character is going to be evolving as you talk to them. It's currently a limited beta, but imagine where this could go. You could talk to Harry Potter, maybe, the cast from The Hunger Games.
4: Can we do it with the Bible?
0: Lord of the Rings.
1: It's only a matter of time.
5: I want to talk to Jesus.
0: Do we want to combine the Bible and AI?
1: Didn't they already do that?
6: Oh, yeah, they have great videos.
4: Talk to Morgan Freeman.
6: Where they bring like some of the Bible stories to life.
4: Yeah.
6: And they
4: those
6: have
4: are pretty cool.
6: Like the young Bible characters narrating what's happening. It's
0: really cool.
6: It's a cool way to expose people. Yeah.
0: And they have
6: the
0: those
6: Bible.
0: Like Instagram profiles like Chloe versus History.
6: Yeah.
0: But
3: didn't we do a story once about like a video chat with Jesus or something?
1: Yes.
0: Yeah, video chat.
3: Like we talked about it and we were like, that's kind
1: AI
3: of like
1: Jesus.
6: Crossing a line.
3: Yeah.
4: Yeah.
0: Yeah, I don't know.
4: Yeah.
0: I'll talk to Dracula.
4: I wouldn't do

0: that. Of Dracula real quick. Now, imagine you're a high school student, and there's it's a feel-good story, but I could see some high school students being upset by this. So Evergreen High School in Colorado just crowned two very popular members of the school as homecoming royalty. They're therapy dogs, Polenta and Noreen.
1: Aww.
0: So imagine you're one of the guys or one of the girls that wants to be homecoming king or homecoming queen. You get beat by a dog. Not just one, both.
2: I'm mad.
1: I don't know if a guy cares as much as a girl, though. Some of those girls, that's their whole life.
0: I mean, they campaign for this.
2: And the dog doesn't care. The dog just wants a treat.
0: The dogs have been helping students and staff since school. They did have a school shooting. It rocked the community. So they've been helping since that, since last year. And they offer comfort
1: in
0: the hallway.
1: It's not like they were trying to stick it to Becky.
3: Right.
0: But I could still picture somebody talking trash about the dog and, you know, like, oh. Right. Yeah. Polenta is such a bee.
4: I lost to a dog.
0: And I don't know if we've noticed, but everything costs way more now.
3: Really?
0: Haircuts. Some people are paying $200 for a haircut.
3: Say what?
0: At fancy salons.
1: That's ridiculous.
3: That's a lot, right?
1: Yeah, you can do that.
3: I mean, unless you're getting like braids or a weave.
2: Like
3: or
2: the
3: something
2: athletes,
3: like that.
2: Athletes pay that much.
0: For you to show up at work the next day and nobody say your hair looks good?
1: Mm-hmm.
5: Yeah, I mean, I have to go, I mean, not that I have to, but I prefer to go to a curly hair specialist, and I only get my hair cut once a year.
0: Right.
5: So I do pay, like, probably $200.
0: Now, that's on the high end. $200 is on the high end.
5: Definitely. But if you're still paying $30 a month to go get your hair cut.
0: The average cost is $56. For women, the average is $69. Men are paying $43. And this is why when my barber goes, how come you haven't been here in 3 months? That's why.
3: Because it's $200, buddy.
0: It's because for us, it's average 40.
2: I get a beard trim and a haircut for $50, and that's including tip.
0: The beard trim is more, I didn't know it was extra. And I don't have much to work with. So when he says, would you like me to touch up the beard? And it's like an extra $10.
3: Do they really call it a beard?
2: Because they do a really good job.
0: Thank you. I mean, they should give me a beard. Yeah. I have nothing. Or the eyebrows?
1: Yeah, I got fooled on that one time, too.
3: You got what?
1: They're like, give me just pluck a couple of your eyebrows, and they end up charging.
3: Oh, yeah.
5: They make it sound so casual.
0: Yeah. The upsells are real.
3: That's like the bartender. Hey, you want to make it a double? Hit that eyebrow, hit that nose hair for you right quick.
0: Sometimes the double at the bar does. Hey, they'll give you like.
3: I just got to hit my pits while you're at it there, buddy.
0: Actually, that'd be nice. I wouldn't mind that.
1: Do a full body work.
0: You know what? Let's go down. All right. So how do you feel about 3D printed salmon?
3: Food?
0: An Israeli company called Stakeholder Foods just officially launched their 3D printed salmon in stores under the brand Perfecta. They're also selling 3D printed steaks, chicken, hamburgers, other types of fish.
1: They print it with
0: a 3D printer. And it's plant based. It's plant meat.
1: So it's just flavored.
0: I watched the video of it and it does end up looking like a salmon filet, but
2: I'm curious to try it.
0: How many preservatives do they have to use to like get
2: If it's plant based, probably not a lot. But I've had those Impossible chicken nuggets; they taste just like chicken, and they're good.
1: I had a veggie burger. I don't even remember the brand. It was nasty.
3: I bet you ate the whole thing though.
1: But
3: didn't
1: I've had
3: you
1: some
3: don't
1: other
3: like
1: ones
3: waste
1: that are,
3: money.
1: Well, I had there were four in the pack, and I ate two. And I'm thinking about throwing the other two away, Al.
3: You? No.
1: I know.
0: My friend gave me vegan queso once.
6: Oh, yeah, they have that.
0: It was made with nuts.
6: It's so expensive. It's like $8, a jar.
0: It was
2: a lot of nuts.
0: It tasted like queso, but not like the queso I want to eat.
2: You like the soy chorizo?
0: Love soy chorizo.
2: And that's not real meat.
0: That's chorizo just introducing itself to you.
1: I am chorizo.
0: Soy chorizo. That is pretty good, though. My wife makes soy chorizo a lot. All right, well, you're caught up with the headlines right there, Kid Nation, but we got to catch you up with the celebrity gossip coming up here in 10 minutes. What you got, Kelly?
1: Well, it had to happen sooner or later, but who bumped Ella Langley down to number 2?
0: Oh, no.
1: And she's still not divorced, but Jessica Simpson has herself a boyfriend. We'll talk about that and more when we come back.
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1: Sam, there's a big one in Kyle Bailey. The Douglas County Land Department will conduct a public bid opening for the Joyce Creek No. 318 timber sale on Wednesday at 9 a.m. in room 216 at the Douglas County Courthouse on Southeast Douglas Avenue in Roseburg. County released that the purpose of the event is to publicly open and announce bids received for the timber sale in accordance with the county's timber sale bidding process. The bid opening is associated with a county request for bid. Questions about the sale should be directed at the county forest manager, Mark Wall, at 541-464-6387 or via the email. We have linked with this story at 541radio.com. The Douglas County Hope Drug Court will celebrate its 114th graduation ceremony next Tuesday, October 13th at 515 in Castle at the Douglas County Fairgrounds. A release from the Hope Drug Court said drug court graduation is about much more than completing a program. It's an opportunity to hear directly from graduates about their recovery journeys, recognize the challenges they've overcome, and see what can happen when accountability, treatment, opportunity, and community support come together. For many participants, substance use is only one part of a much larger struggle. Participants may also enter the program facing mental health, homelessness, or unstable housing, limited income, unemployment, damaged family relationships, or interrupted education. Some are working toward reunification with their children. Others are earning a high school diploma or GED, finding employment, establishing stable housing, or learning how to manage responsibilities at a addiction once made difficult. The release of recovery is not addressed in isolation. Participants are connected in treatment, supervision, behavioral health sciences, housing and community resources, employment opportunities, education support, family services, and other assistance based on their individual needs.

0: 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More information about the 114th Hope Drug Court graduation available through a link with this story at 541radio.com.
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0: In sports, another full slate of games coming up today for local prep sports. Roseburg volleyball team has won three consecutive matches and remains one of the top teams of the Southern Oregon Conference. Indians will house South Medford tonight at Robertson Memorial Gymnasium. In other volleyball matches, South Umpqua heads to Junction City. Sutherland travels to Brookings Harbor. Ducks host Siusla. Dot Glide is at home against St. Mary's. Sunny in the Umpqua Valley and about 82 degrees today. I'm Kyle Bailey on SAM.
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9: That's your morning show money coming up here in 30 minutes. And Love Letters Kelly is about 40 minutes away. But right now, let's catch you up with everything happening with all those celebrities. Anna and Kelly, what you got for us?
10: Well, it had to happen at some point.
9: What?
10: After a record-breaking 24 weeks at number one.
9: Oh.
10: Ella Langley's Choosin' Texas was bumped to number two. Any guesses on who it took to
11: me,
10: do it?
11: Me. Adele Nicole Kidman.
10: That's a good guess because that song is very popular, but no.
11: Every single night, I pray that my
9: Taylor Swift
11: and Ryan.
10: Ding, ding, ding, yes.
11: What?
10: It took Taylor Swift's Patient Zero.
11: Wow.
10: Yes. Not surprised.
11: No, not surprised.
9: I mean, if you're going to get knocked out of first place, that's a good person to go ahead and knock you out.
10: Yeah, and Taylor released four songs, and so all four of them are charting. So it goes Patient Zero, and then Choosin' Texas is just at number two, and then Taylor's other three songs, Cleveland, Babylon, and Pink Clouding, are at three, four, and five.
12: Is that how you rank them as well?
10: No, I would rank them Babylon, Patient Zero, Pink Clouding, Cleveland.
9: Okay.
10: Oh. You can listen to 13 and Taylor Swift fan podcast to hear more. We have a new
9: more about that action.
11: Yeah, absolutely.
12: He also released a little video for Cleveland that's pretty cute.
10: It is cute.
12: Where they're taking a car trip through his hometown. And he's so excited to show her, this is where I went to high school. This is where I went to the mall.
11: I do that.
10: It's adorable.
9: A little video of Travis Kelce dancing in the locker room. I don't know if it was from this last game. And when you realize this dude's like 6'5", and for him to move the way he does.
11: Oh, yeah?
9: Yeah, he's got...
11: The guy moves?
9: The guy can... He can dance.
12: I'm so happy for Taylor.
11: He can groove?
9: Yeah, oh, yeah.
12: Every time.
11: I am too, really.
12: Because she can wear high heels.
11: I know.
12: She's 5'11".
11: Yep.
12: She can wear high heels, and she's still shorter than him.
9: 100%.
13: Oh, she looks tiny
12: he
13: still.
12: He makes her feel petite.
9: And based on the interactions in the locker room, Al, I think he is invited absolutely to the cookout.
11: Oh, really?
9: Oh, 100%.
10: I think he has been.
9: Yeah.
11: Well, yeah, I can see that. I mean, you know, he hangs out with Patrick pretty regular.
9: That's right.
11: And I can see that happening anytime. It's fun to have white people at the cookout.
13: Yeah, shout out.
12: All right. Well, back in

0: April, I don't remember talking about it at the time, but TMZ reported that Jessica Simpson had been seeing this Nashville-based roadie musician named Thomas Eisenhood for about 3 months at that point. They reportedly got close when he worked on her tour. Remember when she was launching her new music career?
1: Hmm? But they broke up. Well, at one point, you did a story and said something like she was looking to find a normal guy.
0: Yeah, she said only guys slipping into her DMs, they had to be verified or something.
1: Yeah. I reached out.
2: You did?
0: Are you serious?
1: Yeah.
0: Jessica Simpson?
1: Yeah.
2: Pull it out.
0: Wow.
1: Absolutely.
2: Let's go through Big Al's pickup line on Jessica Simpson.
1: Go ahead.
0: Peek behind the curtain. Jessica grew up listening to our show.
1: Yeah.
0: So this is like.
2: Oh, yeah.
1: And we met.
0: Somebody she listened to on the radio hitting on.
2: She went to prom with my friend, Charles.
3: Really?
2: Yeah.
3: Wow. Mm-hmm. Does she follow you, Al?
1: No. But I follow her.
2: That's right.
0: Let's see. I don't know how and I feel said, about that.
1: On okay. June 27th. At 5:20 a.m.
4: Of this year?
1: Yes.
4: Oh, my God.
1: I said, yes, it's been forever. How are you doing?
2: What'd she say?
0: You just Jess?
1: I jessed. I jessed her.
2: What'd she say?
4: No.
1: Well, since she didn't reply to that one, on August 3rd at 8:26 p.m.
2: Okay. You got to follow up. In business, they tell you you have to do a follow-up.
5: She probably got busy and forgot.
2: That's right.
1: Yes. August 3rd, 8:26 p.m. I think I just got my puppy. I said, hope you're doing well. Here's a pic of me and my new puppy.
2: You sent her a thirst trap pic?
1: Yeah.
2: Are you in the hot tub with the puppy?
1: No. Oh. It's me and Charlie and the new puppy.
5: Well, what did she say?
1: She must not have seen that one either.
5: Oh.
1: So, yep.
2: Left on red, huh?
1: Yeah.
2: Unread.
0: Well, yeah. She's off the market, apparently.
1: Oh, darn it, Jess.
0: Yeah.
4: That's why. That's why.
0: They love that you're in her
1: even with the cute puppy and the grand dog.
0: They did keep things on the down low all this time. But Jessica and Thomas, they were finally out in public together. TMZ has photos if you want to see them. They're walking around the Albuquerque Balloon Festival this past Sunday morning. They got up early. It was like 7:30 in the morning.
2: Oh.
0: And, you know, sources said they were just taking selfies in front of the balloons. And, you know, when you see a couple and they're trying to take selfies, you walk up and offer, hey, would you like me to take your picture?
1: Yeah.
0: And this woman said she did that. And Jessica didn't say a word, just handed her the camera.
2: Oh, Jess.
0: And was keeping her head down. Well, it's also 7:30 in the morning. She maybe hadn't
5: tired.
0: Had a coffee
2: but
0: yet.
2: Just let me say, yes, thanks.
0: But they said they were like keeping a low profile, but she wasn't even trying to disguise herself. I mean, she's not wearing a hat or anything.
2: Yeah, she's just out there.
1: You're not expecting to see Jessica Simpson in the middle of Albuquerque.
0: Right, in Albuquerque of all places.
4: Does she look healthy now? Is she looking good?
2: She looks fine.
4: Okay.
0: Wasn't there
4: a weird stint a few years ago where it was interesting?
0: Oh, yeah. She was dicey. Yeah, she admitted that she had alcohol problems.
4: Okay.
0: She lost like 100 pounds.
4: Yeah.
0: And she's gotten healthy, but.
4: Good.
0: She's still not divorced. Maybe it's a money issue because there's a lot of money here, and I don't know what her details of her, you know, prenup or anything with her ex.
1: Maybe I should send her another message. Not looking to hook up because of your money.
0: She and Eric Johnson, they were married 10 years, but got separated in January of 25, even though it seems like longer ago than that.
3: It does.
0: But he still travels with her everywhere. I'm not really 100% sure he doesn't live in the house because they co-parent their three kids together. So, but they're not divorced. They're just separated. But yeah, I've always loved the names. Her oldest daughter is Maxwell Drew. She goes by Maxie. The son is Ace Newt. They're 14 and 13, and little 7-year-old Birdie May.
2: Birdie May.
0: I love that one.
1: Birdie May.
3: That was a cute name.
5: Have any of y'all been in that hot air balloon? I'm curious.
2: No. I will not go on one.
5: I want to go in one.
2: Zero chance.
0: His attic went on one and talked about how horrifying it was
5: because he was scared.
0: It almost crashed, didn't it?
2: My friend also.
5: Into another hot air balloon?
0: Like no. Down.
5: Oh, into a mountain. Oh.
2: My friend also had a very scary situation on a hot. He was trying to propose on one and that.
5: The wind took him?
2: They said that the air wasn't working right, so they started descending too fast or something.
0: Oh,
2: so,
0: the odds really are you'll be fine.
1: Okay.
0: But I don't have a desire to do that.
1: It's not my.
2: Yeah, I'm not doing
5: so
2: it.
5: So none of us have. Okay.
2: No. I'm not doing it.
3: And I'm okay, especially after watching Moody's Point. I don't want to get lost.
5: What a callback. Moody's, her mom got trapped in a hot air balloon.
3: Like lost. Like she was in the hot air balloon and then it like flew
5: she
3: off.
5: Never
4: also,
5: came
4: I've always
5: back.
4: Wondering.
3: Never found her?
5: No. And then her dad lost his big toe.
3: And then was off balance.
1: Oh, how many balloons would it take to lift a person up? Like if you're like at Disney.
2: They've done this.
0: That. Look it up on YouTube.
2: It's been
1: lots
2: of YouTubers.
1: That little kid did it.
2: Yeah.
3: From up. Oh, wait.
1: No, that's the real story when the kid was in the balloon and it was flying.
3: Oh, yeah. Balloon kid. I do remember.
2: Whatever happened.
1: Balloon boy.
2: Dude, he's got to be a grown up now.

0: Yeah, Balloon Boy, Balloon Man.
1: Yeah, he's Balloon Man.
2: Yeah.
1: Probably has a family.
2: All right, so new TV show in the works that I think Justin is probably going to really like.
3: Thank you.
2: The deal is still being finalized, okay. But Kylie Jenner is set to star in a new thriller drama series for Hulu called Bachelorette Weekend.
3: Sounds great.
2: The script was originally pitched to Kim Kardashian to produce, and she thought it would be a great role for Kylie. So it's produced by Kim Kardashian, starring Kylie Jenner.
0: Of course.
2: That's all nepotism. Right.
1: Yeah.
2: Right.
1: Yeah.
2: So now they're working together as co-producers on the project. According to Deadline, in the series, the Bachelorette Weekend turns deadly when the bride, played by Kylie, winds up murdered in the pool.
4: No,
0: no.
2: And her closest girlfriends all become suspects.
3: So she's not going to do a lot of acting because she's going to be dead.
2: No, unless they do flashbacks.
3: Okay.
2: Yeah.
1: It's like when they killed off Ariana Grande in Scream Queens.
3: They did.
4: Like they do that in this. They always have the dead body, and then the whole series leads up to who was it.
1: Because you don't know who it is.
2: Yeah. Yeah. So it'll be probably a series of flashbacks. And we've seen Kylie. She had a small little cameo in Charlie XCX's movie.
3: She was great. Movie. Yeah.
2: But she played herself.
3: Which is great.
2: So this will be interesting to see her place a
3: character. Sometimes it's hard to be yourself.
4: I love her in those Nets commercials.
2: Those are good commercials.
4: Those are very good. I think she can act.
3: Is anyone watching the new American Horror Story season 13, Coven, again?
1: No.
3: I try to watch it. I fell asleep. I'm not saying it was boring. I was just really tired. But I haven't heard anyone talk about it.
4: Well, have you been hearing the reviews for the new Carrie series?
3: No.
4: I can't watch that movie because it's so upsetting. The girl's bullied really bad.
3: By her mom.
4: And the blood falls on her. And
1: she freaks out.
4: They've done a new series on that, and they say it is spectacular.
1: Oh.
4: Yeah, but I don't want to watch it, though.
1: Because it's too much?
4: I don't like it when kids get bullied like that.
2: And it's in, like, present day. It's like social media is involved and stuff.
4: Yeah.
3: I wonder if is she, like, related to Matilda because she also has powers?
4: I don't think she's related to Matilda. I think they're two separate worlds.
2: But that's a good conspiracy.
3: Right. That's what I'm trying to get at. Maybe that's, like, Matilda's.
4: You could write the script for it and see if Kim Kardashian will produce it.
3: Mm-hmm. Because tell me how Carrie gets superpowers. Because she was bullied so much.
1: Just a movie.
2: But it was different.
4: I didn't see the movie, but I think she was picked on and isolated, and then it all manifested and just like people.
3: Which is
4: dying.
3: How Matilda got superpowers, because she was bullied.
1: I don't think I've ever seen Matilda.
4: Oh,
3: girl,
4: it's a good
3: you're missing
4: movie.
3: Out.
1: Yeah.
4: Oh yeah, with Danny DeVito and Rhea Perlman.
1: Oh, good Danny DeVito's
4: movie.
1: In it.
4: Mm-hmm. Yeah.
3: Miss Trunchbull, you'll never look at chocolate cake. The
5: That's
3: same.
5: All I was just thinking. Is
4: it's so
5: when
4: good.
5: I hear that movie, I think of the cake.
3: The cake is.
1: So it's a scary movie, kind of.
3: Nah, kind of, sort of. Trunchbull's scary.
1: A little scary.
4: It's really good. Huh. That was one of Emma Kelly's favorites. And they turned it into a Broadway musical, and I took her to see it. And yeah, it's really good.
3: You don't want to go to the Chokey.
1: I don't want to go to the Chokey.
3: That's like
1: contagion. Okay, I'm not going to go to that. All right, well, we got Morning Show Money coming your way here in about 20 minutes, Kid Nation. And this morning, the Kid Craddock Morning Show is sponsored by our friends at Prize Picks. Football's heating up. We got baseball playoff action right now. We got hockey just started. Basketball right around the corner. Everybody's pulling up. And Prize Picks has all your picks in one place. Now, to play, you just pick 2 to 6 players across any sport. Just pick more or less on their stat projections, and that's it. 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
3: All right, got that morning show money coming up here in about 10 minutes. So it's Breast Cancer Awareness Month. Heads up. That's why we wear pink this month. And Anna, you got to do something really cool.
4: I did.
3: In honor of your friend.
4: I did, yeah. So last week I was talking about how I recently, unfortunately, lost one of my closest friends. And she had breast cancer. She was diagnosed when we were 23. Yes. And I lost her back in August. And it's been a difficult thing to navigate. And so last week I was talking about how my friends and I, we have been looking for ways to participate, volunteer. October is Breast Cancer Awareness Month. So we've been looking for ways to do something in her honor. Yep. And through the National Breast Cancer Foundation, we found that they do something called Hope Kits, which is just these little care packages that they send out to people that are undergoing treatment. And they're filled with all sorts of things to help them, you know, feel better. And then each Hope Kit is a handwritten note. And so my friends and I signed up to write some of these handwritten notes.
5: So they provide the packages. It's no money out of your pocket.
4: Correct.
5: It's just your time.
3: You're just help. It's volunteer
4: it's,
3: work,
4: yeah.
3: Which
4: yeah, yeah.
3: is awesome because they need
4: yeah.
3: that.
4: Yeah. So my friends and I, we're going to get together. We're going to have a girls' night. We're going to write. They sent, I signed up, so they sent me the notes to write on with guidelines on what they want them to say, on how to do it and everything.
3: All good, because guidelines are awesome, because I
4: yeah.
3: feel like my first note would be super long paragraph.
5: Say everything wrong.
3: And say everything wrong.
5: All the

0: And then, my last one's one line like, hey,
1: how you doing?
0: Thinking about you.
1: And so I talked about that last week, and very fortunately, some of the people that work at the National Breast Cancer Foundation were listening. And so they reached out and they invited me to go visit their office, offices, and see where their foundation is. And so that's what I did yesterday after the show. I went to go check out their offices. I got to meet all the people that work there that do all this incredible work. This is an amazing foundation. They started in 1991, which I realize is the same year as Kids Kids. So they're the like same age as Kids Kids, which is really cool. And they do a lot. They do these Hope Kits, and they do, they dedicate some days where they invite people to come and put the kits together that they're going to send out. But they do so much more than that. They also do support groups for people not only experiencing breast cancer, but also people that have loved ones that have breast cancer. They do a whole support group for men that don't know how to help their loved ones that are battling breast cancer. And they do retreats, and they help people. They just provide a lot of support for people that are going through it, and also people that recover from it too, you know, in the aftermath. And so I got to learn a lot. And it was just really, really, really wonderful. It was really beautiful. The people there are so kind. And I love that they listen to the show. Like that, I was really emotional because I was telling them about my friend Jessica and everything. And I was kind of also telling them about this like guilt that I've been having of like, I wish I would have done all of this like with Jessica, not just, you know, after. But they were like, they put it in a really good perspective about how when you do something in someone's honor, you're still providing positive things, positive impacts to other people, you know? Yeah. And so it was just a really wonderful
0: You're still sharing their energy in a way. Yeah.
2: It's something about when you're going through that. I had this girl, what was her name? I called her my cancer girlfriend. And when I was going through. No, check it out.
0: Let him cook.
2: You remember this? I was going, when I would go to, did my prostate cancer treatment,
1: radiation.
0: Okay. Thank you for clarifying.
2: Radiation.
3: And y'all.
2: We would be in the waiting room together. And
0: it's like your gym girlfriend, but this was like your treatment girlfriend.
2: Yes.
1: Okay,
2: yes.
1: I see.
2: And she was going through her thing. I was going through my thing. And we kind of bonded. I got her number. And, after we got done, we kind of check on each other. How you doing? It's just something about going through it together.
0: How's she doing nowadays?
2: She's doing fine. I hadn't talked to her in about 6 months or so.
0: Okay.
2: But I just send her a text message every once in a while.
4: She's going to be on keep or delete.
2: And I think.
3: For real.
2: I think she's in my phone as cancer girlfriend. I really do.
4: So we're about to get to the seat.
0: We're almost there.
1: Hear from her. But
2: it's just something about that support, that common thing.
0: I didn't even think about how they provide support for those that are helping or help being there for them. Because, you don't know what to say, what to do.
5: I think caregivers are often overlooked, not just with cancer, but with other situations. Caregivers need a lot of support, too.
1: Because they were also talking about how they also have a lot of people that, like, if somebody's going through it, for them to just not feel alone. Like, okay, if you need somebody to go with you to the appointment, if you need someone to watch your kids while you go to the appointment, like, to make it more accessible for people to go and get the treatment that they need.
5: There's lots of ways to volunteer if people are looking for, are looking for a place to volunteer. Breast Cancer Awareness Month.
1: Very important. And I posted, and I'll post it again, the link to the Hope Kits. It's just a really easy way to participate. You can do it from anywhere.
0: Glad you guys get to do that in honor of your friend, Anna.
1: Thank you so much.
0: That's really pretty.
1: Thank you.
0: Now, while we have you here, and, you know, they tell you wear pink in the month of October, but Anna, have you decided how you're going to do the gender reveal for your baby?
1: I'm not wearing pink right now.
0: You're not. Anna's wearing brown right now. She's been so careful with colors.
1: I've been purposefully dressing very gender
2: neutral.
1: Very gender neutral. Yeah, you know, I've been thinking about how I want to do the gender reveal because I thought it'd be like something fun to do on the show.
0: Yeah.
1: And Kelly's been talking about Easter eggs and like maybe dropping Easter eggs.
0: I like Easter eggs.
1: So maybe the Easter eggs are just in plain sight.
5: You've been dropping them?
1: I'm about to.
5: Oh.
0: I
5: was like, look at her.
1: You all looked around the room like I put literal Easter eggs.
3: I got here first today. I didn't say anything.
1: No, so here are my Easter eggs for you.
0: Okay.
5: Oh, you're going to give them to me. Let me get my pen out.
1: Yeah.
0: Oh, we're going to do this.
4: I'm going to send us a copy of these.
0: No, you got to do it yourself.
3: Yeah. And the way you're getting these out is inspired by.
1: Much like, the SVU video that Taylor did. All okay, right. Ready?
5: Yes.
0: Ready.
1: Letter.
0: Letter.
1: Firstborn. Group chat. Summertime spritz. Those are my Easter eggs for you. Enjoy the hunt.
0: Time.
1: because I had a lot

0: lot of fun coming up with them.
1: Spritz. Now, here's what I'm realizing while writing these things down. I don't know how to do this.
2: Correct.
3: Can I take a picture of that, JC?
1: I need to get, like...
3: I don't want to write that.
1: I need the Swifties to text us at 800-543-3548 and let me know how we do this.
2: And Anna's smart.
1: Yeah, because I know these are smart.
2: See, I need you to kind of dumb it down.
4: Again?
1: Yeah. Yes. Yeah.
4: Letter.
5: Firstborn.
4: Group chat.
5: Uh-huh. Group chat.
4: Summertime spritz.
1: Spritz. Okay, spritz with a Z, Audrey. I put an S, I think. But my bad.
3: Oh, it's a Z?
1: I think so.
2: Yeah, it's the
5: spritz.
4: Yeah. So enjoy the hunt. Enjoy the Easter egg hunt.
3: How long do we have to work on this?
4: I think we're going to share the answers, the reveal to the Easter egg hunt on Thursday.
1: Okay, so we have a couple days.
2: Oh, mm-hmm. Okay. Right, mm-hmm.
1: Letter.
4: I wanted to make this fun for the listeners, fun for you guys, fun for...
3: I'm going to stop thinking about it now.
4: Well, remember, I was raised by Taylor Swift, so...
3: I know.
4: You got to think like a Swiftie. Hard.
5: Do we text in our reply into the group chat or something?
4: Sure. I think we'll post on our social media so people can discuss with each other as well.
1: And I love seeing the amount of people that missed the announcement that Anna was pregnant.
4: Yes, Anna's pregnant.
1: Yep. Our girl Anna is pregnant. And now we have an Easter egg hunt so we can find out the sex of the baby.
5: Mm-hmm. And what are you craving?
4: Currently, I've been craving micheladas.
5: Okay, awesome. And Frosted Flakes?
4: Frosted Flakes was the first craving that I had.
5: They're great.
1: Yeah. I don't know if that gives any insight of what the sex of the baby is, but we'll see.
4: Oh, yeah, depending on what wives' tales you believe.
1: We will see. All right, Kid Nation, we got some morning show money to give out right now, though. Our phone number is 800-543-3548. All right, part-time Justin, give me a number.
5: Let's go with 55.
1: Caller number 55. You will get to pick one of us to throw that dart and win you some money. And we also got love letters to Kelly, all happening in 10 minutes.
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2: Oh, time to give away some of this morning show money. We were looking for caller number 55. So, Travis, congratulations. You are caller 55, sir. Welcome to the show.
5: Yes, sir. Good morning, y'all.
4: Hello.
6: What's up, Travis?
2: What you doing this morning, Trav?
5: Well, I'm headed to work.
2: Do you work for the Kansas City Chiefs?
5: Oh, no, I sure don't.
2: Imagine if it was Travis Kelce.
5: Yeah, wouldn't that be a small world?
6: Yeah.
2: What, that would work, Travis?
5: I work for the a water transfer company as a safety representative in the Permian Basin.
2: Whoa. Oh, safety rep over here. Safest guy we know right here.
6: Yeah.
2: That's Trav. Now, Travis, we're going to get dangerous because we have darts. Now you got to choose one of us to throw that very sharp object at some balloons. Who would you like to do that for you?
5: Yes, sir. I would like Big Al.
2: Big Al,
6: Matt. Travis. Thank you, sir.
2: Step right on up, buddy.
6: I will do my best, my brother.
2: All right. Stepping up.
5: Big money, Big Al.
2: He wants big money. Minimum is 100. Maximum 750. Big Al has all the darts in his hand. And don't worry, if he misses, we keep going. Okay, Travis? Until we hit one.
5: Sir.
2: He's going blue. He's going blue first. He's going blue on blue. On blue.
4: Nice.
2: And he hit
4: blue
2: the blue.
4: On.
7: Blue.
4: Blue.
2: Yeah, he hit the blue.
7: I can't see from my angle.
4: Al, you got good aim.
6: Travis.
2: We got
6: $650, my brother.
2: Congratulations.
5: Yeah, that's awesome.
6: Yeah.
2: $650. What are you going to do with that money, Travis?
5: Well, we got bills to pay.
2: That's right, man. But you know what? Hopefully you could set some aside and go have a little fun. You promise to do that?
5: Oh, definitely. My son's in college. I'll have to pay probably for something for school.
6: You always got to pay for something.
2: Yeah.

0: Hey, they keep costing money. Well, thank you so much for listening on your way to work, man. You have a great day, and hang on. We'll get you set up with your money, okay?
1: Yes, sir. Thank you. Have a great day.
0: You too, Travis. Brother. There he goes. Right. With $650 that he didn't have when he woke up this morning. Now he got it. And we're going to do this again in less than an hour. 50 minutes from now, we'll have you call in and choose one of us to throw the darts for your chance to win some morning show money. But let's get going here with our love expert, Kelly Raspberry, because it's time for...
2: Love letters to Kelly.
0: Dear Kelly, you are the love expert.
3: I am.
0: I'm a single 20-year-old mom of a beautiful 14-month-old daughter. Part-time cashier, full-time student. Her dad hasn't been there since I told him I was pregnant. So I've been by myself this whole time.
3: That's a lot, bro.
0: My problem is that I get really lonely.
3: Yeah.
0: But I don't want to just have a fling for a month or so and then have to move on to someone else. And guys my age just want flings. And they don't stick around when I tell them I'm a mom. So I go for older guys around the age of 24 to 28. The last guy I was dating is 25 years old and has a 2-year-old son. And he actually broke up with me over text. And he said, quote, "I'm just really confused right now and really don't know what I want in my life. And I want to be your friend. But right now, I think it'd be best if all we were is just friends. I'm sorry." Didn't even spell out sorry all the way.
3: S-R-Y.
0: Yeah.
3: Hate that.
0: And periods were not used either. Anyway, did I mention we work together? He could have talked to me in person about it instead of pulling that crap in text. Now I don't know what age group to go for because 18 to 24-year-olds are not working out, and guys older than me are either already taken, married, gay, or have way too much baggage. How long do I have to wait before finding my Prince Charming, and what is a good age group without having it considered a sugar daddy, Alexis?
3: I don't know, Alexis. It's different for everybody. I think what you need to do, you've got a lot on your plate right now, and I know there's part of you probably like, it sure would be nice to have a guy to kind of help me out with some of this that I've got going on.
0: And there are guys out there.
3: There are guys that are willing to be great father figures for your child. But let's focus on the issues at hand right now. And that's, you know, getting through your school, keeping the nose to the grindstone with work, you know, getting it done, raising your baby, and just building a better life for the both of you. And then when you're putting, I just feel like when you're putting all that good energy out and you're taking care of business, that you'll attract those good things to you.
4: Yeah.
3: When you're actively seeking them, it's almost like you're repelling them. Your energy repels them.
0: Mm-hmm.
3: I just feel like your priority right now should be your child.
0: Hustling.
3: Your schoolwork, your job, focusing on those things. Yeah, it gets lonely. I'm sorry. That's just part of, part of life.
0: Yep. There are mommy groups.
3: Yeah, there's mommy
0: groups.
3: With
0: girls your age.
3: There, you know, you have to look for activities and things. Like when I was at work, my nanny Laura would never stay home with Emma Kelly. They would always go out, you know, bookstores have reading groups for little kids. And she became friends with other nannies and other stay-at-home moms. And there's all these, you know, a lot of activities you could do with your child. Take her out on the weekends to fun festivals and things where you're around people.
5: That time of year.
3: On the weekends. You know where the best place to meet single dads?
5: Where?
0: On the weekends?
3: McDonald's.
0: What?
3: They got the kids for the weekend. Get them out of the house, take them to McDonald's for breakfast, and they play in the playground.
0: Smart.
5: Mm.
3: But you put yourself in those positions, but don't be actively, you know, I'm just saying, the good things will come to you. This all hit you very young, very hard, and very fast, and I'm really sorry you're doing this on your own, but you know, parts of life are lonely. You can be in a relationship and be the most lonely.
5: That is the truth.
3: You know, there's nothing lonelier than being with somebody and feeling that way.
0: Right.
3: That's the worst feeling. So I encourage you just to don't worry about age groups and all that stuff right now. Take care of what's the priorities and the rest will fall into place.
0: You got this, Alexis.
2: Love letters to Kelly.
5: Dear Kelly, you're the love expert.
3: I am.
5: I've known a guy for over 10 years, and we've dated on and off the entire time. One of the last times we dated, I suggested he try dating this one annoying girl who was always all over him every time we hung out. I didn't do anything because, you know, we were not really official. Whenever we try to make things official, they never really work out. Well, I found out recently that they are official.
3: Oh, Miss Annoying got him, huh?
5: Yeah, it's made me jealous. It makes me want to get back together with him and settle down. Is it just because he's now in a committed relationship? Should I tell him, or do you know any single guy's 29 to 30

0: Hey, Stacy.
1: Well, the fact that you're asking me if there's a single guy available to you means you're not into this guy in that way. It's a competitive thing.
0: Right.
1: You just want to win. You think that girl's annoying. And, you know, even if he was single, it'd just be back and forth. Yeah. I've had relationships like that where, like, if I was single and he was single at the same time, we date each other until we each found somebody else. Yep. And that went on for quite some time. This is, if you're, the fact that you're asking me to hook you up with somebody else, you know the answer there. It's not about him. It's about her winning.
2: Yeah.
0: Yeah. She lost her comfort guy.
1: So just keep on keeping on.
3: And if you did have someone 9 to 38, Kelly, would you have not said anything up until now?
0: Oh, wow.
1: Well,
2: Audrey hasn't heard the chat.
1: I honestly, you know, I have a lot of single girlfriends that want, but I truly just don't know of any.
3: Okay, good.
1: I don't have any single guys in my.
0: Yeah.
1: My Rolodex, whatever you my, my contacts
0: your
1: list.
0: Rolodex.
1: I couldn't think of a word. Contacts list right now that okay. I would set up with.
2: Too many, Audrey.
1: Body.
3: Okay.
1: The thing is you just don't take two people and smash them together. There has to be.
0: I thought that's what you did.
1: No, there has to be.
3: Smash me with someone.
4: Two single people get together.
1: No, that's why it fails, because if they have nothing in common, you know one's not, it's just not their type. Why are we wasting everybody's time?
3: I am ready to be smashed.
4: That happened to me with two friends. Whoa. They were both single and they were getting along at a party and we wanted them to get together and it didn't work out.
2: But this is everyone's goal, is to match somebody up with somebody else and to be at the wedding and the whole night go, I did it.
1: Yeah. Well, yeah.
0: Anna was successful with it.
2: Anna did that at her wedding.
5: Unintentionally, though, because one of my friends from college met one of Ryan's childhood friends at our wedding. Mm-hmm. So they met at our wedding, but it wasn't like we were like, oh, the two of you should start talking. You know? And now they're engaged, which is so crazy.
0: Yeah.
4: The other one's married, Hunter and Kristen.
5: Kristen and Hunter, yeah, my closest friends.
2: So you had two of them?
5: Yeah.
2: Dang. I'm trying to think if I have any.
5: I wish I could say I'm two for two, but I've had a couple failed ones.
2: You have
1: and
2: one
1: been married for over 20 years.
0: Oh, wow.
2: Do you have one now?
0: I can't think of
2: one. I feel like you were a great wingman back in the day for your friends.
0: I can't think of one. I mean, Andy, you know, he would get with whoever I was trying to get with. So it's not like I directly
1: talk about competition.
2: Andy was like Al's really good-looking friend, still is his friend, but they just don't hang out as much.
0: It's not that I put them together. I just, you know, he'd just be there. And,
2: So you never know. I mean, when we find the right one, because we want the bragging rights.
4: Also, it's awkward when your friends get together and they break up, because then it's like, we all can't hang out together anymore.
0: Y'all don't want to see each other anymore. You have to do the who gets who.
4: Yeah. It's like, oh, well, we're inviting you, but the other person's coming. Oh, I don't want to go anymore. Oh, okay.
0: Who gets who and who gets what location?
4: Exactly.
0: Yeah, who gets what restaurant?
5: It can get awkward.
3: I will name my firstborn after whoever sets me up with my husband.
2: Really?
3: Yeah. Hmm. I mean, government.
0: You can't even name your dog.
4: Got her.
5: Touché. The kid.
2: The kid.
0: The matchmaker.
3: The kid and the dog.
2: The kid Allen. All right, so Audrey has said it on the show. If we match her up and she gets married, whoever does it.
3: And that goes to anyone listening as well.
2: Anyone listening as
3: well. Yeah, I mean my husband.
5: What if I have a really ugly name?
3: Then that's their government name and we call him something better.
2: Or her. See, now I'm very intrigued.
0: Now you got a mission.
2: Yeah, now I can have a little Jose running around. I mean, I could have had that anyway with my son, Payson.
5: Missed opportunity.
0: Yeah, but you kind of do. Little Jose calling something around.
2: But he's little Payson.
0: Yeah,
2: and
0: he's bigger than you.
4: Don't we have enough Jose's?
2: Yeah, there's a lot of Jose's.
0: Yeah,
2: you got
0: another one.
2: Anytime I go back home to Mexico and I just hear Jose, 85 of us turn around every single time. That's how it goes. If you want to write our love expert, you can do so. LoveLettersToKelly.com is where you do that. And there's also a podcast that drops on Wednesdays. So get ready for that action. And let's get ready for Kelly Raspberry's entertainment report.
1: Sydney Sweeney.
2: Yeah.
1: Thinking about converting to Judaism.
2: Oh, for scooters?
1: Yeah, she's been meeting with some rabbis.
2: Whoa.
1: And Halle Berry has come back at accusations made against her by Olivier Martinez. And we'll tell you the latest in today's entertainment report.
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1: Sam is up. Good morning, Kyle Bailey. The Douglas County Land Department will conduct a public bid opening for the Joyce Creek No. 318 timber sale on Wednesday at 9 a.m. in room 216 at the Douglas County Courthouse on Southeast Douglas Avenue in Roseburg. County released that the purpose of the event is to publicly open and announce bids received for the timber sale in accordance with the county's timber sale bidding process. The bid opening is associated with a county request for bid. Questions about the sale should be directed at the county forest manager, Mark Wall, at 541-464-6387 or via the email. We have a link for this story at 541radio.com. The Douglas County Hope Drug Court will celebrate its 114th graduation ceremony next Tuesday, October 13th at 5:15 in Cascade Hall at the Douglas County Fairgrounds. A release from the Hope Drug Court said drug court graduation is about much more than completing a program. It's an opportunity to hear directly from graduates about their recovery journeys, recognize the challenges they've overcome, and see what can happen when accountability, treatment, opportunity, and community support come together. For many participants, substance use is only one part of a much larger struggle. Participants may also enter the program facing mental health concerns, homelessness or unstable housing, limited income, unemployment, damaged family relationships, or interrupted education. Some are working toward reunification with their children. Others are earning a high school diploma or GED, finding employment, establishing stable housing, or learning how to manage responsibilities that addiction once made difficult.

The release of recovery is not addressed in isolation. Participants are connected in treatment, supervision, behavioral health sciences, housing and community resources, employment opportunities, education support, family services, and other assistance based on their individual needs. More information about the 114th Hope Drug Court graduation available through a link with this story at 541radio.com.

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3: In sports, another full slate of games coming up today for local prep sports. Roseburg volleyball team has won three consecutive matches and remains one of the top teams in the Southern Oregon Conference. Indians will house South Medford tonight at Robertson Memorial Gymnasium. In other volleyball matches, South Umpqua heads to Junction City. Sutherland travels to Brookings Harbor. Douglas hosts Siuslaw. Dot Glide is at home against St. Mary's. Sunny in the Umpqua Valley and about 82 degrees today. I'm Kyle Bailey on SAM.
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5: What's going on today, Kelly Raspberry?
8: Well, I didn't get to watch Dancing with the Stars last week. Emma Kelly didn't wait for me to get home from Bible study, but Boo. Hopefully she'll join me tonight. It's Mariah Carey night on Dancing with the Stars. Will Mariah show up, or just is she giving her music?
9: I hope she shows up and sings.
8: No. That would be really fun.
10: You never hear about her anywhere. I mean, other than a concert.
8: Mariah?
9: Yeah. Same with Bruno Mars.
5: Bruno Mars clubs and stuff.
9: No, I just hear he just shows up, does his job, and leaves.
8: Well, good. It's a job.
9: I like that. Yeah. What's your favorite Mariah Carey song?
10: All I Want for Christmas.
5: Butterfly is pretty good.
9: Butterfly. Mm-hmm.
8: I think I like Always Be My Baby. Yeah,
10: that's good.
8: You'll always be a part of me.
11: That's a good one.
8: I like that.
9: Just shake it off.
5: That's Taylor Swift.
8: But I remember when her Vision of Love album came out. I made a mixtape for this guy that broke up with me and hoped it would get him back, and it didn't work.
10: Hope tape.
5: Oh, no.
9: We don't make mixtapes anymore.
8: We do not.
5: We just send a link
11: on playlists.
5: TikTok.
8: Yeah. All right, in case you missed the news earlier, after spending a record-breaking 24 weeks at number one on the Billboard Hot 100, Ella Langley's Choosin' Texas got bumped down to number two by Taylor Swift. and her song Patient Zero. And with that, take

0: Taylor now ties Drake for having 10 songs that have debuted at number one on the Billboard Hot 100.
1: Let's go.
2: Is Drake still dating the goth baddie?
0: I think he's still messing around with her, but are they dating?
3: Did he buy her house?
2: He bought the mama house. And he followed through.
3: He followed through.
0: In addition to Patient Zero, you know, Taylor also added three other new songs to the Life of the Girl Encore. So with Patient Zero at number one, Choosing Texas at number two, then you've got Cleveland, Babylon, and Pink Clouding at numbers 3, 4, and 5. Wow. Now, Taylor was, surprise guest on SNL this weekend, where she presented Dakota Johnson with a birthday cake at the end of the show. And then at the after party, which they traditionally have, Taylor did show up, which it was also like a combination after party Dakota's birthday celebration for turning 37. It was this place. I always like, you know, when people are going to New York, they want to know where's the best chance I might have to see a celebrity. So I like to share the restaurants where they go. So this was L'Avenue at Saks. It's described as a haute couture, like haute, H-A-U-T-E.
2: What's that mean?
0: A haute, like high fashion, French restaurant with traditional Parisian cuisine and a note of Asian influence.
4: Okay.
2: A lot
0: sounds
2: going on.
0: Fancy. Mm-hmm. But Taylor brought along with her Cara Delevingne and Ashley Avignon. They're always together. Also spotted there some of the SNL cast, Michael Che, Turnstile, who I'd never heard of them before, the musical guests.
4: They were so good. Yeah. I fell in love with them.
0: Shane Gillis was there because he's hosting this coming week. Oh. So he's already in town to start work. And some randoms. Gabby Windy.
2: Who's that?
1: From The Bachelorette.
0: From The Bachelorette. She.
2: Gabby?
0: Yes.
2: I remember her.
4: And Traitors?
2: Quirky.
1: Yeah.
0: Yes.
1: Yeah.
0: She just posted on Friday that she broke her back falling off a vibrating plate. It like messed up her back. She said she had it like on supersonic level 30.
3: That you used to stand on?
0: It messed up. Yeah. The vibrating. No, I had a rocker. But the vibrating plate. And she's broke her back. That's on Friday. Saturday night. She's like, I'm not missing a chance.
2: No.
4: Party with Taylor.
0: She was there. And also, random, Kelly Finglass.
3: Really?
0: The director of the Dallas Cowboys cheerleaders.
1: Oh, wow.
2: That's awesome.
0: Who are these invitations? Anyway.
2: Cool. Yeah.
0: We're not hearing that MGK was there.
2: Because
0: the rumor is that they're dating. But night number two, Sunday night, Dakota had a second more intimate birthday dinner at this place called Via Carota in the West Village. Yes, it's Italian.
3: There you go.
2: Oh, Italiano. You got to go Italiano. New York.
0: This one is a favorite with celebrities. If you Google it, they have a whole list of celebrities that have dined there, including Taylor, who's been there multiple times.
1: Yeah, she's
0: with
1: a regular.
0: Her friend. She's a regular there. But Dakota, this was like a small dinner. Her brother was there, Jesse Johnson. They share the same dad, but different moms, Don Johnson. And then her best friend, Jennifer Lawrence, and her husband, Cook Maroney. And it's unconfirmed, but they said MGK did show up later in the evening.
1: Who you spend your birthday with says a lot.
0: It does. It does.
3: Who'd you spend yours with again?
1: Al.
2: You spent that with Al?
1: No.
2: Oh.
1: Let's just move on.
4: The one she broke up with.
1: Uh-huh. I didn't break up with him.
0: Well, it says a lot.
2: He broke up with you.
1: It's complicated.
2: It's complicated.
1: Okay.
0: But Taylor was not at the second birthday dinner because, you know, going out three nights in a row is sometimes just too much.
3: Yeah.
0: And so she had to save up her energy to go out last night for her husband's 37th birthday. He and Dakota are the same age. But they hit up another Italian restaurant.
3: She really likes Italian.
0: It must be her favorite.
2: Nueva York.
0: This one's called Torrisi.
2: Torrisi.
0: And I looked it up. They are known for their signature tortellini pomodoro and expertly prepared duck.
2: Yeah.
0: And they say getting a reservation here, it's one of the hardest in the city. They open 30 days in advance at 10 a.m. and they're gone within minutes. I wonder if Taylor had to get in line like that.
3: We have the Italian duck on the phone.
2: Aqua.
0: All right, so there's
1: best and funny.
4: That was great.
0: If you know you're going to New York City and it's going to be 30 days, maybe you could try to get into that restaurant. So a couple weeks ago, Page Six reported Scooter Braun wants to propose to Sydney Sweeney like in the next 6 months or so. Well, now they've got a source who says the two of them are talking about having children together. He has, you know, from his previous relationship, marriage, two children, I believe. Mm-hmm. And Sydney is thinking about converting to Judaism, which apparently is very important to Scooter.
4: Nobody wants strongly. This. It's the whole show.
1: Yeah.
0: And Sydney has already met, reportedly, with two rabbis to discuss it. And if she really buckles down, and you know, if you really want to get this done, you can do it in 1 year. You have to go through, I think, a calendar. I've never done this, but from what I understand, you have to go through a full calendar year of all the Jewish celebrations and traditions.

0: Some people drag it out. It takes longer. But if you're really serious about it, you can knock it out in about a year. And you have to be sponsored by a rabbi. I don't think she'll have a problem with that. By the way, a lot of people are really still not happy with Sydney over that ad for Novig.
1: Sports.
0: It's an app for betting on sports. But instead of you betting against a sports book, you basically bet against other people. Anyway, before Sydney's ad, controversial. Novig was valued at roughly $500 million.
2: I know.
0: Its current value is $2
3: billion. Whoa.
2: So all you needed was naked Sydney Sweeney.
4: That's the trick.
2: Bam.
1: On our TVs.
5: It's crazy, not just this ad, but I feel like I've been seeing a lot of sports betting app ads.
1: Oh, yeah.
5: Like, it's kind of crazy.
1: Was it Caution app?
2: That's promo code KID with price.
0: All right, so we told you yesterday about Olivia Martinez got a restraining order against Halle Berry's ex-wife and had the custody arrangement. It was 50-50, but he got it reduced to Monday, Tuesdays, and every other weekend for her. And by the way, there were photos of Halle with Maceo yesterday, which was Monday, and also his 13th birthday.
2: Oh, so he got to spend birthday with mama.
0: Photos, they seem like everything seemed okay. But Halle petitioned the court to not only reinstate the 50-50 agreement, she also had a long list of complaints about Olivier. She accuses Olivier of trying to pit their son against him, of not backing her up. She says that Maceo has behavioral neurodivergent issues. And that Olivia has resisted in getting him help and therapy for that, hasn't been on board with that. And that when her son comes home from visiting him, he's angry, he's combative, takes a couple days for him to settle back down into routine, goes back to his dad, and the cycle keeps repeating itself. She also says that she is a victim of domestic violence and she would never hurt her child. She admits that the incident that, you know, all came to a head with that VR goggles thing where she reportedly called him stupid and said he looked like an idiot. She has her version of what happened. She said, look, there was some roughhousing that escalated, but she never put her hands around his throat. And she basically, it was time for him to go to bed, and he wouldn't take off the goggles and go to bed. I'm doing it in a nutshell.
6: Every parent's been through that.
0: She sat down and started filming him. So she provided pictures in her court filing, and she says, I also have time-stamped videos to prove that what I'm saying is true, that it didn't escalate to that level of violence. But she did feel bad because they did have a huge fight.
1: Yeah.
2: We got to show her how to turn off the Wi-Fi. That works every time.
1: People do look ridiculous on those goggles.
2: I told my son.
0: Like, we make fun of them all the time.
2: I told him he wears them. You look so silly right now because you're just reaching in air.
0: But you're dealing with a now 13-year-old kid, you know, and their hormones and everything. And I don't know what happened. Yeah. But I know with my own kid, when they're that age, very, very sensitive.
2: Fair.
0: And you think it's a joke to them.
1: Also, you look
2: like an
0: emotional fight.
2: Also, you don't know what kids are saying to them at school
1: most
6: of the time because they hold it in. If you're Halle Berry's kid, you might be a little bit spoiled.
1: Maybe. Also, you do look ridiculous with those metal goggles on, but what you see in those goggles are so cool. That's why they're all into it.
2: The
1: glasses.
2: He's one of the three. VR.
1: Those.
2: Oh, the Meta Quest.
1: Like, what you see in them is so cool.
2: It is awesome.
0: Yeah.
2: They have a boxing game that's such a good workout.
0: I imagine.
6: Hope he's not watching Monsters Ball in there, bad boy.
2: Wow.
0: Ooh.
2: Wow.
0: Yeah, please no. Make me feel good. We don't want
6: Mama!
0: All right, I think we're going to end it there. That's today's entertainment.
2: What a finisher
0: report.
2: Right there.
0: I've got
2: there.
0: More of it. Oh, so good.
2: Morning show money's coming up in about 20 minutes this morning. The Kid Craddock Morning Show is sponsored by Rough Greens.
0: Yeah, there's something about having a dog that makes you wish you could just stop time, just like with kids, right? 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
3: All right, our buddy Derek is on the line right now. Hi, Derek.
4: Hey, good morning.
3: How you feeling today, buddy?
4: I'm doing pretty good. How about you guys?
3: Excellent. Now, we're here to support you while you talk about your worst date ever.
5: We're here for you.
3: We're here for you, Derek.
4: All right. Well, this was a long time ago. I went out with a girl to a club in Fort Worth. While we were dancing, she ended up getting into a small scuffle with somebody on the dance floor.
6: Oh, no.
4: So I immediately pulled her off, and she went to the bathroom to go get herself cleaned up. I waited for a few minutes until she came back

0: scout. I suggested for us to go ahead and just leave at that point. So she was walking in front of me, and she randomly grabbed a beer bottle from one of the tables.
1: Oh, no.
0: And I didn't put two and two together of what was happening. And by the time I could say, hey, what are you doing with that? I look up, and I see the other girl that she just had to scuffle with, and she takes the bottle and smashes it over her head. And it strikes blood, and there's blood going everywhere. And there's off-duty officers. They see it and immediately put her in handcuffs and haul her off. And that was it.
2: Wow.
3: You didn't even get a kiss.
0: No.
2: You bail her out?
0: No, sure didn't. I did, and that was the last time I seen her. I bailed her out the next morning and took her home.
2: You were such a gentleman to do that.
3: What?
0: That was it.
4: That was nice of you.
3: Now, Derek, I know she got into a little kerfuffle or a...
2: That's more than a little kerfuffle.
3: Do you remember why she got into this fight with this girl?
0: I think she had gone to this club previously. Obviously not with me, but I think she had beef with this girl at this club just, you know, from a different incident, which I really knew nothing about.
3: Turf wars over here.
0: Hey, if Big Al was there, just let him know that I am a police officer and walks ahead of you, so I'll probably run into him from time to time.
1: Man. I appreciate it, brother, and thank you for everything you do.
5: Yeah, be safe out there.
0: Thank you, guys.
5: We should have asked him if he was at your accident.
1: If he worked my accident. There were about four or five of them there.
2: I bet he would have brought it up if he was there.
1: Yeah, you're probably right, Kelly. But one of the officers there did say that he and his mom listened to us years ago.
5: Oh, that's good.
1: And he's been listening to us for 7 years. No, 16 years. I'm sorry. He's been a police officer 7 years.
5: Shout out, officer. Was the hot cop there?
1: The one that I've...
5: You've been kind of...
1: It's kind of a...
5: What? Touch and go?
1: I was kind of hitting on this one cop.
5: Uh-huh.
1: But there's another cop with the same name.
5: Right.
2: Oh.
1: And so I think there was a...
2: Miscommunication?
1: I think.
5: So now you're going on a date with the other one?
1: Well... anyway.
6: What's the name?
1: I don't even want to go into it now.
5: I see what you're doing. We're not going to front her out like that.
1: No.
5: In case this does.
4: What are the odds, though?
1: Yeah. Yeah.
5: What are the odds?
2: Because it's not a real common name.
4: Right.
5: And also...
7: Uh-oh. Breaking news.
1: What happened?
5: The State Fair of Texas is on fire.
1: Say what?
5: Yeah. I mean...
4: Like everyone's having a good time?
5: The Midway?
6: How bad?
5: It's pretty big. It looks like it's one of those booths that we play games, and I can't tell what game it is, but...
2: I see billowing smoke.
4: Chicken in a pot?
5: Might be, Kelly.
1: Oh, no, that's my favorite game.
5: I can't tell what game it is, but definitely a lot of money is being burned up because you know how much those toys are, the prizes. Yeah.
4: Oh, no.
5: But it's a pretty big...
1: Why don't they get some of the water from the rubber duckies and toss it on the fire?
6: For real.
5: And Justin, weren't you trying to go today?
6: I'm trying to go today.
5: Because they
6: better put it out.
5: Justin's got a free corn dog coupon he wants to use.
6: I got a coupon voucher and I'm going to use it.
4: I bet they'll figure it out by then.
5: That'll be fine.
6: It's early in the day. It's got to be an electrical issue or something.
1: Or you've already determined the cause of the fire.
5: Your electrical issue?
6: Yeah. One of the games or something.
5: Or like, what if somebody's like, something, I don't feel like working today.
1: Something that we did on the show at the State Fair years ago turned into a catchphrase for our show. I was going asking carnies just random questions.
5: Uh-huh.
1: And at the end of the bit, I just said, have a good circus. And
2: it wasn't there. It was at the circus.
1: It would make more sense if that was at the circus.
2: But I think, oh my gosh.
1: But I think it was at
5: the circus. No way, you got your own.
2: It was at the
5: circus.
1: Why would I say have a good fair? That didn't even sound good.
2: You could have a good circus.
4: Because you didn't.
5: So you weren't at the fair. You were at the circus.
2: You went to the, we had a carny dating game.
5: It was still carnies, but it was at the circus.
2: We had a carny dating game.
4: So this has nothing to do with the fair.
5: Right. And I wasn't even here. I just remember Kelly and Kid talking about
4: it. But I can see why you would get the fair and the circus confused.
6: I feel like carney is he's
2: just having a false.
6: I think we need to start calling him clown.
1: I had a car accident the other day.
2: That's it.
5: Yeah. You hit your head? I thought it was your rib.
1: It was rib, head. It was all.
2: He hit it all.
1: All connected.
5: Now,
1: all
5: connected. Do the people that work the fair, do they live like in a community and they travel together?
2: Yeah, a lot of them do.
5: They do,
2: sometimes,
5: right?
2: Sometimes they have local people hire, but some do travel, you know.
5: Oh, that's cool.
4: Like performers? Yeah.
5: So they just go around the country.
2: They run the rides and run some of the
5: attractions. The game attendants, the rides.
1: Well, it's just like these people that do like the festivals, like the arts festivals. Like some of them, that's all they do. Like they travel to different cities to different festivals.
2: Yeah, have
1: on
2: you
1: the
2: seen
1: weekend.
2: Like the big campers and stuff? They have like a whole community that travels with them.

0: goods and their wares.
1: And they live right there, right, at the fair for the time being?
0: Like I said, they have a little RV or whatever.
1: So then they party at night?
0: Yeah.
2: Ooh,
3: when everyone leaves, they get to enjoy it.
2: But I feel like that could also be kind of scary.
1: Oh, that's, I don't know, it sounds so much fun.
0: And I know one dude that has one of these Halloween setups, right? Like a scary house. You know, fun. You know, you pay $40 to walk through it.
2: Yeah, haunted house.
0: That's all he does. Like he has that
1: for like money.
0: A month and a half out of the year. He makes enough money to sustain himself for the entire year out of that bad boy.
1: Yeah, that's the move right there.
0: If you can do that.
1: Yeah.
0: Well, you're taking a heck of a chance, but I mean, I'll go in on it with you if you want to do one.
3: A haunted house?
1: Something that we just work like a month and a half.
0: Yeah, we pay Justin to go in there and
1: What am I going to do the rest of the year?
2: I stayed home 2 days because it was raining and I was so bored.
1: So much time for activities, Kelly.
2: I had TV. I had food.
1: Like right now, Big Al and I could be like, there's a fire at the fair. Let's go put it out.
0: Boom. We ain't doing nothing.
1: We ain't got nothing but time.
2: You get your water guns. What are you still doing here?
0: Well, we're not there yet. Yeah, we're working.
2: They don't have their haunted house yet.
3: I just picture a whole bunch of clowns with water hoses trying to put
2: it
3: out.
2: No, it's coming out of the flowers
1: This is the fair, not the circus.
0: Again, y'all are mixing up the circus and the fairy.
2: Have a good fair.
1: You know what I mean?
2: I guess.
1: Ooh, I wonder if there's been like the carnival people that meet each other and they marry each other and then you're born into it now.
2: Oh, I'm sure.
0: Yeah.
3: Definitely.
1: Oh.
2: I'm sure. When we were in, Florida and we learned all about the circus, there was like circus nepotism.
1: We were there with Wendella. What was it?
4: Flying Wendellas?
1: Yeah, he walks on the tightrope.
0: Eric Walenda. No, I'm an Indian. That was a different one. Yeah,
1: that's different.
3: The Barnum Circus.
1: Barnum and Bailey.
2: Yeah, we learned a lot about the circus. Not the fair.
3: But I'm going to go to the fair. I'm going to get a fried Snickers. I'm going to get some corn dogs. And then they have a pickled pizza that everyone's talking about.
1: And then check on the booth.
3: Right. Yeah.
0: Take some marshmallows just in case.
1: Give away some money. Some money. Now this is circus, right? Let's give away some money. Our phone number is 800-543-3548. Kelly Raspberry, give me a number.
2: I'm going to go with straight up 60.
1: Caller number 60. You will choose one of us to throw that dart and win you some money here in 10 minutes.
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3: 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My name is Mr. Hatt.
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11: Here we go. Let's try to give away this morning show money.
12: There you go.
11: Yes. Round two. And Nikki, congratulations on being caller number 60. Hello.
13: Hello.
14: Yay, Nikki.
11: What you doing right now?
13: I'm currently taking my daughter to preschool.
11: What's her name?
13: Collins. K-O-L-L-Y-N-S.
11: Oh. Collins.
12: That's pretty. That's pretty.
11: Hey, Collins.
14: It's a very pretty
13: Thank
14: name.
13: You.
11: Hope you have a wonderful day at school today. Mama's about to win some money, and all you got to do, Nikki, is choose one of us to throw that dart. Who would you like to do it?
13: I'm going with Justin.
12: Oh,
11: all right. Justin.
15: Let's do it.
11: The silliest goose on the show.
15: You are a silly goose, Justin.
14: I don't think he's missed yet.
11: No. You guys don't have to bring up that. we don't have to do that.
15: I miss.
14: Y'all make for a lot of work.
11: I famously missed like 3-4 times.
12: Or, yeah.
16: Let's go with the green balloon.
14: I jinxed you.
15: Oh, it finally happened. That's two misses.
14: Sorry, this is my fault.
11: Isn't it embarrassing?
16: No, hold
11: it's
16: on.
11: The worst.
12: Yes.
15: Finally. Oh, my
12: third
15: goodness.
12: Time was the charm.
15: So embarrassed.
14: Let's see how much money we got.
11: But
16: $150. Hey, that's a lot of money.
11: For Nikki and Collins. Well, you enjoy that $150. Thank you so much for listening while dropping off Collins.
13: Thank you.
11: Have a great day. Hang on for us. Let's get you all set up. Boom. We have gone over budget, by the way. We said, when your share of $10,000, we are over budget.
12: Probably closer to 11 by now.
11: Well, we still got some more morning show money to give out. By the way, don't forget, tomorrow is Kids Day.
14: Yeah. So
11: we're going to be broadcasting live from Southwest Airlines. They got a call center for us all set up, so you can call in and get your donations in. Also, there's a 35th anniversary pin that's floating out there, and a sweatshirt. If you do reoccurring $35 donations, you can get that sweatshirt as well. So go to kidskids.org. That's where all the information is. And we will dedicate tomorrow's show to raising the funds to go on this year's trip. So make sure you join us. Right. And it's all good vibes, by the way. I know a lot of people say, it's tough to listen because I don't want to cry. No, we try to bring good vibes for these families.
12: Yeah.
11: It's a good thing. Now, this is not good vibes because one of the things maybe you fear the most if you're in a relationship is saying the wrong name. And there's places where you don't want to say the wrong name.
17: Like the wedding, like the
14: altar.
11: Yeah. Like that.
12: The honeymoon.
11: Well, there we go.
17: The honeymoon.
11: There we go. The discovery.
15: We're in bed.
11: Right. There's this bride in Australia going viral for a clip from her wedding ceremony.

0: and take a listen to what ended up happening to her on the happiest day of her life.
1: Drew Shack.
2: Take B.
1: Take B. Emily Grace Pumphrey.
3: Emma.
1: Emma Grace Pumphrey. Oh.
0: The one thing you cannot do as the groom.
4: He said Emily.
5: He said Emily instead of Emma.
0: Yeah, and
4: he's probably shaking his head. It's like that episode of Friends where Ross said the wrong name.
6: He also said Emily.
0: Now, here's a little more twist to that.
7: No, he said Rachel.
4: He said Rachel.
6: Yeah. But he was supposed to say Emily.
0: It is literally like it was on Friends, but here's the twist on this one. The name that he said was the bride's sister.
4: Their names are Emma and Emily?
0: Yep.
4: Well, that's on the mom for doing that. You don't name two kids as almost the same thing.
6: I might.
5: Sure you do.
0: Isn't that crazy?
5: I wonder, were they twins?
0: No, I don't think they're twins.
5: Emma and Emily?
0: However, the bride is not upset. I know there's some brides that would have been very upset. She handled it very well.
4: You ruined my wedding day.
6: Because I'm sure that happens to them a lot.
8: Yes, and there's a lot of nerves going on when you're getting married.
0: Yeah.
8: You're nervous, you're anxious, you're like, hope I don't mess up, and you mess up.
0: I mean, but all you're doing is repeating. You know,
6: are we sure that the officiant didn't say Emily?
0: No, the officiant did not say Emily. It was the groom. Mm-hmm. I mean, we could take a listen again.
4: It's hard with their accents.
0: Yeah, they are Australian, so there's that as well.
1: Drew Shea.
2: Take B.
1: Grace Pumphrey. Emily Grace Pumphrey.
3: Emma.
1: Emma Grace Pumphrey.
0: No, they said Emma.
8: Emma.
0: Yeah.
4: Emma.
0: He done messed
4: Emma.
0: Up.
4: Emma.
0: She said,
5: looking at the sister, she's probably standing right next to her sister as she gets married.
0: Right.
5: So he just said Emily.
0: And she did respond because she posted it on TikTok, because that's what we do. And she said, if it was a random name, I would have questions, but my sister's my best friend. I have no concerns.
5: Mm-hmm. Okay, good.
0: However, her sister is a good looking woman.
8: After he made that mistake, he was probably like, oh, no. Oh, no.
0: Is that Australian?
8: For no.
5: So you're Robert Irwin
8: impression?
6: No.
8: Nar.
0: Have you? Didn't you say the wrong name once, Kelly? I think we all have.
4: When?
5: You call Alan Big Al all the time.
0: Yeah, you call Al.
4: Al. Give me a break on that.
5: Yeah, that's kind of
6: like Emma and Emily.
0: How'd that make you feel, Big Al?
5: Oh, excellent. One woman's calling my name.
0: Yeah, I know.
8: When my mom's mad at me, she's always like, Ricky, Jenny, Marty, Rainey. And then she'll finally get my name, Justin.
6: Are those family
8: members? That's her brother.
0: So she goes down the roster of names?
8: Everybody's, yes.
6: Yeah. Yeah. They're throwing in the dog's
5: process
6: names.
5: Of elimination.
8: The dog's names.
0: I know. All right, well, let's go down some style and makeup trends people are sick of, because I know we're trying to get out and about. It's because it's fall season.
5: Fall, it's that time. You're starting to line up your Christmas party dates and all that.
0: And Justin, you found these.
4: You're already jumping ahead to Christmas party?
0: Oh, yeah.
5: You know, holiday party.
0: You got to start planning. It's almost cuffing season.
5: I didn't pick it out, but I looked at my Christmas hoodie this morning, and I gave it a little once over. I said, should I? Should I be the first one?
4: No,
5: right
4: down
5: the street.
4: It's too soon.
5: They're already putting up Christmas lights.
8: No, you need your spooky costume.
0: You got to wait
6: after Halloween.
0: You got to
6: let Halloween pass.
8: Yes. Wear a black shirt or something.
0: After October 31st, then you can
5: bust it out.
0: Then you can bust it out.
4: And those are Halloween lights. Those aren't Christmas
5: lights. Oh, okay.
0: Yeah, that's for spooky.
4: Unless they're having Christmas this year.
0: But you could, if you want. You pull a Christmas hat.
5: Beginning to crawl a little like.
0: Justin, we found these on Reddit. And we got to agree with it because it's from the people.
8: Yes, a Redditor named cgirl666 asked the question, what current beauty trends give you the ick and why? And people were quick to respond.
0: Okay.
8: Number one on the list, face tattoos. People are sick of seeing face tattoos. I want a face tattoo. I'm kind of down to get one. But it's permanent.
6: Of what?
8: I don't know. I was thinking like a rose. A rose like right here by my ear.
0: A well-done face tattoo does hit right. Like, if it's placed in the right spot.
6: There are people that can pull it off.
5: On the face is a perfect place for a face tattoo.
0: Like, right below your eye.
6: Yeah, teardrop.
0: Not a teardrop. Like a little.
4: You killed somebody, like right?
0: No, what if I put a star?
8: A star would be cute. Or, like, the Pisces sign, because I'm a Pisces. Yeah. Like, right by my eye. Oh, I think that would be cute.
0: Like, I want to do two stars for my kids.
8: Well, Post Malone. Post Malone has them, and why can't I?
4: If he was not Post Malone, he would look ridiculous.
8: Well, Kelly, your attitude is perfect for this list, because these are the icks.
0: You're bringing the right
8: energy. Okay, yes. Number two, BBLs.
0: Yeah, I'm cool with those.
4: Nah. Yeah, those are trending.
8: I love seeing them out public. I can't stop staring. And my favorite thing is to stare at the other people staring at the BBL.
0: Are they putting stuff in there?
8: It's fat. Sometimes
0: they transfer the fat down to the butt?
6: Sometimes.
4: And foreign.

0: Because I saw somebody's butt like flip.
1: What?
0: Huh? Yeah, it can flip. Like the implant.
2: They should like these silicone implants.
0: And then you gotta flip it back. They're playing flip butt instead of flip butt.
3: But when you encounter a BBL out in life, it's a
0: thing.
3: That's a wonderful sight.
4: Does Cardi B have one?
0: Yes.
3: Yes.
0: She actually has to wear like support for her BBL.
3: Yeah.
0: If you were watching her perform recently. Yeah.
3: We are going down a list of current beauty trends that are giving people the icks now.
0: Okay.
3: Shaved line in the eyebrows.
0: I like that.
3: This is what guys were doing to their eyebrow to look a little hard.
0: I want
3: to
0: do that, but I don't know, like, where or how.
3: Like them look edgy. Like, they got into a scuffle and they never healed from
0: it. Like, somebody tried to stab me and missed, but they got my eyebrow.
1: Very like Charlie Puth.
0: Yeah.
2: Yeah.
0: But his is real. His is from a dog.
3: Yeah, I got bit by
0: that. Yeah.
3: But having that and a face tattoo, ooh, gangsta. All right. Number four, the mullet. I feel like one out of every six guys got a mullet right now.
1: Business in the front.
0: Party.
5: That and the mustache.
3: It was ugly in the 80s and it's ugly now.
1: I feel like little kids have mullets.
4: Mm-hmm. Yeah.
0: And on the right person, it can look.
4: They look fine.
3: And a lot of Latinos are getting one called the Edgar.
0: Yeah. Don't get the Edgar.
1: Is that kind of like Peso Pluma?
0: It's that, it's like a weird bowl cut.
2: I don't get that one. Who started that?
0: Edgar.
2: Who famous has
1: Edgar?
0: Edgar did it.
4: Edgar.
2: Who's Edgar?
0: This guy.
1: We all know an Edgar.
0: You know Edgar.
4: Black people version is called the shag. So real short in the top right here, top of your head.
0: Oh, Kanye had that.
4: Yeah, it just gets longer back here.
1: It's like Yash.
3: The skullet. That's what Yash is calling it on Big Brother.
0: Mm-hmm. Yash's hair on Big Brother.
1: It didn't bother me.
0: I liked it. I ended up liking it.
1: Yeah.
0: Mm. It looked good on him.
3: Okay. Number five, lip fillers. Are we over the...
0: They could be fine.
1: They can be tastefully done. Yeah. You don't even know that they're lip fillers.
4: Right. They're not like caricatures.
2: Cartoonishly done. Right. Yeah.
3: I've seen the cartoonish ones, and they're just you're just like, oh, whoa.
0: Those
3: what a beauty trend that is. Number six, veneers. They look good on some people when done right, but otherwise you can get botched and look like a horse.
0: You can't go too white or too big.
3: Yeah.
2: That's the danger.
3: We've seen people with some bad veneers.
5: I used to work.
2: Have we?
4: Not you, Kelly.
3: Not you, Kelly.
1: I only see good veneers.
3: I've seen great.
0: Does food get stuck in between? It still does.
4: It's like a regular teeth.
0: Oh, wow.
5: I want veneers.
1: Okay. Was that a crazy?
0: You want everything
4: first.
1: Was that a crazy surgery to get, or like?
2: No, it was just long. It's long.
0: Can they fall out?
2: Well, when I had my temporary in, they said avoid eating hard things for a while, and I bit into like just a regular slice of pizza and the whole tooth broken too.
1: Whoa.
2: Yeah, so I ran up there and he immediately replaced it, but it was like, I've got pictures in my phone if you want to see it.
0: And then the teeth are little tiny teeth under
3: razor sharp.
0: Yeah.
1: That's crazy.
3: Number seven, fake freckles. People are doing their makeup and adding in fake freckles. You can tell they look fake.
0: Some people get them tattooed on.
1: Yeah. I don't mind that.
0: Yeah.
4: So that could be a face tattoo that you could do, JC. Nobody even freckles? Be able to tell. Yeah. This gets you like,
0: again, I want to get the
2: You look
0: little...
2: so gangster with your freckles.
0: I look too cute.
1: Yeah, so the freckles are cute.
3: To add on to that, what about...
2: name would be Freckle Face.
0: Freckles.
3: What about microblading eyebrows that's like almost like tattooed eyebrows on?
4: Yeah, I had a girl.
2: I think these extreme cosmetic procedures are going out. The more natural look is coming back in. That's what's happening.
0: Are those expensive? Microblading?
1: Microblading?
2: I've never done
3: this. This is a list of like beauty trends that are giving people the ick. So how do you feel about the microblading eyebrows, Kelly? You like it?
2: I've never done it, but I think, they can look good. But I just think over-fixed. The people are going for more natural looks now, more like just fresh face, flushed. They're getting breast implants coming out. That's the trend right now. People are going just natural.
3: What about nails that look like deadly weapons with the charms and the rings?
0: I don't know how you wipe.
3: Dagger nails. Those are crazy. I love looking at them because they like make the click clack sound.
1: It is fun when a girl with like really long fake nails texts. I love that sound.
0: Sounds like my dog's walking on wood floors.
3: Number 10, undernourished celebrities that look like they're starving themselves.
1: We're
3: done with that beauty trend. And 12, looks maxing.
0: Looks maxing is dumb.
3: Yes. It's dirtbag behavior.
0: It's that.
2: What is
0: that clavicular guy?
4: What's the definition?
0: Like breaking your jaw to make it more like.
4: Oh, no.
0: Like,
4: no. It's be breaking them.
2: Looks maxing is making your jaw bigger?
3: It's doing everything you possibly can to look the best you want to.
0: Like he started doing testosterone when he was like 20 years old or 19 years old and just so that he could get bigger. Like It's everything you can do to look handsome.
3: He, so, so

0: the thing is, like, the natural, just be natural is
1: right.
0: trending.
1: Right. Yeah. He took a hammer and beat his jaw
2: to make it more square.
1: Because it's like a muscle. So the stronger, the more you beat it, the stronger it gets.
2: And then he goes to like clubs in Miami, and all he does is like hit on girls and try to, and you got to make out with them.
0: You got to.
2: You have to, apparently. That's his rule.
3: How could you know that?
1: It's an idea of pretty privilege because he looks so pretty now. He gets whatever he wants compared to ugly people.
0: It's true. There is such a thing as pretty privilege.
3: Yeah, pretty privilege is a thing.
4: So what would you call the ugly, the opposite? Ugly disadvantage?
1: Don't point at Kelly.
0: What?
1: Big help pointing at Kelly.
0: He was asking me.
2: You're trying to start.
4: I was just saying, what you know.
0: What were you saying?
3: He didn't.
1: I just saw him do this.
0: He was making
1: I was hoping he wasn't making you a joke.
4: No.
2: We're going to go ahead and handle this off air.
4: She didn't take it like that.
5: Your way to some extra cash.
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1: Sam is available in Kyle Bailey. The Douglas County Land Department will conduct a public bid opening for the Joyce Creek No. 318 timber sale on Wednesday at 9 a.m. in Room 216 at the Douglas County Courthouse on Southeast Douglas Avenue in Roseburg. County release of the purpose of the event is to publicly open and announce bids received for the timber sale in accordance with the county's timber sale bidding process. The bid opening is associated with a county request for bid. Questions about the sale should be directed to the county forest manager, Mark Wall, at 541-464-6387 or via the email. We have linked with this story at 541radio.com. The Douglas County Hope Drug Court will celebrate its 114th graduation ceremony next Tuesday, October 13th at 515 in Cascade Hall at the Douglas County Fairgrounds. A release from the Hope Drug Court said drug court graduation is about much more than completing a program. It's an opportunity to hear directly from graduates about their recovery journeys, recognize the challenges they've overcome, and see what can happen when accountability, treatment, opportunity, and community support come together. For many participants,

0: 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Some are working toward reunification with their children. 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
0: In sports, another full slate of games coming up today for local prep sports. Roseburg volleyball team has won three consecutive matches and remains one of the top teams in the Southern Oregon Conference. Indians will host South Medford tonight at Robertson Memorial Gymnasium. In other volleyball matches, South Umpqua heads to Junction City. Sutherland travels to Brookings Harbor. Douglas hosts Siuslaw. Glide is at home against St. Mary's. Sunny in the Umpqua Valley and about 82 degrees today. I'm Kyle Bailey on SAM.

0: Kyle Bailey, I'm Sam.
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2: Kelly, you got something really cool happening today?
5: Yeah.
2: Okay. Are you not able to talk about it?
5: I don't know. I don't know if it's a secret or not.
2: I mean, it's going to be out there eventually.
5: I have been asked.
2: Yeah, it's a cool thing.
5: By a reporter for the very well-known publication known as the Huffington Post.
6: Oh.
7: Wow. Prestigious.
5: For my thoughts on, are we meaner as a society?
2: What an interesting article.
5: Over the past 20 years. It's going to come out next year, right?
2: Right.
5: So I think they're looking
2: meaner?
5: At, I think it's coming out next year. I don't know for sure. But yeah, are we meaner? Yeah. Over the past 20 years than we were.
2: My first
5: overall,
2: like, my gut reaction is yes.
6: Yeah,
5: right.
6: Yeah, short interview. Yes,
8: because
6: you're
8: sensitive.
2: But then you want
5: to. But are we more sensitive to it?
8: I
5: has it always
8: so.
5: Been there? It's like shark attacks. Whenever you're paying attention, suddenly we've had so many shark attacks. Are we meaner? Or are we just paying attention and calling it out more now?
2: Because it's out there on social media, and you
5: yeah,
2: get, maybe
5: know.
2: It's a little more accessible.
8: I think
2: people
8: were way more meaner back then. Because of how far we've gone with gay rights and equal rights and.
6: Even last weekend, last Sunday,
8: thing over.
6: On a football game, you got a referee. That
2: yeah, two of them.
6: Two of them
2: that got in trouble. By the way, two referees are in trouble.
6: Got suspended for being out of line with football players.
5: They're human. They lost their tempers and they cussed.
2: Yeah, but you're not. I mean,
6: you're
2: they're
6: supposed to do that.
2: Not supposed to get personal because you're getting paid quite a bit of money to get out there and make sure their game runs. You're supposed to be neutral.
9: I feel like the best gauge for this would be you, Kelly, because you had a platform 20 years ago and you have one now. So how has the reception been then versus now?
5: I'll tell you the truth. In my comments and stuff, people used to be a lot meaner to me than they
9: Shout
5: are
9: out,
5: now.
9: Yeah.
5: I don't get mean.
6: Well,
5: I really
6: you're not
5: don't.
6: As mean. I mean, I'm not saying that's a bad
5: thing. I don't feel like I'm as mean as
6: you're
5: I
6: not.
5: Used to be.
6: You're not.
5: I think, you know, when you're younger, everything's very black and white. But as you get older, you start seeing other people's, you know, you're like, oh, maybe there's a little
9: you
5: gray
9: grow.
5: There. And I start caring about people's feelings just a little bit more than I used to.
6: Yeah. You're trying to be.
5: So, but I really, I don't get crucified as much in the comments and stuff as I used to.
2: Once I've noticed, and since I've been here, comment section chills out, and if somebody is mean, usually our people come to our defense, which is really nice.
5: Yeah. Yeah.
2: But the DMs is where that's where the danger is at because they.
5: I don't have
9: people,
5: a lot of that either. I'm not challenging people to start DMing me mean things, but I really just don't. I don't know what it is. I just don't get that kind of hate. I'm not saying other people don't. I mean, I know some people like Gypsy Rose. Blanchard. She's saying that the online bullying is what led her. Ex-boyfriend to have that accidental overdose is what they believe it was. And now she's like trying to do this online petition for anti-bullying and all this stuff. So

0: people. I mean, they just can't.
1: If you don't have the right resources or people around you, like, thank God when I started here, I had such a good community and y'all were so supportive, because the way people were just
0: so mean.
1: So mean. I can't imagine for him, Gypsy.
0: And it's hard when you're younger. As I've gotten older, I've learned you don't take everything personally. It takes a long time to develop that kind of callousness. It's like them telling you that you're ugly, you're mean, you're all these things. That has nothing to do with you. It's all about what the darkness and disgust inside of them they're projecting.
2: Yep. Yeah, and you don't need to respond.
0: You don't need to respond.
2: You don't need to respond.
3: I think also a lot of people just nowadays, because of social media, they feel like they can hide behind a screen, they can hide behind a keyboard, so therefore they say meaner things, and then that kind of they take that into real life too.
0: The minute I say something like, "Oh, I'm sorry you feel that way," they're like, "Oh, Kelly, I'm sorry, you're my favorite. I didn't think you were really gonna say that." I'm like,
4: "Why did you write something so mean?"
3: But I guess I'm saying, like, even if we take our personal selves out of it, like in general, like you can be watching a random TikTok video of someone you don't even know, and the comments are filled with people who don't know them either, and they're just ruthless and mean for no reason. Because people feel like they can say whatever they want.
5: I saw...
0: Because that's the darkness that's in them.
2: Right,
5: right.
0: I don't feel the need to go on somebody's social media and tell them they're ugly or fat or anything. Because, I mean, I've never felt the need to do that. Why would I do that?
2: Right. I'd rather go write something nice. Yes,
5: it's not just verbal. Like, you saw this story too, JC. The parent that went on the football field as a kid, a fifth grader, I believe it was running a touchdown. And a parent goes on the field and trips the kid.
3: Oh, my God.
5: And trips the kid.
0: Yeah, I saw that.
5: When is that okay?
2: And scoring a touchdown is one of the coolest feelings you can have as an athlete, and that adult took it away from him.
6: That's awful.
2: Because he's a jerk.
1: That's so embarrassing for the parent.
7: But I'm sure that happened back then, too, in the 80s.
5: Maybe.
2: I played football for 12 years and never saw anything.
7: Well, they have a video of it to show you before they didn't have cameras.
2: We videoed our football games, too.
3: Kelly, for this.
7: In the 80s.
3: For this.
2: I was not. What?
3: For this piece that you're doing, do you know, like, what questions they're going to ask you?
0: No.
3: Or are you just kind of are going to take it?
0: I'm just going to take
2: it. It's really cool that they reached out to you, though.
3: Yeah, that is really cool.
2: The Huffington Post.
0: I know.
2: Where was it at? On email or something?
0: Yeah.
3: Very cool.
2: Did you check your email out?
5: Yeah, check my nothing from my Huffington Post. Nothing.
1: Nothing from the Huffington Post?
2: Nothing from the Huffington Post.
3: Maybe in the next 20 years.
5: Yeah.
2: Well, something to keep your eye on. Today is Congo Day.
1: Oh, my God. This guy.
2: This guy is... I personally...
0: Congo.
2: The Congo River.
1: Congo River Basin Man.
2: So he's basically going to be floating down the river.
1: In an inflatable raft.
7: His name's Ash Dykes, and he's going to float down the Congo in an inflatable kayak, like you said, Audrey. The trip is 435 miles, and it's just him, a guide, and his videographer, a party of three.
2: I mean, the things that you can encounter on the Congo.
1: Oh, it just gets worse the more you hear about it.
2: Yeah.
1: If he gets a cut, he could die.
2: Mm-hmm. Anything.
7: And the region that he'll be traveling through is notoriously dangerous due to the wildlife that haunts the banks and the water, like silverback gorillas, Nile crocodiles, Goliath tigerfish, forest elephants, hippopotamuses, leopards, and venomous snakes.
5: Why is this white guy doing this?
7: Exactly. Because he can. He's already done some other really cool adventures as well.
2: But a gorilla coming after you, what are you going to do?
0: Give more credit to the guy videoing all of it.
7: Exactly.
0: Yeah, right? He's got a harder job.
2: Yeah, I want to hear that conversation between, hey, I'm going to get all the glory here.
1: Oh, it's extremely dangerous.
5: I'm going to pay you.
2: And you film it.
1: Yeah. The odds of him something bad happening are better than the odds of nothing bad happening. And I've seen so many women comment and be like, more men should take this trip.
2: There's whirlpools. Whirlpools are scary in Congo.
7: And then the crazy currents of the water, he could tip over.
2: He could capsize?
7: Yeah, exactly.
0: Well, he's got YOLO.
3: Is this going to be videoed for later? It's like a live stream.
7: He's
1: going to
2: 20 miles each day.
7: Yeah.
0: So he hasn't started yet?
7: Today is when he starts. He was supposed to start earlier, but his luggage got...
1: Yeah, his equipment.
7: His luggage got stuck in Paris for 24 hours.
5: Wasn't it like luggage on the raft?
7: And it was the pump for his raft. And his tent and food and water. And
5: He's stalling.
7: No, people were in his comments being like, dude, this is a sign, turn back. And other people were saying, hey, this could be something saving you potentially, because if you would have started when you were expected to, maybe you would have encountered something bad.
0: Right.
7: So maybe
0: my daddy always says God is in the delays.
7: Oh, yeah.
0: Oh.
7: There you go.
0: My daddy always says
7: I think a lot of people are going to be, because he started posting this, he got over 2 million TikTok followers. And
0: so
7: he
0: he's
7: starts
0: on TikTok.
7: His, yeah.
0: And his name is what?
7: His name is Ash Dykes. Ash Dykes.
1: He's Australian, right?
0: ASA.

0: H-D-I-K-E-S.
1: He has an accent, doesn't he?
2: D-Y.
3: He has an accent. I don't know.
0: I'm going to follow him.
2: We want to keep track.
4: We're doing fast.
2: I hope he's okay.
0: Just in case.
4: Yeah.
2: I really do hope he's okay.
3: But happy Congo Day.
1: Yeah.
2: Ash Dykes.
1: Yikes.
2: Warman should do this?
1: Yeah, that's what
2: if he makes it, Justin, you down to go?
3: I think I would. I think I would like to do it, but I don't like spiders.
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2: All right, it's our favorite day of the year, Kids Day. 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
1: You can be a part of the show anytime you want at 800-543-3548 from the text.

0: text. Anna, we need weekly pregnancy craving updates.
1: Oh.
0: Actually, that sounds pretty fun.
1: Yeah. My very first craving was Frosted Flakes, which is something I haven't had in like 20 years.
2: Yeah.
1: I hadn't even thought about Frosted Flakes in 20 years. And then suddenly I was like, I need them right now.
2: Maybe we retool one of our bits to, does that make me pregnant?
0: Right, yeah, yeah. Like your food cravings. She wrote, my newly pregnant cousin says she sits in the Jersey Mike's parking lot once a week and cries because she wants cold cuts so bad.
1: Aww.
0: She also craves Caesar salad. But can you imagine driving up and seeing a pregnant lady just crying in the Jersey Mike's parking lot like once a week? You're like, what's going on?
1: Yeah, hormonal. Yeah.
0: Also from the text, Alex wrote us and said, hey, it's National Coaches Day today as well. So shout out to all the coaches listening on their way to work.
2: Shout out, coach.
0: Yeah, shout out to all the coaches, man, because you realize how many hours they put in during their season, because not only are they at school teaching, then they got to stay after school.
2: Shout out, Trey. Are you still coaching?
3: Yes, sir.
2: All right. Shout out, JC. Are you still coaching?
0: I am still coaching.
2: I know you, everybody knows you coach.
0: I think this is more of a, for like the coach, the people that are getting paid for it. Trey, Trey and I are public servants, basically.
4: Volunteers.
0: We volunteer. But like last night, my daughter had a volleyball game, and these coaches went to class, and they were there till 10 o'clock, and then they have to go back home after that.
4: And so, grade papers.
0: And still have to do their job. So shout out to all our coaches listening this morning. I know it's a lot of work, and you do it for our kids. Now, a couple headlines here. Today is National Taco Day. We talked about that in the last break. Now, in a survey online, 2% of people, and I call such a cap on this one, 2% of people have never eaten a taco. Mm. Not one, not accidentally.
1: Thank you. Don't give me crap. I've had tacos. I've had Frosted Flakes, but I've had tacos.
0: You haven't had Frosted Flakes?
1: No.
0: 53% of Americans prefer soft tacos over the hard tacos.
4: I agree.
0: I don't mind. I'll eat whatever.
1: Yeah. I'm 10 out of 10 times.
2: And 100% of the people prefer flour instead of corn?
0: No, corn's the more popular one if you want traditional.
5: I do like corn flour.
0: 100%.
1: Corn, for a street taco, it is corn 100%
5: for
1: the
5: little ones with cilantro, onion, and some lime and salsa.
0: I know we have this argument all the time, but corn tortillas are the preferred taco. And if you
5: for the little ones.
0: And please, in front of your Mexican friends, please don't tell us you prefer a flour tortilla on a street taco.
1: Not going to be friends with us anymore.
0: No, we'll be friends with you, but we're going to go in our little Mexican corner and judge you.
4: And judge.
1: And talk about you in Spanish.
0: Yeah, we're going to talk about you in Spanish. Be like,
1: you're going to go to your casita and criticize us. Uh-huh.
0: That's right, Kelly.
1: Yes.
0: What we're going to do.
6: I don't know the word for corner.
2: Oh. I want your hacienda, maybe?
0: Now.
6: What's a corner? I don't know what corner.
2: I don't know.
6: What,
2: how do you say
1: La corner?
2: Corner.
1: Esquina.
0: La esquina.
1: La esquina.
0: Esquina.
1: Esquina.
0: That's right. Good. Great pronunciation.
1: But I liked casita.
0: Also, when asked which topping can ruin a taco, I agree with this one. Cilantro was the most popular
1: answer. I don't like cilantro. Give me more cilantro on the taco. You know what? Make the tortilla out of cilantro.
5: Give me a cilantro salad.
0: Cilantro tastes like soap to me.
5: I love it.
6: Oh, finally, JC.
0: Yeah,
6: there we go.
0: It tastes like soap to you, too?
6: I don't know if it's necessarily soap. I just know I don't like it.
1: I don't like it either. I don't know what it tastes like, but I don't like it.
0: And also, black olives are the second top in that real taco. Who's putting
1: black olives on
0: I've seen it. I've seen it in some places. I'm like, what are you doing?
6: I've seen it.
2: So
1: yeah, but
0: usually
1: on a taco.
0: Usually it's a taco that's in a flour tortilla.
6: In a Mexican taco salad, they'll put black olives.
2: I mean,
0: yeah, that's fine.
2: Isn't a taco really a smaller version of a pizza folded up? I mean, with a thinner crust. I mean,
5: there's there is marinara.
0: I guess the D is there.
2: Same kind of thing. I mean, it's really cheese.
0: A taco is a Mexican hot dog.
1: What?
0: Meat with a thing around it, and it's folded.
5: But they all taste different, so it's not...
0: They all taste different. If we're trying to get it like that.
5: If I got pizza and you gave me a taco...
0: Right. It's not the same. Doesn't hit the same.
1: Now, I wouldn't be mad.
0: A lot of places are offering taco-related discounts and promotions today, so... Many of them are loyalty programs. You're probably going to have the app. But if you're looking for free tacos, get on there, because if they... Serve tacos, most likely.
6: Deals.
0: Yeah, they'll have some.
6: Mexican yesterday on Monday with Mama, though. I don't know if I can do that. Yeah,
2: it's Mexican Monday.
0: You got to do it again, Kelly. It's Taco Tuesday.
6: No, I had a chili relleno.
0: And
6: a chicken enchilada.
2: Did y'all see the news story about the Taco Bell 50K, I believe it was? And they're running a 50K.
0: And
2: they had to stop at a Taco Bell like every, 5K or every 2K, whatever it was.
0: That sounds
2: 12
0: dangerous.
2: 12 Taco

0: bells in while you're running a 50K.
1: That's dangerous.
2: That's crazy.
0: Oh, very
2: it's
0: crazy.
2: It's like a beer mile, but worse.
3: Yes.
1: By the way, Todd, the best hard taco, because that Doritos Locos taco,
4: it's good.
1: Oh, that thing slaps. You put a little sour cream in it. Now, for all you book lovers.
2: Yes.
1: Audible is basically letting you talk to the characters in your audiobook now.
2: This is like AI.
1: They're testing an AI feature where you can actually have a conversation with a character. The first one is Dracula. So you can talk to Dracula, or you can talk to Renfield, and you can finally ask the guy who eats bugs, dude, you all good? The character responds to you in real time. Audible says it's designed to stay within the author's story and personality. So I don't know if the character is going to be evolving as you talk to them. It's currently a limited beta, but imagine where this could go. You could talk to Harry Potter, maybe, the cast from The Hunger Games.
0: Can we do it with the Bible?
1: Lord of the Rings.
2: Oh. It's only a matter of time.
4: I want to talk to Jesus.
1: Do we want to combine the Bible and AI?
2: Didn't they already do that?
5: Yeah, they have great videos.
0: Talk to Morgan Freeman.
5: Where they bring like some of the Bible stories to life.
0: Yeah.
5: And they
0: those are pretty cool.
5: Like the young Bible characters narrating what's happening. It's really cool. It's a cool way to expose people.
1: Yeah. And they have those like Instagram profiles, like Chloe versus History, where they visit.
2: But didn't we do a story once about like a video chat with Jesus or something?
5: Yes.
1: Yeah, video chat.
2: Like we talked about it. And we were like, that's kind
5: AI
2: of like
5: crossing a line.
2: Yeah.
0: Yeah.
1: I don't know.
0: Yeah.
1: I'll talk to Dracula.
0: I wouldn't do that.
1: I'll talk to Dracula real quick. Now, imagine you're a high school student. And it's a feel-good story, but I could see some high school students being upset by this. So Evergreen High School in Colorado just crowned two very popular members of the school as homecoming royalty. They're therapy dogs, Polenta and Noreen.
2: Aww.
1: So imagine you're one of the guys or one of the girls that wants to be homecoming king or homecoming queen. And you get beat by a dog. Not just one, both.
4: I'm mad.
5: I don't know if a guy cares as much as a girl, though. Some of those girls, that's been dreaming their whole life.
1: I mean, they campaign for this.
4: And
1: you know?
4: The dog doesn't care. The dog just wants a treat.
1: The dogs have been helping students and staff since school. They did have a school shooting. It rocked the community. So they've been helping since that, since last year. And they offer comfort
5: in the
1: hallway.
5: It's not like they were trying to stick it to Becky.
0: Right.
1: But I could still picture somebody talking trash about the dog and, you know, like, oh. Right. Yeah. Polenta is such a beast.
3: I lost to a dog.
1: And I don't know if we've noticed, but everything costs way more now.
0: Really?
1: Haircuts. Some people are paying $200 for a haircut.
0: Say what?
1: At fancy salons.
5: That's ridiculous.
1: That's not normal, right?
0: Even for ladies, that's a lot, right?
5: That, you can do that,
0: I mean, unless you're getting like braids or weave.
4: Like
0: or
4: the athletes pay that much.
1: For you to show up at work the next day and nobody say your hair looks good?
2: Mm-hmm. Yeah, I mean, I have to go, I mean, not that I have to, but I prefer to go to a curly hair specialist, and I only get my hair cut once a year.
1: Right.
2: So I do pay, like, probably
1: $200. Now, that's on the high end. $200 is on the high end.
2: Definitely. But if you're still paying $30 a month to go get your hair cut.
1: The average cost is $56. For women, the average is $69. Men are paying $43. And this is why when my barber goes, how come you haven't been here in 3 months? That's why.
0: Because it's $200, buddy.
1: It's because for us, it's average 40.
4: I get a beard trim and a haircut for $50, and that's including tip.
1: The beard trim is more, I didn't know it was extra. And I don't have much to work with. So when he says, would you like me to touch up the beard? And it's like an extra $10.
0: Do they really call it a beard?
4: Because they do a really good job.
1: Thank you. I mean, they should give me
4: a beard.
1: Yeah. I have nothing. Or the eyebrows?
5: Yeah, I got fooled on that one time, too.
0: You got what?
5: They're like, let me just pluck a couple of your eyebrows, and they end up charging.
0: Oh, yeah.
2: They make it sound so casual.
1: Yeah. The upsells are real.
0: That's like the bartender. Hey, you want to make it a double? Yeah. Hit that eyebrow, hit that nose hair for you right quick.
1: Sometimes the double at the bar does. Hey, they'll give you like.
0: I just got to hit my pits while you're at it there, buddy.
1: Actually, that'd be nice. I wouldn't mind that.
5: Do a full body work.
0: You know what?
1: Let's go down. All right. So how do you feel about 3D printed salmon? An Israeli company called Stakeholder Foods just officially launched their 3D printed salmon in stores under the brand Perfecta. They're also selling 3D printed steaks, chicken, hamburgers, other types of fish.
5: They just print it with
1: a 3D printer. And it's plant based. It's plant meat.
5: So it's just flavored.
1: I watched the video of it and it does end up looking like a salmon fillet, but
2: no,
4: I'm curious to try it.
0: No.
2: No, no, no, no, no, no, no, no, no, no, no, no, no, no, no, no, no, no, no, no, no, no, no, no, no, no, no, no, no, no, no, no, no, no, no, no, no, no, no, no, no, no, no, no, no, no, no, no, no, no, no, no, no, no, no, no, no, no, no, no, no, no, no, no, no, no, no, no, no, no, no, no, no, no, no, no, no, no, no, no, no, no, no, no, no, no, no, no, no, no, no, no, no, no, no, no, no, no, no, no, no, no, no, no, no, no, no, no, no, no, no, no, no, no, no, no, no, no, no, no, no, no, no, no, no, no, no, no, no, no, no, no, no, no, no, no, no, no, no, no, no, no, no, no, no, no, no, no, no, no, no, no, no, no, no, no, no, no, no, no, no, no, no, no, no, no, no, no, no, no, no, no, no, no, no, no, no, no, no, no, no, no, no, no, no, no,

0: preservatives don't mess with my they have to use to, like, get
1: If it's plant-based, probably not a lot. But I've had those Impossible Chicken Nuggets. They taste just like chicken. Right. And they're good.
2: I had a veggie burger. I don't even remember the brand. It was nasty.
3: I bet you ate the whole thing, though.
2: But I've had some other ones that are, well, I had, there were four in the pack and I ate two. And I'm thinking about throwing the other two away, Al.
3: You?
4: No.
2: I know.
0: My friend gave me vegan queso once.
5: Oh, yeah, they thought.
0: It was made with nuts.
5: It's so expensive. It's like $8, a jar.
0: It was
1: a lot of nuts.
0: It tasted like queso, but not like the queso I want to eat.
1: You like the soy chorizo?
0: Love soy chorizo.
1: And that's not real meat.
0: That's chorizo just introducing itself to you.
2: I am chorizo.
0: Nice. Soy chorizo. It is pretty good, though. My wife makes soy chorizo a lot. All right, well, there you're caught up with the headlines right there, Kid Nation, but we got to catch you up with the celebrity gossip coming up here in 10 minutes. What you got, Kelly?
2: Well, it had to happen sooner or later, but who bumped Ella Langley down to number two?
0: Oh no.
2: And she's still not divorced, but Jessica Simpson has herself a boyfriend. We'll talk about that and more when we come back.
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8: Right now, let's catch you up with everything happening with all those celebrities. Anna and Kelly, what you got for us?
9: Well, it had to happen at some point.
8: What?
9: After a record-breaking 24 weeks at number one.
8: Oh.
9: Ella Langley's Choosin' Texas was bumped to number two. Any guesses on who it took to
10: me,
9: do it?
10: Me. Adele Nicole Kidman.
9: That's a good guess, because that song is very popular, but no.
10: Every single night, I pray that my
8: Taylor Swift sing
10: around.
9: Ding, ding, ding, yes.
10: What?
9: It took Taylor Swift's Patient Zero.
10: Wow.
9: Yes. Not surprised.
10: No, not surprised.
8: I mean, if you're going to get knocked out of first place, that's a good person to go ahead and knock you out.
9: Yeah, and Taylor released four songs, and so all four of them are charting. So it goes Patient Zero, and then Choosin' Texas is just at number two, and then Taylor's other three songs, Cleveland, Babylon, and Pink Clouding, are at 3, 4, and 5.
11: Is that how you rank them as well?
9: No, I would rank them Babylon, Patient Zero, Pink Clouding, Cleveland.
8: Okay.
9: Oh. You can listen to 13 and Taylor Swift fan podcast to hear more. We have a new
8: more about that action.
10: Yeah, absolutely.
11: He also released a little video for Cleveland that's pretty cute.
9: It is cute.
11: Where they're taking a car trip through his hometown. And he's so excited to show her, this is where I went to high school. This is where I went to the mall.
10: And I do that. Like that.
9: It's adorable.
8: A little video of Travis Kelce dancing in the locker room. I don't know if it was from this last game. And when you realize this dude's like 6'5", and for him to move the way he does.
10: Oh, yeah?
8: Yeah, he's got...
10: He got moves?
8: The guy can dance.
11: I'm so he happy can groove. For Taylor.
8: Yeah, oh, yeah.
11: Every time.
10: I am too, really.
11: Because she can wear high heels.
10: I know.
11: She's 5'11".
10: Yep.
11: And she can wear high heels, and she's still shorter than him.
8: 100%.
9: Oh, she looks tiny
11: he
9: still.
11: He makes her feel petite.
8: And based on the interactions in the locker room, Al, I think he is invited absolutely to the cookout.
10: Oh, really?
8: Oh, 100%.
9: I think he has been.
8: Yeah,
9: for a long time.
8: Yeah.
10: Well, yeah, I can see that.

0: I mean, you know, he hangs out with Patrick pretty regular.
1: That's
0: know?
1: Right.
0: And yeah, I can say that happened anytime. It's fun to have white people at the cookout.
2: Yeah, shout out.
3: All right. Well, back in April, I don't remember talking about it at the time, but TMZ reported that Jessica Simpson had been seeing this Nashville-based roadie musician named Thomas Eisenhood for about 3 months at that point. They reportedly got close when he worked on her tour. Remember when she was launching her new music career?
0: Hmm? But they broke up. Well, at one point, you did a story and she said something like she was looking to find a normal guy.
3: Yeah, she
0: something.
3: Said she said only guys slipping into her DMs, they had to be verified or something.
0: Yeah. I did. I reached out.
1: You did?
3: Are you serious?
0: Yeah.
3: Jessica Simpson?
0: Yeah.
1: Pull it out.
3: Wow.
0: Absolutely.
1: Let's go through Big Al's pickup line on Jessica Simpson.
0: Go ahead.
3: Peek behind
0: continue.
3: The curtain. Jessica grew up listening to our show.
0: Yeah.
3: So this is like.
1: Oh, yeah.
0: And we met.
3: Somebody she listened to on the radio hitting on.
1: She went to prom with my friend, Charles.
4: Really?
1: Yeah.
4: Wow. Mm-hmm. Does she follow you, Al?
0: No. But I follow dang. Her.
1: That's
3: and,
1: right.
3: I don't know how and I feel
0: said,
3: about that.
0: On okay. June 27th. At 5:20 a.m.
4: of this year?
0: Yes.
4: Oh, my God.
0: I said, Jess, it's been forever. How are you doing?
5: What'd she
3: Jess,
5: say?
3: You Jess?
0: I Jess her.
5: What'd she say?
4: No.
0: Well, since then she didn't reply to that one, on August 3rd at 8:26 p.m.
1: Okay. You got to follow up. In business, they tell you you have to do a follow-up.
5: You probably got busy and forgot.
1: That's right.
0: Yes. So August 3rd, 8:26 p.m., I think I just got my puppy. I said, hope you're doing well. Here's a pic of me and my new puppy.
1: You sent her a thirst trap pic?
0: Yeah.
1: Are you in the hot tub with the puppy?
0: No. Oh. It's me and Charlie and the new puppy.
5: Well, what did she say?
0: She must not have seen that one either.
5: Oh.
0: So, yep.
1: Left unread, huh?
0: Yeah.
1: Well, unread.
3: Well, she's off the market, apparently.
0: Oh, darn it, Jess.
3: Yeah.
4: That's why. That's why.
0: Even with the cute puppy and the granddaughter.
3: They did keep things on the down low all this time, but Jessica and Thomas, they were finally out in public together. TMZ has photos if you want to see them. They're walking around the Albuquerque Balloon Festival this past Sunday morning. They got up early. It was like 7:30 in the morning.
1: Oh.
3: And, you know, sources said they were just taking selfies in front of the balloons. And, you know, when you see a couple and they're trying to take selfies, you walk up and offer, hey, would you like me to take your picture?
5: Yeah.
3: And this woman said she did that. And Jessica didn't say a word, just handed her the camera.
1: Oh, yes.
3: And was keeping her head down. Well, it's also 7:30 in the morning. She maybe hadn't
5: tired.
3: Had
1: but just, let me say, yes, thanks.
3: But they said they were like keeping a low profile, but she wasn't even trying to disguise herself. I mean, she's not wearing a hat or anything.
1: Yeah, she's out there
3: she's
1: just living.
3: Out there.
0: You're not expecting to see Jessica Simpson in the middle of Albuquerque.
3: Right, in Albuquerque of all places.
6: Does she look healthy now? Is she looking good?
3: She looks good.
1: She looks fine.
6: Okay.
1: Sure she
6: wasn't
1: fine.
6: There a weird stint a few years ago where it was interesting?
3: Oh, yeah. She was
6: dicey.
3: Yeah, she admitted that she had alcohol problems. And
6: okay.
3: She lost like 100 pounds.
6: Yeah.
3: And she's gotten healthy, but.
6: Good.
3: She's still not divorced. Maybe it's a money issue because there's a lot of money here, and I don't know what her details of her, you know, prenup or anything with her ex.
0: Maybe I should send her another message. Not looking to hook up with your money.
3: She and Eric Johnson, they were married 10 years, but got separated in January of 25, even though it seems like longer ago than that.
4: It does.
3: But he still travels with her everywhere. I'm not really 100% sure he doesn't live in the house because they co-parent their three kids together. So,
0: but
3: they're not divorced.
1: Wow.
3: They're just separated. But yeah, I've always loved the names. Her oldest daughter is Maxwell Drew. She goes
6: Birdie.
3: By Maxie. The son is Ace Newt. They're 14 and 13, and little 7-year-old Birdie May.
1: Birdie May.
3: I love that one.
0: Birdie May.
4: Those are cute names.
5: Have any of y'all been in a hot air balloon? I'm curious.
1: No. I will not go on.
5: I want to go in one.
1: Zero chance.
3: His addict went on one and talked about how horrifying it was
5: because he was scared.
3: It almost crashed, didn't it?
1: My friend also.
5: Into another hot air balloon?
3: Like
1: no.
3: Down.
5: Oh, into a mountain. Oh.
1: My friend also had a very scary situation on a hot. He was trying to propose on one and that.
5: The wind took him?
1: They said that the air wasn't working right, so they started descending too fast or something.
3: Oh, so, the odds really are you'll be fine.
0: Okay.
3: But,
0: sure.
3: But I don't have a desire to do that.
0: It's not my. Not my
1: yeah, I'm not doing
5: so
1: it.
5: So none of us have? Okay.
1: No. I'm not doing it.
4: And I'm okay, especially after watching Moody's Point. I don't want to get lost.
5: What a callback. Moody's, her mom got trapped in a hot air balloon.
4: Like lost. Like she was in the hot air balloon and then it flew
5: away.
6: Also,
5: I've
6: always wondered.
3: Never found her?
5: No. And then her dad lost his big toe.
4: And then was off balance.
0: How many balloons would it take to lift a person up? Like if you're like at Disney.

0: Done this. That. Look it up on YouTube.
1: Yeah. been
2: that little,
3: lots of YouTubers.
2: That little kid did it.
1: Yeah.
4: From up. Oh, wait.
2: No, that's no, that was the real story when the kid was in a balloon and it was flying.
4: Oh, yeah, yeah. Balloon kid. I do remember.
1: Whatever happened.
2: Balloon boy.
1: Dude, he's got to be a grown up now.
2: Yeah, balloon boy, balloon man.
1: Yeah, he's balloon man.
4: Yeah.
1: Probably has a family.
4: All right, so new TV show in the works that I think Justin is probably going to really like.
5: Thank you.
4: The deal is still being finalized, okay. But Kylie Jenner is set to star in a new thriller drama series for Hulu called Bachelorette Weekend.
5: Sounds great.
4: The script was originally pitched to Kim Kardashian to produce, and she thought it would be a great role for Kylie. So it's produced by Kim Kardashian, starring Kylie Jenner.
2: Well, of course.
4: That's right. Nepotism.
1: Yeah.
4: Right?
1: Yeah.
4: So now they're working together as co-producers on the project. According to Deadline, in the series, the Bachelorette Weekend turns deadly when the bride, played by Kylie, winds up murdered in the pool.
2: No, no.
4: And her closest girlfriends all become suspects.
5: So she's not going to do a lot of acting because she's going to be dead.
4: No. Unless they do flashbacks.
5: Oh, okay.
4: Yeah.
1: It's like when they killed off Ariana Grande in Scream Queens.
5: They did.
0: Like they do that in White Lotus. They always have the dead body, and then the whole series leads up to who was it.
1: Because you don't know who it is.
4: Yeah. Yeah, so it'll be probably a series of flashbacks. And we've seen Kylie. She had a small little cameo in Charlie XCX's movie.
5: She was great, yeah.
4: But she played herself.
5: Which is great.
4: So this will be interesting to see her play
5: a character. Sometimes it's hard to be yourself.
0: I love her in those Dunkin' Donuts commercials.
4: Those are good commercials.
0: Those are very good. I think she can
5: act. Is anyone watching the new American Horror Story season 13, Coven, again?
1: No.
5: I try to watch it. I fell asleep. I'm not saying it was boring. I was just really tired. But I haven't heard anyone talk about it.
0: You've been hearing the reviews for the new Carrie series.
5: No.
0: I can't watch that movie because it's so upsetting. The girl's bullied really bad.
5: By her mom.
0: And the blood falls on her.
1: And she freaks out.
0: They've done a new series on that, and they say it is spectacular.
4: Really?
1: Oh.
0: Yeah, but I don't want to watch it, though.
1: Because it's too much.
0: I don't like it when kids get bullied like that.
4: And it's in present day. It's social media is involved and stuff.
0: Yeah.
5: I wonder if is she, related to Matilda because she also has powers?
0: I don't think she's related to Matilda. I think they're two separate worlds.
4: But that's a good conspiracy.
5: Right. That's what I'm trying to get at. Maybe that's, Matilda's.
0: You could write the script for it and see if Kim Kardashian will produce it.
5: Mm-hmm. Because tell me how Carrie gets superpowers. Because she was bullied so much.
1: This movie.
0: But it was different. I didn't see the movie, but I think she was picked on and isolated, and then it all manifested into this, people
5: Which is
0: dying.
5: How Matilda got superpowers.
1: I don't think I've ever seen Matilda.
0: Oh,
5: girl,
0: it's a good
5: you're missing
0: movie.
5: Out.
1: Yeah?
0: Oh, yeah. With Danny DeVito and Rhea Perlman.
1: And Danny DeVito's
0: movie.
1: In it?
0: Yeah.
5: Miss Trunchbull, you'll never look at chocolate cake the
6: That's
5: same.
6: All I was just thinking. It's so when good. I hear that movie, I think of the cake.
5: That cake is...
1: So it's a scary movie, kind
5: of? No, kind of, sort of. Trunchbull's scary.
1: A little scary.
0: It's really good. Huh. That was one of Emma Kelly's favorites. And they turned it into a musical, and I took her to see it.
4: Oh.
0: Yeah, it's really good.
5: You don't want to go to the Chokey.
1: I don't want to go to the Chokey. Okay, I'm not going to go to that. And then this morning, the Kid Craddock Morning Show is sponsored by our friends at Prize Picks. Football's heating up. We got baseball playoff action right now. We got hockey just started. Basketball right around the corner. Everybody's pulling up. And Prize Picks has all your picks in one place. 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Just pick more or less on their stat projections, and that's it. 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
1: 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A quiet home without small children or dogs would probably be best, or maybe a quiet, gentle dog. 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
4: So it's Breast Cancer Awareness Month. Heads up. That's why we wear pink this month. And Anna, you got to do something really cool.
6: I did.
4: In honor of your friend.
6: I did, yeah. So last week I was talking about how I recently, unfortunately, lost one of my closest friends. And she had breast cancer. She was diagnosed when we were 23. Yes. And I lost her back in August. And it's been a difficult thing to navigate. And so last week I was talking about how my friends and I, we have been looking for ways to participate, volunteer. October is Breast Cancer Awareness Month. So we've been looking for ways to do something in her honor. Yep. And through the National Breast Cancer Foundation, we found that they do something called Hope Kits, which is just these little care packages that they send out to people that are undergoing treatment. And they're filled with all sorts of things to help them, you know, feel better. And in each Hope Kit is a handwritten note. And so my friends and I signed up to write some of these handwritten notes.
7: So they provide the packages. It's no money out of your pocket.
6: Correct.
7: It's just your time.
4: You're just help. It's volunteer work. Yeah. Which is awesome because they need that.
6: Yeah. So my friends and I, we're going to get together. We're going to have a girls' night. We're going to write. They sent, I signed up, so they sent me the notes to write on with guidelines on what they want them to say, on how to do it and everything.
4: Oh, good. Because guidelines are awesome. Because I feel like my first note would be super long paragraph.
7: Say everything wrong.
4: And say everything wrong.
7: All the wrong things.
4: Last one's one line like, hey.
6: How you doing?
4: Thinking about you.
6: And so I talked about that last week, and very fortunately, some of the people that work at the National Breast Cancer Foundation were listening. And so they reached out and they invited me to go visit their office. Oh, okay. Their offices and see where their foundation is. And so that's what I did yesterday after the show. I went to go check out their offices. I got to meet

0: all the people that work there that do all this incredible work. This is an amazing foundation. They started in 1991, which I realize is the same year as Kids Kids. So they're the like same age as Kids Kids, which is really cool. And they do a lot. They do these Hope Kits, and they do they dedicate some days where they invite people to come and put the kits together that they're going to send out. But they do so much more than that. They also do support groups for people not only experiencing breast cancer, but also people that have loved ones that have breast cancer. They do a whole support group for men that don't know how to help their loved ones that are battling breast cancer. And they do retreats, and they help people. They just provide a lot of support for people that are going through it, and also people that recover from it too, you know, in the aftermath. And so I got to learn a lot, and it was just really, really, really wonderful. It was really beautiful. The people there are so kind, and I love that they listen to the show. Like that, I was really emotional because I was telling them about my friend Jessica and everything. And I was kind of also telling them about this, like, guilt that I've been having of like, I wish I would have done all of this like with Jessica, not just, you know, after. But they were like, they put it in a really good perspective about how when you do something in someone's honor, you're still providing positive things, positive impacts to other people, you know? And so it was really wonderful.
1: You're still sharing their energy in a way.
0: Yeah.
2: It's something about when you're going through that. I had this girl, what was her name? I called her my cancer girlfriend. And when I was going through, no, check it out.
1: Let him cook.
2: You remember this? I was going, when I would go to, did my prostate cancer treatment, radiation. Yeah.
1: Okay. Thank you for clarifying.
2: Radiation.
3: And we would be
2: in the waiting room together. And
1: it's like your gym girlfriend, but this was like your treatment girlfriend.
2: Yes. Okay,
0: I see.
2: And she was going through her thing. I was going through my thing. And we kind of bought her number. And, after we got done, we kind of check on each other. How you doing? It's just something about going through it together.
1: How's she doing nowadays?
2: She's doing fine.
1: I
2: hadn't talked to her in about 6 months or so.
1: Okay.
2: But I just send her a text message every once in a while.
4: You know, and keep or delete.
2: And I think...
5: For real.
2: I think she's in my phone as cancer girlfriend. I really do.
4: So we're about to get to the sea.
1: We're almost there.
0: Hear from her. But yeah.
2: But it's just something about that support, that common thing. Yeah.
1: I didn't even think about how they provide support for those that are helping or help being there for them. Because, you don't know what to say, what to do.
6: I think caregivers are often overlooked, not just with cancer, but with other situations. Caregivers need a lot of support too.
0: Yeah, because they were also talking about how they also have a lot of people that, like, if somebody's going through it, for them to just not feel alone. Like, okay, if you need somebody to go with you to the appointment, if you need someone to watch your kids while you go to the appointment, like, to make it more accessible for people to go and get the treatment that they need.
6: There's lots of ways to volunteer if people are looking for, are looking for a place to volunteer. Breast Cancer Awareness Month.
0: Very important. And I posted, and I'll post it again, the link to the Hope Kits. It's just a really easy way to participate, and you can do it from anywhere.
1: Glad you guys get to do that in honor of your friend, Anna.
0: Thank you so much.
1: That's really pretty.
0: Thank you.
1: Now, while we have you here, and you know, they tell you wear pink in the month of October, but Anna, have you decided how you're going to do the gender reveal for your baby?
0: I'm not wearing pink right now.
1: You're not. Clear. Anna's wearing brown right now. She's been so careful with colors.
0: I've been purposefully dressing very gender
2: neutral.
0: Very gender neutral. Yeah, you know, I've been thinking about how I want to do the gender reveal because I thought it'd be like something fun to do on the show.
1: Yeah.
0: And Kelly's been talking about Easter eggs and like maybe dropping Easter eggs.
1: I like Easter eggs.
0: So maybe the Easter eggs are just in plain sight.
6: You've been dropping them?
0: I'm about to.
1: Oh.
3: I was like looking around.
1: Yeah, I'm like, we're like, what's going on?
0: You all looked around the room like I put literal Easter eggs. Like,
3: I got here first today. I know.
0: No, so here are my Easter eggs for you.
1: Okay.
6: Oh, you're going to give them to me. Let me get my pen out.
0: Yeah.
1: Oh, we're going to do this.
4: Send us a copy of these.
1: No, you got to do it yourself.
5: Yeah. And the way you're getting these out is inspired by.
0: Much like, the SVU video that Taylor did. All okay, right. Ready?
6: Yes.
1: Ready.
0: Letter. Firstborn. Group chat. Summertime spritz. Those are my Easter eggs for you. Enjoy the hunt.
1: Time.
0: Because I had a lot of fun coming up with them.
1: Spritz. Now, here's what I'm realizing while writing these things down. I don't know how to do this.
2: Correct.
4: Can I take a picture of that, JC?
1: I need to get like.
4: I don't want
1: to
4: write that.
1: I need the Swifties to text us at 800-543-3548 and let me know how we do this.
2: And Anna's smart.
1: Yeah, because I know these are smart.
2: See, I need you to kind of dumb it down.
0: You want to hear them again?

0: Yes.
1: Yeah.
2: Letter.
0: Letter.
2: Firstborn.
0: Firstborn.
2: Group chat.
0: Uh-huh. Group chat.
2: Summertime spritz.
3: Summertime spritz.
2: Okay,
3: spritz with a Z, Audrey. I put an S, I think. But my bad.
2: Oh, it's a Z?
3: I think so.
4: Yeah, it's the R.
0: Spritz.
2: Yeah. So enjoy the hunt. Enjoy the Easter egg hunt.
5: How long do we have to work on this?
2: I think we're going to share the answers, the reveal to the Easter egg hunt on Thursday.
3: Okay, so we have a couple days.
4: Oh, mm-hmm. Okay. Right,
3: mm-hmm. Letter.
2: I wanted to make this fun for the listeners, fun for you guys, fun for...
5: I'm going to stop thinking about it now.
2: Well, remember, I was raised by Taylor Swift, so...
5: I know.
2: You got to think like a Swiftie.
0: Do we text in our reply into the group chat or something?
2: Sure. I think we'll post on our social media so people can discuss with each other as well.
3: And I love seeing the amount of people that missed the announcement that Anna was pregnant.
2: Anna's pregnant.
3: Yep. Our girl Anna is pregnant. And now we have an Easter egg hunt so we can find out the sex of the baby.
0: Mm-hmm. And what are you craving?
2: Currently, I've been craving micheladas.
0: Okay. And Frosted Flakes?
2: Frosted Flakes was the first craving that I had.
0: They're great.
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3: All right. 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

0: Sutherland's historic steam locomotive whistle in Redding, California. Sutherland Police Department released that the whistle had been cut from the city's 1921 Cook oil-fired steam locomotive on September 15th. SPD Captain Dennis Christenberry said witnesses in Redding who saw the original press release regarding the case came forward with new information that was shared with SPD investigators. Christenberry said acting on that information, SPD coordinated with the Redding Police Department who located and recovered the stolen whistle. Christenberry thanked the Redding Police Department for their support and hard work on the case.
1: The Umpqua National Forest has terminated the closure order that was put in place due to the Castle Fire in the Tiller Ranger District. A UNF release said within the fire footprint, road work has been completed along control lines, and with the removal of heavy equipment, it is safe to reopen the area. The termination of closure order means that lakes, Fish Lake, and Beaver Swamp trailheads have reopened. After an emergency fire closure is lifted, forest officials urge visitors to remain vigilant regarding the hazards posed in recently burned areas. Risks in burned areas include falling trees and limbs, uneven and unstable ground full of holes from burned root systems, falling rocks, difficulty navigating through sections of trails, and more. Learn the risks of recreating in burned areas by going to a Forest Service page linked with this story at 541radio.com.
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0: 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In other volleyball matches, South Umpqua heads to Junction City. 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Douglas hosts Siuslaw. Dot Glide is at home against St. Mary's. Sunny in the Umpqua Valley and about 82 degrees today. I'm Kyle Bailey on SAM.
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